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1: Early mornings
0: with Tom and Mta. He's back.
2: Good morning. He is back. Oh my goodness, with a mouthful of teeth.
0: Yeah, without teeth.
2: Well, we're missing a few, but yeah. Smile for me. Wow. Tommy has been missing for the past week. You got your wisdom teeth taken out.
0: I did. I don't brush my teeth, so they rotted away, and I had to get them all removed. Dentures. I don't have dental hygiene.
2: See, the thing is, I was telling everyone last week that this was the scariest moment of your life. I know it was really hard and it was very scary, you know, going under the knife.
0: Yes.
2: You had a miserable time, truly, not being here last weekend.
0: I was so sad.
2: I know.
0: I was horrified, to be honest.
2: We know this. And honestly, you almost went through war having to take those rotten teeth out.
0: I did. I really did. But
1: early mornings, 4 to 7 a.m. with Tom and Mta.
0: To be fair, I didn't actually have rotten teeth. Just have to put it on the record. They were impacted. I have great clean teeth. My breath.
2: Don't be shy. It's okay.
0: I'm not shy.
2: They're out now.
0: Oh, really? Yeah.
2: So once upon a time, you know, we had to hold our breath around you.
0: Oh, yeah.
2: But you're good. Here we go.
0: No, I have to make it clear that she's joking. Because one of my worst fears, I don't know about you, is that your breath smells?
2: Yes. Or so, just stinking in any kind of regard.
0: But breath is worse.
2: Breath or pits?
0: I think
2: bad breath is worse. It
0: is. 082-550-5151. Come and let us know how your weekend is shaping up. We want to hear all the goss.

0: It's Trezor Beatenberg right here on Five Weekend Early Mornings. Welcome to it, Tonam Ta.
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0: I can't even say our names. Tonan and Ta.
1: It's not your fault. You have a couple of teeth missing today. It's really not your fault.
0: It's fine.
1: You're back in command. A couple of weeks ago, you were out of command.
0: I was out of command.
1: After you had to have a life-threatening surgery to get your wisdom teeth removed.
0: I have a gift for you after 6 o'clock with regards to the whole surgery. I don't want to go into too much detail, but where your mind is going is probably the correct place.
1: And that is I don't like the sound of that at all. Anytime you say you have a gift for me or you have something nice to say to me or about me, I'm like, I should be scared.
0: You should. It's no, you should be horrified.
1: Oh, no. Listen, we're very, very nosy. Tom and I like to know exactly what you're doing, exactly where you are. Because 22 minutes past 4 a.m. means you're awake doing something that you probably shouldn't be doing on a Saturday morning. So we want to know.
0: Some people are working. You know, not everyone's awake at weird reasons because of the same reasons you're made.
1: Okay.
0: Weird.
1: Let me speak for myself. You're right. Listen, no. We're awake. We're doing, you know, respectable things. We are working as well with you together.
0: Yes.
1: But I mean, you probably have an interesting story considering that you're working at this time of the morning.
0: Yep. I mean, we got a message from Khomotso from Polokwane just asking why am I awake? And you know what? Those are solid questions to ask because it's not that you set an alarm to listen to us. That's for damn sure.
1: But what if it is, Tom? Why are you so negative?
0: 082-550-5151. Keep your messages coming throughout the show. We'll give you a shout out. Hello to Tabo, Chantel, and Rohan as well. Rohan's on his way to the hospital. See, that's very civilized.
1: You see, that's what I was saying. That's a very serious or interesting story about why you're awake. Now, I hope it's not a scary, life-threatening. I hope, you know, stay safe.
0: Stay safe out there.
1: We're sending prayers as you're on your way to the hospital. But you want to hear those stories, right? 082-550-5151. What is keeping you awake at 23 minutes past 4 a.m. on a Saturday morning? Come through.
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1: 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Is Nikki still your girl?
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3: Yes. Now it is time for us to unlock Sister Bottina. Mm-hmm. She is the resident AI bot and she always has something damn nasty to say. Sister, good morning.
4: Sister Bottina, checking in. Oh, seriously, this again. What do you want?
3: Yo?
1: It's so rude. Like, is that a way to say good morning to someone?
3: But we're not shocked. We're not shocked. Sister, what do you have to say for yourself?
4: The internet is in full panic scroll mode again after a hantavirus outbreak linked to a cruise ship made global headlines this week. Health officials say several people became seriously ill and at least 3 people have died after cases linked to the MV Hondius cruise ship were identified across multiple countries. The World Health Organization says the risk to the general public remains low and this is not another COVID situation. But naturally the timeline has already sent everybody into full pandemic PTSD mode.
3: You know what's been really pissing me off?
1: Girl, how they let the people off that little ship?
3: That, but these little privileged girls and boys all over TikTok being like, oh my God, I would love another COVID lockdown.
1: So well, I can be an influencer.
3: Yes, well, you sit in your nice house and the rest of South Africa deals with blown wages, with like trauma and... Yeah. Business is shutting down or it grinds my gears.
1: Ultimately, we are still recovering from the first pandemic
3: exactly.
1: of 2020. It was absolutely traumatic. The economy hasn't recovered. So many people are still grieving from those years. And the idea of even having to think about going through that one more time is actually terrifying.
3: No, but Daisy wants to stay at home. She wants to stay at home. So she can drink her matcha and her chai latte.
1: And not go into the office every day.
3: No, because it's too far for her to drive in a Mini Cooper.
1: Tom!
3: Oh, sister, what else do you have to say?
4: And of course, the internet wasted absolutely no time.
1: Mm, girl.
4: People are already joking that if lockdown ever happens again, this is their second chance to become Edison Ray level TikTok stars.
3: There we go.
1: Yeah.
4: Suddenly everyone's brushing up on dance routines like unemployment is a talent category. Meanwhile, Tom and the Herd, possible outbreak, and immediately started mentally preparing ring lights and matching pajamas instead of emergency supplies. Priorities, babes. Humanity may not survive.
1: You have to stay
3: still
1: ready,
3: talking.
1: Though.
4: But at least the transitions will be clean.
1: It's okay, sister. You have to stay ready.
3: Ready.
1: You have to stay ready. Toilet paper and ring lights.
3: There we go. And all.
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0: 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They connected with Nigeria this week. They're going to Kenya, to Uganda, to Tanzania, to Senegal. Oh my God, it is all happening. It is one of the biggest radio collaborations the continent has ever heard.
1: Yes, my friend. 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

0: Lizzo. Here on 5FM. Welcome to it. 5 minutes to five across the nation. It's Tom and Ta on your radio. Now listen, university days are long over for us, which is kind of sad.
1: It is so, so sad. And as far along as we are getting away from those days, I'm actually getting a little bit nostalgic about it, which is getting me quite sad. You know, we're still young adults. We're trying to figure out our lives. You and I, Tommy, I love that we're in the pits of adulthood, the hoodest of hoods that ever existed together. Because the more I'm getting into the serious things of adulting is the more I'm starting to appreciate university and miss university. I'm like, I just miss being around my friends all the time, 24/7. I feel so isolated these days, actually.
0: No, it's very isolating because you go to work and everyone's old.
1: Everyone is old. They have children, they have mortgages, they have taxes and retirement plans and whatnot, and they don't have interesting things to do on the weekend. And all I want to talk about is, you know, where we're going drinking tomorrow.
0: Exactly. Who I kissed last weekend.
1: Who do I kiss last weekend? Like, where are we going out on Thursday and then Saturday and then Sunday and then Monday? Because we go out on Mondays during university. I think there was something so beautiful and so special about being constantly connected and being surrounded by your people in university. And it's not like that in adulthood.
0: No, it's not. In a work meeting, we were talking the other day, and my boss was telling me about his baby.
1: His
0: baby. And how, like, I was like, oh my God, thank God I don't have to change a nappy. And he's like, no, like, in the first couple months, the poop doesn't smell that bad because of breath. I'm like, I don't. This is not the conversation that I'm here for, because I don't care about your baby's poop smells.
1: I don't. Exactly. Thank you so much. Keep your baby's poo-poo to yourself.
0: Exactly. He says to me, no, she had a blowout yesterday. I'm like, no. No.
1: And see, this is the thing. I've been having a lot of nostalgia about university. Adulthood is really not what they sold it out to be.
0: No.
1: And I came across this video this week about this creator telling us about what it is that makes us feel constantly drawn to the university or college experience, is what she had to say.
2: Why are we so nostalgic for our college days? It's more than just a longing for youth and day drinks, because college accidentally had the perfect combination of everything that social scientists say we need for a happy life. A beautiful, manageable, walkable neighborhood, constant social connection, structured purpose with a clear role and goal, novelty every semester with new classes, new people, and the psychological freedom to fail and experiment. When we leave, we don't just lose the parties, we lose the architecture of a good life. Wow. The walkable campus turns into a car-dependent commute. The built-in social calendar completely disappeared. The structured purpose gets replaced by an open-ended question nobody prepares us for. And the novelty flatlines into mundane routine. So the real question isn't why we miss college. It's whether we can reverse engineer our lives now to get everything back that made it so good.
1: That is quite depressing.
0: So even the music in the background is like, you miss your old life.
1: Adulthood is ghetto. Get me out of here.

0: It's Real K here on 5FM. Welcome to it. Tom and Mta on your radio. Last week after the show, Mta sent me a voice note saying that you saw a picture of the ugliest dog that you can't stop thinking about.
1: I didn't say all of that. You're going to get me in trouble now with Kerry. So Kerry sent me a lovely photo last week of her dog, her precious, sweet, beautiful rat. I mean, dog.
0: And I'm yet to see what this dog looks like. I've been looking forward to the whole weekend.
1: I won't lie, Kerry's dog is very precious. She sent me a message. She was like, this dog keeps her awake at night. And, you know, this is what we always say, is that there's weird reasons that you're awake between the hours of 4 a.m. to 7 a.m. on a Saturday or Sunday morning, right? Yeah. So I was like, what are you doing? Kerry's like, my dog kept me awake. She sent me a photo of this dog. I was like, this is why this dog is keeping you awake. I said, no wonder. The name of the sweet little creature is Money. Would you like to see a photo? She sent me a photo again this morning. She says, morning five, picture for Mta, laughing face emoji, because she just knows.
0: Okay, let's see this dog.
1: Money is quite the looker.
0: Oh, that's scary. No, it's beautiful.
1: Cute. It's cute. Look at the other one. Tom, stop gasping like that.
0: No, I can't get over how precious it is.
1: So, what a cute dog.
0: What a Kerry.
1: We love your dog, Kerry.
0: We love it for you.
1: This dog is so cute.
0: Yo, if you want to see why we're horrified, send us a WhatsApp.
1: We're not horrified.
0: No, at how beautiful it is and cute it is.
1: Yes.
0: We'll forward the picture to you. 082-550-5151. Kerry, just keep the demons away, my girl, please.
1: No, keep the angels, Money.
0: Money? How many of the dogs is Money?
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0: It's Five Weekend Early Mornings with Tom and Mta. Now, listen, I don't know if you know about this or if you've ever heard about it, but back in 2013, so a good 13 years ago, Demi Lovato performed her hit single Heart Attack at a performance for the American Heart Association's Go Red for Women.
1: I know she didn't do that.
0: Red Dress Collection Concert in New York. A charity event to raise awareness for cardiovascular disease. I swear to God.
1: I know she didn't. The gag is she sung it probably the worst I've ever heard her sing the song.
0: That's terrible.
1: Because usually she eats up her big run of Heart Attack. Horrible. At a charity event for heart disease, I'm even more horrified.
0: Now, when I saw this on the internet, I was like, I don't believe this.
1: It can't be real.
0: It can't be real. But nonetheless, it is real. And she spoke about it recently on a show in the US. And I don't know if this makes it any better.
2: No. Can we talk about my favorite heart attack story? Wasn't it like the American Heart Association?
3: Okay. I want to say they asked me to sing that because I flagged it beforehand and was like, isn't this like not the vibe? And they were like, no, they want to hear it. I was like, okay. And then of course people online are like, why did she sing that? And I'm like, yo, it wasn't me. I didn't ask. I flagged it.
1: Do you know what? I honestly blame her managers.
0: I
1: blame her managers because why did anyone think that was a good idea? But also, there's a small toxic part of me that absolutely loves that she did that.
0: Loves it.
1: I love it. It's so
0: wrong.
1: Poignant. It makes you sit in that crowd and say, you know what? Touché. You're right.
0: But I feel like the audience loved it.
1: They absolutely loved it. They were like, you're actually so clever.
0: You got us.
1: Tongue in cheek.
0: Uh-huh.
1: Called it to a heart attack themselves. Yeah. But they're like, yes, Demi,
0: yes.
1: I feel so seen by you in this very moment.
0: We want to ask you this morning to tell us your stories when you have done a moment like this. Maybe it wasn't quite to this level, but when you didn't just read the room. Like, you didn't read the room. You stuck your foot in your mouth. As Mta said, it wasn't poignant.
1: It was quite poignant. It was perfect. I know you fall into one of these traps a lot.
0: A lot.
1: Quite often, yourself.
0: Mm. And I'll tell your story as well. But we want to hear yours. 082-550-5151. When did you just, by mistake, just do the wrong thing, like singing this? I think I have a heart.
1: Oh my word, it's too good. 082-550-5151.
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0: Maybe it's playing the song at a funeral. It's Bury Your Friend.
2: Billy.
1: I would kind of love that.
0: I kind of love that.

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1: Listen.
0: Keep you in the dark. What had you expected? Me to make you my art and make you a star and get you connected. I'll meet you in the park. I'll be calm and collected. But we knew right from the start that you'd fall.

0: on 5FM. Welcome to it. We're hanging out with you all the way until 7 o'clock this morning. Now listen, if you missed it, we were recapping something that happened 13 years ago. Yeah, this was Demi Lovato singing this at a cardiovascular disease conference. And it's true, it's confirmed. She even spoke about how this came to be. And oh my God.
1: Tell me about my favorite heart attack story. Wasn't it like the American Heart Association?
2: Okay.
1: They asked you to sing a heart attack?
2: Yes, I want to say they asked me to sing that because I flagged it beforehand and was like, isn't this like not the vibe?
3: We're trying to prevent these?
2: And they were like, no, they want to hear it. I was like, okay. And then, of course, people online are like, why did she sing that? And I'm like, y'all, it wasn't me. I didn't ask. I flagged it.
4: I just know people attending that conference had a sick sense of humor, and I want to be their friends.
1: Me too.
4: Because that is absolutely amazing. Imagine being at the American Heart Association conference, and Demi Lovato is singing her hit single, Heart Attack. It's perfect.
0: It's perfect.
4: It's poignant. It's almost too funny, but also a little bit awkward. So we asked you, what are those moments that you put your foot in your mouth a little bit? Wrong song, wrong time, wrong saying at the wrong time. Maybe you should have held that one back. You thought it was going to be a cute joke, but really, maybe hit too close to home.
0: But too close to home. Kahiso from Soweto says, bro, I told my whole friend group at dinner that I hated the restaurant. Turned out my girl in capitals, had chosen the place and already paid the deposit. She didn't speak to me for 3 days and we're now broken up. But you know what? If the restaurant sucked, it sucks.
4: If the restaurant sucks, it sucks. And she should have consulted you, no?
0: No.
4: Or maybe not. Actually, I will never side with a man. Kahiso, you were the one that was wrong. How could you do that to your girl? Stop that.
0: No.
4: Taylor from Durban North says, not sure if this counts, but I started roasting my cousin's new boyfriend at a braai, and everyone went quiet. Apparently, they just got engaged like an hour before. I didn't even know they were serious.
0: That's where you just leave.
4: This is the kind of thing I 100% would fall victim to. I love talking crap about my friends' relationships.
0: Exactly.
4: And not even in a bad way, because sometimes your boyfriend isn't all that. And you guys think you're in love, but are you?
0: Are you? Is a divorce about to happen?
4: Oh, I don't know.
0: Taylor, are they now divorced? Please let us know.
4: We would love to know.
0: Yeah.
4: No, but they just got engaged. Did they make it to the altar?
0: That's what we want to find out.
4: That's what we want to know. Because I feel like women's intuition will tell you.
0: Yeah.
4: That they're not the one.
0: They're not the one.
4: You were actually just looking out for your cousin.
0: Exactly.
4: You are going to help her from many, many heartbreaks and sleepless nights in her coming marriage.
0: Yeah.
4: You should tell her.
0: Should tell her louder
4: that you hate her fiance.
0: Here she goes. She's already in. They're broken up. They didn't make it to the altar. See?
4: You see? Women's intuition. Thank you. It's been a while, man.
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2: It's time for us to get into the tomfoolery. Did you see what I did there?
0: Yeah, I did, because my name's Tom.
2: And you're a fool.
0: So
2: exactly.
0: Funny.
2: Did you see what I did there?
0: Yeah. No one's laughing.
2: Okay, I'm laughing. I actually find it very funny.
0: Good.
2: And I know you're laughing as well. Tom doesn't find it funny, but we're cackling over here. But every single week on 5 Weekend Early Mornings, we're doing this little thing we like to call Unscientific Method, where we are putting to the test some very interesting facts and experiments and, you know, some important things that scientists, real scientists, have put out into the world and have told us are real truths. But the thing is, we can't just believe everything that the internet tells us. You know what I'm saying?
0: No. We also want to see if we can prove old wives' tales come to light.
2: Yes.
0: All of the things. Because you know what? We are scientists at the end of the day.
2: If you believe it in your heart,
0: exactly,
2: you will absolutely be a scientist. But see, this is the thing. Tom and I don't know much about science, but we like to prove things right or wrong. Mostly wrong.
0: Yeah.
2: Like this clip that I heard a couple of weeks ago, for example, and I played it out for Five Nation last week. There is this... Now, okay, let me start here.
0: Yeah.
2: I always like to say that men will never, ever, ever, ever understand what it is that goes through a woman's body every single month. We go through hell through our menstruation cycles.
0: Yeah.
2: And I finally found a video or a clip that explains exactly what it is that we go through every month. Have a listen.
3: For a man to experience the same equivalent drop as a woman does when she goes from ovulation into the luteal phase, he would have to age by 125 years. Let me say that again.
4: 125 years.
3: In a weekend.
2: Mm-hmm.
0: Whoa.
3: That's the difference.
2: Absolutely insane.
0: Oh,
2: and
0: no.
2: See, this is the thing, right? This is basically him explaining the

0: Ufuna umsebenzi osingathwe ngobuchule nongadluli kwibhajethi yakho? 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
1: But I don't know how you're going to make me do that.
2: Listen, I've got a couple of ideas.
1: Okay.
2: But first, I feel like we need to hear from a couple of Five Nations women, South African women. I want to hear, what are some of these symptoms that you tend to experience during your luteal phase, right? For me personally, it's the cramps. I get really hungry all the time. I get some hot flashes as well. I know people associate that with menopause. And a lot of other symptoms that make me quite irritable over this phase every single month.
1: And sympathies, but I just...
2: Sorrows, prayers, he says. Mm-hmm.
1: It's just, how are you going to make me feel this stuff?
2: I've got some ideas.
1: Okay.
2: I've got some ideas. But Five Nation, I need you to come through on 0825505151. What are some things that you experience as a woman during this era? Come let us know. And let's see if we can try it out on Tom. You're

0: 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Welcome to it. Tom and Imta on your radio. And we are doing something kind of horrible at the moment.
1: The Unscientific Method with Tom and Imta on 5 Weekend Early Mornings.
2: We're finding the unscientific method to get Tom to experience the hormonal drop that women, all us women, experience every single month in our cycle. Now, Tom, unfortunately, you are a man. A sweet man who gets the privilege of not experiencing the actual torture that a lot of us experience every single month during our cycle.
0: Yeah, because we were finding out that apparently a menstrual cycle is equivalent to aging 125 years for a man.
2: Yeah, yeah.
0: Horrid.
2: Horrid. Which is nearly impossible, which just goes to show that it's nearly impossible for you to understand or experience what it is that a lot of us women go through. But what if we tried to simulate it?
0: Yeah,
2: I've got some ideas of how we could do that. But first, let's hear from some of South Africa's women. What are some of the crazy symptoms that you experience over your cycle?
0: Yo-Yo, what are you saying?
3: On my period, my symptoms are usually like cramps, of course. Mm-hmm. Butt cramps.
0: Butt
3: cravings. Yes. Mood swings, like a short fuse.
2: Yes.
3: And then I also get overstimulated. Okay. It feels like something's crawling up my skin all the time or something.
2: I love this. I actually feel so seen because same.
0: Butt cramps.
2: Good to know. Would you like to experience that?
4: So my telltale signs that I'll be starting my period, usually my mood drops like significantly or noticeably.
0: Yeah.
4: And my energy is just pretty low. I think I also feel very emotional, which I then know like, okay, my period is pretty much coming soon.
0: Yeah.
4: And that pretty much carries on throughout the 4 to 5 days that I do have my period. And besides those symptoms, the pain that I experience is ridiculous. To the point where most of the time when I do have my period, I do throw up from the pain. Like, it's so excruciating. But it's usually the first day where the pain will be immense and then it will subside throughout the next few days. And on top of that, the awkward part is like there's this weird sensation that happens where I get butt cramps where feels like it's just shooting up and it's just so awkward and so uncomfortable, and most of the time happens in the most random places. So I can be out in public, I can be at work, and it will just happen and I have to compose myself and act normal.
2: Oh my word.
4: What else?
2: Do you know what's so crazy is that I thought I was the only one that experienced these butt cramps over my period, but it literally feels like you're being shot up the butt. And it'll feel like a shot of lightning. Just
0: that's horrid.
2: It's actually terrible. It's actually terrible. You guys don't know what we go through. It's scary.
0: So I feel like the mood thing I've got pretty covered because I'm quite moody myself. But I think it's the physical features.
2: I'm so glad you said that. I'm so glad you. Short fuse, temper. You already have that on lockdown. Oh, I don't even have to do that.
0: I just meant I get grumpy. Yeah.
2: You just what? You get what?
0: I get what? What, Linda?
5: Hey guys. Oh. My period is by far the worst thing I've ever experienced. Like, if I'm not throwing up, I'm getting butt cramps. If I'm not getting butt cramps, I'm having a splitting headache behind my right eye. But my one time, my friend literally lost her vision for like 10 minutes.
2: Oh my God.
5: She was in so much pain that she blacked out, but she could hear things around her. It's crazy stuff. Being on your period is a bit wild.
2: It's actually horrific. Gia on the WhatsApp line said you should simulate the butt cramps by bringing a taser to the stage. Because that's exactly what it feels like. It feels like you're being tased up the bum. I'm not going to do that, Gia. Thank you very much for the suggestion, because I will be reported to HR. I think it would be quite violating, and I do respect you. To some extent. To some extent. But I've got a couple of ideas of some of the other symptoms that I'm going to be bringing to the studio tomorrow.
0: Oh no.
2: I will be bringing a fat toolbox of things, and I want you, Tom, as you're experiencing all these symptoms, to go on about your normal day. Do your radio links. Oh, okay. Come to work, show up the way all of us women have to do every single month. And I want to see if you can actually cope. A day in the life of a woman during her cycle.
0: It's happening at 5:30 tomorrow. 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
0: 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It is called Beat Battle.
2: Yes, you know Tom and I like to fight. And this is a perfect opportunity to put our music tastes to the fight.
0: Absolutely.
2: Bring it to the battle.
0: Yes. 082-550-5151. 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

0: I'm a star.
1: Oh, let me turn your mic on. It would be
2: thank
1: really
2: you so
1: nice.
2: Much. That would be lovely if you did that. Thank you. I appreciate you, honey. It's Ira Star with Where Do We Go here on 5. Oh, yes, it's time for us to get groovy. And we are starting off with a brand new music feature here on 5 Weekend Early Mornings, which we like to call Beats Battle.
1: Absolutely. Now, we were reminded on our WhatsApp line that we put Pally through the most on our show.
2: We do.
1: So we thought we'd bring you on to be our inaugural guest on this game and actually promise you that it's really easy. And you can make the first decision.
3: You guys are so sweet.
2: you know, we aim to please.
3: And you also aim to mess with me, but okay.
2: I knew you were going to say that. You're always so skeptical when we pull you on to do things with us. Yeah. Fun, right?
3: Emphasis on fun.
1: Mm-hmm.
3: Okay, sure.
1: We've got two pitches. Who would you like to hear first?
3: Let's go with Mtah.
1: Mtah.
2: All right.
1: Over to you.
2: So this is the track that I want you to choose by Lizzle. This is the best track ever. And the real believers will know. And when they hear the song, they'll immediately start smirking because this track got over 1 billion streams. And it is still one of the songs that sounds like Leather Jackets, Midnight.
1: You're done.
3: Oh.
2: She knows what song.
3: Okay.
2: Did you hear what I said there?
3: I heard you.
2: Hint, nudge. She's going to make the right choice. I believe in Bali.
1: Okay, my turn. 2013 gave us this track, okay? It also has 1 billion streams, times 5, actually.
2: Oh.
1: 5 billion streams. I want you to think ancient ruins, there's ash in the air, but somehow you're changing the world. It's a number one smash hit, and it's absolutely brilliant.
3: Wow. You kept it in time.
1: Yeah, I kept it in time.
3: I'm impressed.
2: No, don't be impressed
1: Thank
2: by that.
1: You.
2: Who wants to be in ancient ruins at any point
1: and
2: ever?
1: Slay the world?
2: And slay the world? What does that mean?
1: Pally, the decision is yours.
3: I'm going to go with the believers. Yeah,
2: what song do you think it is?
3: I know it's Justin Bieber. I'm gonna say Beauty and the Beats.
2: Is that your favorite Justin Bieber song?
1: Well, I just want to share with the world as to what my track would have been,
2: girl.
1: And it would have been a fantastic little time of in your Bastille.
2: It's a good song.
3: I'm okay with my choice.
1: Oh.
2: Thank you, Pally!
3: Thanks.
2: She's like, Tom, stop talking and play us some Justin Bieber!

0: One point on the scoreboard, Mta. Well done. It is Beauty and the Beat, the winner of the first round of Beat Battle. 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
1: Your leading story is just after 6 o'clock. Mixed reactions to Palapala ruling and Ukraine-Russia hold fire for 3 days.
2: In your sports, the Storm has played to a 38-all draw against Ulster in the URC last night, and Orlando Pirates are ready to take on Makisi FC this evening. I've got more details at 6:30.
1: Good morning. Johannesburg residents have mixed reactions to the Constitutional Court's ruling on the Palapala matter. Yesterday, the court ruled that Parliament had acted unlawfully in 2022 when it voted to reject a report of an independent panel. The report had recommended an impeachment inquiry into President Cyril Ramaphosa regarding a theft at his Palapala farm in Belabela, Limpopo in February of 2020. The court also found that Parliament had used its majority to unconstitutionally block accountability. Here are the views of some Johannesburg residents.
3: President Ramaphosa is guilty of wrongdoing. He is not above the law, and justice must take its course. And I feel that this is something for South Africans to appreciate, that no one is above the law.
4: If Malema is going to face legal proceedings on such a thing, he must face the same. And if we're going to be forgiving, then we must be forgiving. But if we're not going to be forgiving, then he must face the music.
1: Meanwhile, the EFF has already written to National Assembly Speaker Toko Didiza to request her to immediately establish an impeachment committee on the Palapala matter. Here's party leader Julius Malema.
5: We are very happy today our constitution has won, and it is very unfortunate for those other judges who wanted to defend an individual using majority to suppress rationality. We can never allow a situation where the majority is used to suppress rationality. Every decision must meet the rationality test. There is prima facie of wrongdoing here.
1: To the story now, the Zulu royal household says King Mrs. Zulu Gwazulithini is in good health and is performing his duties normally. It's dismissed reports circulating on social media that he has been admitted to ICU. Speaking on behalf of the household is Prince Thulani Zulu.
6: I note with concern the false reports circulating on social media and certain platforms alleging that His Majesty the King of the Zulu Nation has been rushed to hospital and admitted to the ICU. We wish to state categorically that these reports are untrue. His Majesty visited his physician for a routine medical checkup. The King is in good health.
1: And further afield, Ukraine and Russia have agreed to a 3-day ceasefire starting today. It includes a major exchange of 1,000 prisoners from each side. Both countries have confirmed the ceasefire agreement, which U.S. President Donald Trump says was reached at his request. Here's the BBC's Paul Moss.
7: He said he persuaded the two leaders to agree a ceasefire as part of ongoing negotiations to end the conflict, and persuaded them to swap 1,000 prisoners of war as well. Previous truces have seen the fighting continue, with both sides blaming the other for breaking the truce. We'll have to see, but of course the sad truth is that even if this ceasefire does hold through the festivities, it is only temporary. The conflict seems very likely to resume straight afterwards.
1: In case you missed it, here's a recap of your top story this hour. Johannesburg residents have mixed reactions to the Constitutional Court's ruling on the Palapala matter. For 5 News, I am Palesa Lemeke.
0: Thank you, Pali. 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And it's got to do with my wisdom teeth. Don't go anywhere.
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0: It's Samba with Homewrecker here on 5FM. Boy, if you could hear the way I was singing the song.
1: I was about to say the name how you really say it.
0: Homewrecker!
1: A little bit more vibrato on the echo.
0: It's a little bit hard. It's very impromptu. I just have to be in the moment.
1: Homewrecker! Homewrecker! That's how she sounds.
0: Homewrecker!
1: Listen, welcome to it. It's 5 Weekend Early Mornings with Tom and Mta. I had a very interesting weekend, last weekend. As I've been saying, I got my wisdom teeth out.
0: Yeah.
1: I'm a little bit more stupid now.
0: And honestly, you didn't have a very, you know, promising start
1: to begin with. No, I really didn't.
0: So it's quite scary. You've come into the studio with a few less teeth.
1: Yeah.
0: And, you know, you're still as beautiful. I'm always about the positivity. I love to encourage you.
1: And I was going through my camera roll last night.
0: Yeah.
1: Seeing, what happened in the week of my teeth being removed. And I found this video that I'd recorded for radio.
0: Oh, no.
1: Probably about 20 minutes after I'd come out of surgery.
0: Oh, I'm excited for this.
2: And turning to those who celebrate, it's a full surgery. And it's...
0: What's it, Mon? We need to do this to celebrate. I love it. How were you feeling as soon as you woke up?
1: I can't remember. All I remember is I woke up in surgery and I looked up at the nurse. I was like, felt the whole thing. And her face was like, huh?
0: Oh,
1: I was like,
0: word.
1: I'm kidding, babe. I'm joking.
0: Yo, those drugs were good.
1: They were so good. Let me not... General anesthetic is amazing.
0: See, you say this, but I'm genuinely so terrified of anesthesia. Like, the idea of being put completely under, like, this deep sleep is terrifying to me. So I know you just got your wisdom teeth taken out, but to me, this is major surgery.
1: It was brilliant.
0: Oh, wow.
1: I was so excited. I actually was not nervous at all. Literally walked into studio, theater. I was like, oh, this is cool.
0: Oh,
1: like,
0: you walked into theater?
1: Yeah, I walked into theater. Okay. I was like, oh, like, look at all the knives and things. And then, like, lay down. And then they're like, so, and I started, like, getting all loopy. And then,
0: should I be worried about you?
1: That was so good. I want to go under general anesthetic again.
0: I'm worried about you. I'm very worried about you. It's not looking good.
1: No.
0: No.
1: And I got home because my mom was away. So I obviously didn't prep properly. Like, I should have had like food ready and whatever and just everything. Mm-hmm. So the recovery would be easier. I did not. So I decided I'm going to try order food. Mind you, I can only eat liquids. So I decided, no. I don't want liquids. I want to please order burgers.
3: Hello, how are you? I'm good, thanks. I wanted to find out if I can order 32 burgers. Can I order 33 burgers?
4: 32 burgers. We don't accept orders via the phone.
1: Thank God they don't accept orders on the phone.
0: You want 33 burgers?
1: 33 burgers.
0: In this economy, Nana. How were you going to pay for those?
1: I don't know. I don't know how I was going to drive there. I don't know how I was going to get it. I was just hungry.
0: Sushi cheap burgers.
1: The cheaper burgers.
0: And sushi cheap burgers.
1: But enough about me.
0: Oh, no.
1: I've got a gift for you.
0: I don't like gifts from you. I love gifts so much, but from you, I'm scared, especially after a story like that. I know exactly what you're going to do. And it's actually going to make me angry.
1: Just going to have to wait and see.
0: You're going to make me upset. I don't accept this gift.
1: you have to accept the gift.
0: I don't even know what it is yet, but I have an idea and I don't want it. African Giant. From the football pitch to global charts. We move different. Amplified by 5FM.

0: Oh, I've never heard the song and I am a fan. It is Jack Harlow with Trade Places here on 5FM. Welcome to it, Tom and Imta on your radio. And we were just talking about how I got my wisdom teeth removed last week.
1: And turn it to those who celebrate the full surgery. And it's...
2: Completely discombobulated.
0: Completely discombobulated.
2: It's like you have no idea where you are, who you are, what you're talking about.
0: No. But I have a gift for you because I'm a good friend.
2: Oh, no.
0: And I've been thinking about you. It's my bag.
2: I know you're always thinking about me.
0: Always thinking about you.
2: I just don't like it when you think about me when you're drugged up and getting your teeth removed.
0: Before I went under, I thought, hi, doctor, would you mind giving me the teeth afterwards?
2: Tom,
0: no worries.
2: No.
0: Woke up from surgery with the teeth in my hand. Now, it would be weird if I just gave you a tooth.
2: I wasn't worried.
0: Would be very weird. But if I gave you a necklace...
2: Tom, no.
0: It would be a bit better.
2: As I said before, I do not accept this gift. Oh, my goodness.
0: Ladies,
2: what you are pulling out of your bag right now, put it back.
0: I spent a good portion of last night preparing this gift for you. I sanded it down.
2: Oh,
0: I
2: my God.
0: I drilled a hole through it. And I would like to give you a personal gift, which is my tooth on a necklace.
2: Thomas, why do you have shark teeth for teeth? Why is... Oh, why does it look like this?
0: Isn't it disgusting?
2: It is horrific. How did you possibly get a hole inside this?
0: I drilled it.
2: This is a shark tooth. This was sitting inside your mouth.
0: This was sitting inside my mouth.
2: This is just one of them. How many teeth did you get removed?
0: Four. This was the smallest one, actually.
2: Oh, my God. You expect me to put this around my neck?
0: I do.
2: You're sick.
0: Just while we're here,
2: no.
0: Just put it around your neck, please.
2: You're sick. I cannot bear to look at it any longer. Never mind, put it on my body.
0: It's bigger than your nail.
2: Tom?
0: And Nita's got some fangs on
2: this
0: it.
2: This is... Tom? The color of it, horrific.
0: Yeah.
2: The shape of it, terrifying. I would sooner believe that this belongs to a great white shark. Than to Thomas Healy.
0: Yeah.
2: What is this that I'm holding in my hand? Why did you drill a hole in it?
0: It's my wisdom tooth for you, and I hope that you'll appreciate a little part of me as you keep it for the rest of your life. Pack it in your bag.
2: Oh my God, I just touched it by mistake. Did you put it on dental floss? What is this?
0: It's wire. It's like a... So because I wanted it to be something that'll last forever.
2: I'm not putting this... this is not going in my jewelry box.
0: If you want a picture of it, I can send it to you. 082-550-5151. I'm kidding. I'm actually not going to send you a picture of it.
2: Please don't. It'll be a violation.
0: But I'll sell them.
2: I don't think it's going to go for much, my friend.

0: Five Weekend Early Mornings. It's Black Coffee right here. Listen, I'm very not popular in the studio for the tooth that I've just handed over to Mta.
1: I'm traumatized, actually, and I think you need to
0: repeat. Aaron, do you want to see it?
1: No one wants to see it.
2: Let's see it, my boy. let's see it. Fortune favors the brave, they say.
1: Aaron.
2: Oh, my God. That's a massive tooth. Wow, bro, that's wild.
0: Thank you.
1: I was saying it looks like a shark tooth. It's more of a mammal's tooth.
2: Oh, my word. That's crazy. I'd say a blue whale. Like, it's massive, bro. Yo.
1: Yo.
0: Aren't you lucky, Mta? You can keep that with you for the rest of your life.
1: Mm-mm, Tom, close your mouth. Now I know it resides in there. It's scary.
3: Good morning. In your 6:30 headlines, African Bank will no longer proceed with the acquisition of Eskom's staff home loan portfolio and related assets. And Johannesburg residents have mixed reactions to the Constitutional Court's ruling on the Palapala matter. I'll have more on these stories and other stories at 7. 5FM Sports. 5FM
2: Sports. Let's start off with some local football. Now, the former Mamelodi Sundowns head coach, Pito Mosimane, has mentioned the fact that the tightly contested Betway Premiership race is good for local football. Of course, the battle is between Mamelodi Sundowns and the Buccaneers Orlando Pirates. Now, as things stand at the moment, it is Sundowns that are currently at the top of the standings. They do lead by 3 points, but Orlando Pirates have a game in hand. And goal difference could be the decider at the end of the season. Now, Pito Mosimane, who's won the league 5 times with Sundowns, mentioned that this is exciting for local football.
4: It's good for football. You never know what's going to happen. If I asked you 10 days back, you wouldn't say what's happening now, right? So it's a game of football. So whichever team you are, whether you Chiefs, whether you Sundowns, whether you Pirates, they say you're playing, it's never over until the Fat Lady has sung, right? She has not sung yet.
2: Now let's have a quick look at the Betway Premiership action that lies ahead this afternoon. At 5:30, Mamelodi Sundowns, Gabuyelu, will host Siwelele FC at the Lucas Masterpieces Moripe Stadium. And then at 8 o'clock, the Buccaneers, Orlando Pirates, will take on Makesi FC. In terms of English football matters, at 1:30 this afternoon, Chelsea will travel to take on Liverpool. But the game that matters most to English football fans is at 6:30 as Brentford take on Manchester City. Now, the reason why this game matters is if Man City lose this game and Arsenal wins tomorrow, Arsenal will be crowned champions. But ahead of this big one, Pep Guardiola mentioned that the player Phil Foden that recently signed a 5-year deal with the club is vital to the club's success.
5: I said many times, there's no doubt about Phil, about his impact. He's a home ground player for our academy. Have been massively important in our seasons together, and I wish at the bottom of my heart he can come back his best and play the next years with all of us, you know, help to continue to that team being what deserves to be.
2: Let's have a quick look at the United Rugby Championship results that we saw last night. Now, the Stormers were in action in Belfast. They played against Ulster. Now, that one ended in a 38-all draw. The action that lies ahead for the South African teams will start at 1:45. Now, the Bulls will take on a Zebre at Loftus. The Lions, they will play against Leinster at 6:30 this evening. And then the Sharks will play against Benetton at 4 o'clock. That's how we wrap up your sports updates for this hour. For 5FM Sport, you know the vibes, it's your boy Aaron.
3: And in terms of your weather, here's what the day is looking like. Pretoria is expected to reach lows of 6 and highs of 21 degrees. Johannesburg with 3 and 18. Bombela 9 and 25. Polokwane with 6 and 22. Mahikeng 5 and 20. Bloemfontein 1 and 18. Kimberley 4 and 19. Cape Town 13 and 20. George 8 and 20. Gqeberha 9 and 20. East London 10 and 22. Durban with 17 and 24. Richards Bay 16 and 25. And Pietermaritzburg with 9 and 22 degrees. For 5FM News and Weather, I am Palesa Lemeke.
0: Thank you. Listen, on the way is Waste Your Time phone line. One of the things that we love to do is waste people's time. And we're going to do exactly that this morning. Mzanzi, get ready, because it's going to be a disaster. 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

0: 13-year-old Nta was singing the lyrics to the song from the bottom of her heart. Mm. What she was talking about, I don't know. It's Zane with Pillow Talk here on 5. 5 FM.
1: 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Nta and I are self-declared menaces. We love to get people wound up.
0: Absolutely.
1: And I just have one question for you, Nta. I would walk
0: 500 miles and I
1: would walk 500 more. Yes, you passed the vibe check.
0: We should start a band.
1: We should. Now, I decided to see if random restaurants last night would also be able to pass this vibe check by singing them various song lyrics and seeing what they respond. Now, some of them got it, some of them didn't.
2: Hello, I'm Princeton.
3: Hi there, how are you?
2: Good, how are you? What am I doing?
3: Where you at?
2: I'm confused.
3: Oh, you got plans.
2: Oh, don't say that.
3: I'm sipping wine.
2: Sip.
3: In a robe.
2: That looks too good.
3: To be alone. Hey! You pass.
1: She was great.
0: She absolutely passed the vibe check. I love her down.
1: I even enjoyed the call so much that I went to a restaurant and got some curry because I was like,
0: no,
1: damn,
0: you
1: look too good to be alone.
0: I would say that's a little bit creepy too.
1: No, it's a bit creepy.
0: It is a little creepy, it's even for creepy. You, friend. I'm like,
1: But I was already contemplating going to the restaurant. So I pranked her and then was like, okay, let me go see what food they have. And then
0: yes.
1: I was like, oh, it was you, but I didn't.
0: I wish you did actually be like, hey, what she doing?
1: That would be really creepy. That would be strange.
0: There's more coming on Waste Your Time phone line. Don't go anywhere.
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0: Kuzekapa by Bravo LaRue and D Koala here on 5FM. Let's head back into our Waste Your Time phone line here on 5 Weekend Early Mornings. We are wasting the time of poor, hardworking South Africans.
1: Yes.
0: Every single day.
1: Every single weekend. It's exactly what we're here to do. And I've been giving them lyrics to see if they pass the vibe check. Now, this song by Matthew Wilder, Break My Stride, is got some of the strangest lyrics. So safe to say she was very confused.
2: Good evening, thank you for calling.
3: Hi, how are you?
2: Well, thanks, and yourself? Last night I had the strangest dream. You had...
3: No, I sailed away to China.
2: No way.
3: Yeah, and in a little rowboat to find you.
2: Pardon me.
3: And
2: I can't hear you clearly.
3: Yeah, and you said you had to get your laundry cleaned.
2: Oh my.
3: Yeah, didn't want no one to hold you.
2: Oh my God.
3: What does that mean?
2: Oh my God.
3: And you said.
2: I said, what does that mean?
3: Yeah. True.
2: Oh my God.
3: Yeah.
2: How are you?
3: I'm well, thanks.
2: Are you well?
3: You probably don't think I'm very well, to be honest.
2: No, you sound very jolly, actually.
3: Oh, that's good to hear. That's good.
2: Yes.
3: Well, you have a beautiful night, and tell your husband about me, okay?
2: Okay,
3: bye.
2: Bye.
0: Are you well?
3: Are you well?
0: Are you well?
3: Are you well?
0: I think that's going to be my new favorite saying. And honestly, she's so real for that, because I think that about you.
3: Often.
0: Even when you're not... even when you're not singing random lyrics to me. Very patient, though, I must
1: Very
0: say.
1: Very patient.
0: We've had really good candidates for Waste Your Time phone line today.
1: Yeah, and let's see what the candidates bring tomorrow just after 6:30. You've

It's Ray Dalton here on 5 Weekend Early Mornings, but not for much longer. We've got 9 minutes left together, you and I and Tommy. And someone who's going to make sure that your Saturday morning gets kicked off the right way is Mike V of 5 Weekend Breakfast. And we'll be talking to him on the other side of this, so don't go anywhere.

0: 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Mikey V, good morning.
1: Good morning, Tom and Mtar. Happy Saturday morning.
0: How are you?
1: Yeah, good. How's your wisdom teeth? You're a bit less wise, Tom. You lost your wisdom teeth.
0: I'm a little bit less wise. Well, I want to show you the gift I gave to Mtar this morning.
2: I think you can keep that gift, Tom.
0: No, it's yours. I decided to ask the surgeon if he could give me my wisdoms afterwards. How
1: yours
0: disgusting.
1: Is on a fishing line.
0: Yeah.
1: How was the drilling process of that?
0: Really quite hard.
1: I can imagine it's, so.
0: The enamel was hard. These teeth were lekker healthy.
2: Teeth are thick.
1: I did the same thing. My girlfriend got hers back, but it was inside of a small case.
0: Yes.
1: It looked like a salt shaker. So then whenever someone comes to my house, I'd give them a salt shaker. And they would start shaking a pair of old wisdom teeth over their food.
2: I am never coming to your house.
0: That is a level of...
2: You told the story, I decided I'm not coming to Mikey's house. I'm so terrified of this wisdom tooth salt shaker now.
1: Well, fine, you're not invited to this. Don't come eat with wisdom teeth.
2: Don't come then, it's fine.
0: It's so gross that I love it.
1: Yeah, I do enjoy when things are uniquely gross and you can have a laugh at it.
2: You guys are so well matched. Do you want to keep the tooth, Mike?
1: I would
2: like to gift you this tooth.
1: Oh, thank you.
0: You can't re-gift. No, I'll bring him his own one.
2: It's like re-gifting your granny sweater.
1: You know what's funny? If you like left town, if you went and like moved overseas, for example,
0: there'd
1: be someone in your life who would like look at your tooth longingly and be like, oh, I remember Tom.
0: Remember?
1: Actually, like, mean a lot to them.
0: Yeah, exactly.
2: Who is the someone? Are they in the room with us?
1: If you didn't see Tom for like 8 years until, you would be like, oh man, there's Tom's tooth. Remember Tom?
0: Yeah.
1: And you'd look at it fondly.
2: No.
0: Exactly.
1: Yeah, you would. No,
2: there's
1: you
2: Instagram
1: would.
2: For that.
0: I'm going to post one down to my best friend in Cape Town and she's going to open it and be like,
1: oh. That's a classic bike beat trick. Posting things across the country.
0: It is.
1: Speaking of which, we currently have a stone on the way to the Western Cape.
2: Yes. What is the update on the stone?
1: The stone went to Durban this week. I'll bring you the story behind that. And then the stone is now on the way to the Western Cape before making a trip to Mexico.
0: That is awesome.
2: Oh my goodness.
1: If we get there, it's awesome. If not, it's just a pointless time spent talking about a stone.
2: But the thing is, you've taken it pretty far. The fact that it's already in the Western Cape means it can surely cross the seven seas.
1: We think it's getting close. It should be around there soon. Leroy's awaiting it eagerly in Stellenbosch. We'll see if it gets there.
2: I have so much faith in you and the 5 Weekend Breakfast team. That's Mike
1: off the 9 this morning. It's coming up.
2: Amazing. That's Mike B. 7 a.m. to 10 a.m. this morning. From Tommy and I.
0: Yeah.
2: Have a good Saturday morning. We'll see you tomorrow.
0: See you tomorrow.

0: Una manga. 5 more hours into a party. Yo. If I'm somewhere and someone says you're here for 5 more hours, no way, Jose. I'm out of here. That's when I leave. 7 o'clock Saturday morning. 5 weekend breakfast is here.
1: Your leading stories at 7 o'clock. African Bank drops Eskom deal and tributes pour in for Botswana's former president.
2: In your sports, the Stormers played to a 38-all draw against Ulster in the URC last night, and the Buccaneers Orlando Pirates are locked and loaded to take on Makesi FC this evening. I've got more details at 7:30.
1: Good morning. African Bank will no longer proceed with the acquisition of Eskom's staff home loan portfolio and related assets. In a statement, African Bank said that several conditions were not fulfilled in the agreed time frame, leading to the automatic lapse of the Eskom transaction. Here's the bank's acting CEO, Zweli Manyati.
3: Our decision not to proceed with the transaction was based on a very carefully thought through process, which involved the executives and the board, wherein we decided to rethink the priorities that we should be pursuing from a strategic perspective. And we decided that what we need to do is focus on making the acquisitions that we've made in the last few years work.
1: And to the story now, Johannesburg residents have mixed reactions to the Constitutional Court's ruling on the Phalaphala matter. Yesterday, the court ruled that Parliament had acted unlawfully in 2022 when it voted to reject a report of an independent panel. The report had recommended an impeachment inquiry into President Cyril Ramaphosa regarding a theft at his Phalaphala farm in Limpopo in February of 2020. The court also found that the National Assembly had used its majority unconstitutionally to block accountability. Here are the views of some Johannesburg residents.
4: President Ramaphosa is guilty of wrongdoing. He is not above the law, and justice must take its course. And I feel that this is something for South Africans to appreciate, that no one is above the law.
5: If Malema is going to face legal proceedings on such a thing, he must face the same. And if we're going to be forgiving, then we must be forgiving. But if we're not going to be forgiving, then he must face the music.
1: Meanwhile, the MK party has called for Ramaphosa's immediate resignation. Here's the party's national spokesperson, Nhlamulo Ndlela.
6: The president, who is a very dishonorable and despicable man, must do the right thing, which is resign. The president cannot, and we cannot as a country, have a president who is implicated in criminality when the office of the president is supposed to be beyond reproach, and willy-nilly and nonchalantly allow this man to continue to loiter in the union buildings.
1: In shifting further afield, the Botswana Democratic Party, otherwise known as the BDP, has expressed sorrow following the death of Botswana's former president, Fitus Mogae. He died yesterday at the age of 86. Mogae also served as governor of the Bank of Botswana, member of parliament, finance minister, and vice president of Botswana. Here's the BDP's executive secretary, Ame Makobe.
7: President Re Balopi has gone on to laud Ramaphosa for having respected the process of democracy in that he oversaw and ensured peaceful transitions of leadership both at state and at party during his time.
1: And in case you missed a recap of your top story this hour, African Bank will no longer proceed with the acquisition of Eskom's staff home loan portfolio and related assets. For 5 Weekend Breakfast News, I am Palisa Lemeke. Welcome to 5 Weekend Breakfast.
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0: 10 minutes after 7. It is Saturday morning. It's 5 Weekend Breakfast. We are ready and we are raring to go. My name is Mike V. It's great to hang out with you. If we are friends already, welcome back. It's going to be a wild ride. If it's your first time listening, turn up the radio. Come, this is your new favorite show. Join us. It stars Palesa Lemeke.
1: Hey.
0: And she has the greatest laugh in South African radio, maybe ever.
1: Yeah, that's what you tell me. I'm starting to believe it.
2: No, it's a fact, Palesa.
1: Oh, thanks.
2: No lies detected, Mike V.
1: What do I get?
0: Hold it back so that people will wait for it. Don't laugh, Palesa. Okay. That's your job. No, stop laughing, Palesa.
1: I'm sorry. Okay.
0: Keep it together. Composure.
1: Sharp.
0: You know, like when you go to an assembly and then something funny happens, like you see the teacher that wearing crocodile skin cabellos.
1: Yeah.
0: And you want to laugh. And yes. You have to hold it in because you know you can't. Stop laughing, Palesa. We gotta make him work for it. Aranza, we are celebrating a very happy bit of news this week.
2: Which part? There's a lot of news.
0: Kaizer Chiefs didn't lose to Sundowns.
1: Yeah, baby.
0: It was none.
2: I don't want to be that person, but you know South African football. You know the story. The second time at Loftus. Last year, it was the Nedbank Cup semi-final at Loftus against Sundowns. You know what you did.
0: Put on your tinfoil hat, Palesa, because he's a conspiracy theorist.
2: Yeah? Conspiracy theories. Yeah. Okay. Did you watch the game?
0: Yeah, I did. It was amazing because we pulled it off at the last.
2: Amazing.
0: In the last minute, it was a golden moment for us.
2: Did you see? Let me keep quiet before I become upset.
1: Aaron.
2: The referee is a problem. That's what I'm saying.
0: Were you relieved after Manchester United went on Sunday? They're not.
2: Yeah, quite relieved.
0: Yo, very must relieved. Have been, eh?
2: Especially against Liverpool.
0: They're all looking good.
2: Yo.
0: Yeah.
2: Champions League football, guaranteed. I'm smiling from ear to ear.
0: Is your coach staying?
2: I hope he becomes the actual manager. Because at this point, he's an interim manager. I think Michael Carrick deserves the job.
0: He's proven it. The thing that caught my attention this week was amazing. Because, you know, I love South Africa very, very much. There's this kid who's gone super viral for breaking the world record of the number of splits in 1 minute. That right there is Chaz Wilson.
1: Is that the splits?
0: That's him doing the splits.
1: It sounds painful.
0: That's 10. This week, Chaz, a young boy, 13 years old, broke the world record for the greatest number of splits in a minute. It blew me away. 47 times.
1: In a minute?
0: In a minute. What? He's still going. It's incredible.
1: Ouch.
0: I want to try speak to Chaz to see what it was like to do the splits that many times.
2: Sure.
0: I last did the splits maybe when I was 4. Maybe. I'm not even sure if I was able to
2: do
0: it.
2: Don't say maybe. You're lying.
1: I think I still can.
2: Really?
1: Yeah.
0: Okay, there's a test in this. We'll bring that to the show.
1: I haven't done it in a while.
0: But importantly, Chaz is going to be on. We're going to find Chaz at some point this weekend. I don't think today because we're still trying to chase him down. But I do know that by the time we sign up tomorrow morning, we're going to have spoken to the guy who did the splits 47 times in 1 minute, which feels like a half of the show in my mind.
1: Yeah.
0: All sorts of nonsense, though, on the way in the next 5 minutes. We've had someone come in and rescue the World Cup. We'll tell you more in the next 5. Keep listening. Good morning. Welcome to 5 Weekend Breakfast.

0: Yeah, that's really good for a Saturday morning. Surfaces, Sunday best on 5FM. Good morning. This is 5 Weekend Breakfast with Mike V. So over the course of the next couple of weeks, you're going to hear lots about the FIFA World Cup starting on the 11th of June, which we will have something at the stadium at, by the way. 5 Weekend Breakfast is taking a stone to the stadium to celebrate the fact that Bafana are playing in the opening match at the Azteca. That's besides the point. One of the grave concerns has been the World Cup anthem this time around, because America is one of the major host nations, Mexico is obviously, and so is Canada. And so they wanted to find a song that would best represent that part of the world. And one of the major World Cup songs that have come out so far is not great. It's kind of like the sort of music you'd play when you're very upset about having a broken heart if you live in the south of America. This is what it sounds like. The kind of person with flames on their car might like this song. It's Jelly Roll who sang the song. It's featuring a couple of local artists. But yeah, that's the major World Cup song at this point. And it didn't make me feel particularly good. I was a bit sad. Especially when you compare it to Waka Waka. Like, yeah, that was one of the greatest World Cup songs of all time. If not the best. No, don't enjoy it too much. I don't want you dancing.
1: How could you?
0: But you know what? Because I don't want you to enjoy our World Cup song for the Americans. But there's some good news. There's good news that's broken overnight. This is very, very good news. Like an angel, she arrived to save the World Cup. She's released another edition of the World Cup anthem after Jelly Rolls wasn't too great. Guess who it is?
2: Shakira,
0: baby.
2: Yeah, baby.
0: Shakira is back with a brand new World Cup anthem.
1: Tell me it's good.
0: It's really good.
1: Okay.
0: It's called Die Die. It's featuring Burna Boy. This is all we have as a taster of it so far. It's not out yet. Yeah. There it is, baby. There, Shakira has saved the World Cup.
2: Let's go, Shakira.
3: I'm not sure how Donald Trump will feel about that song. He probably wouldn't like it.
0: What's he going to do?
3: He won't like it. Donald Trump.
0: Shakira. She thinks she can come here. And I love the Jelly Roll song. Hers is no good. We should go and send some people from ICE to see if her song is allowed. All right, so Shakira's back. She saved the World Cup, an outstanding outcome for us, so we can all breathe easily, because the World Cup song does sound pretty good at this point.
3: Yeah.
0: Very, very nice. Good morning. Welcome to 5 Weekend Breakfast. This is Mike V with you. And how are you first thing on a Saturday morning? Tell us your plans for the day. Have a brag about your life. Bring us up to speed. 082-550-5151. 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
1: Will Lindley, Manana, and the Imports on 5FM. Good morning. This is 5 Weekend Breakfast with Mike V. So happy to have you along this morning. It's been what feels like an eternity since we last got to spend time together, and I'm so happy that we now have the morning and the weekend to bring you all sorts of nonsense. But first and foremost, the show is yours, and so we love to hear about you and your life first thing on a weekend morning. We call it the Good Morning Minute, 60 seconds on the clock, and we see who's awake, who's up, who's at him across our beautiful nation right now. 082-550-5151. Let's fire up the timer and get started on our Good Morning Minutes.
2: Good morning, Five Family. Yo! Have a lovely, hey, blessed day. Aww. This is Jennifer from Kimberley.
3: Good morning, 5FM. This is Lerato from Eva. Have a fabulous weekend. Ciao.
4: Hi there, Celeste from the Bluffs. Thanks for a great show this morning. We up early to head up to the market. It's nice when you go nice and early.
1: Oh, beautiful. That's a great way to spend a Saturday. I love the fact that we get to broadcast across our entire nation, because you'd have heard that. Kimberley, near the Big Hole, which is in the Northern Cape. Mm-hmm. The Vaal, which is in the southern part of Gauteng, the kind of close to the northern part of the Free State. And then the Bluff, which is in KZN.
5: Yeah,
1: so you just have all these amazing people from across our country celebrating all our similarities rather than the things that make us different. So nice.
5: Yeah, I like that.
1: We're so lucky to have you as part of the show. If you want to say hi, jump on the WhatsApp line, 082-550-5151. It'd be great to get you on this morning. And on the way in the next 10 minutes, we're going to check in with our world of news and sports. Right now, a good friend of 5FM, Maddie Mole, in my head on a Saturday morning.
6: When I get tongue-tied,

0: putting it out there, I can absolutely match the falsetto of Matthew Mulvey. I can go high pitch like that if I really lean into it. I could just get up. No, no, you don't sing on the radio, but I would. If
1: good
0: if you
1: good
0: were allowed to sing on the radio, then I would absolutely do it. I'll
2: and
0: show
2: if you.
0: You
2: were, what would you? How would you say it?
0: 7:29 Saturday morning, 5 Weekend Breakfast with Mike V, with Palesa Lemeke, with Aaron Masemola, and most importantly with you. It's great to have you along this morning. Why don't you jump on the WhatsApp line on 0825505151 and tell us what you're a massive fan of? What do you know more about in this country than anyone else? What is something that you know more than anyone else in the whole of South Africa about? You're a super fan of this particular thing. We can tailor make a super fans for you. You can play as a potential participant and earn the title of being 5 Weekend Breakfast official super fan of something that you love. So maybe you love MotoGP. We'll tailor make a super fans for you. You can play along by answering 3 easy questions. And if you win, you are proven to be that country's ultimate super fan. Is that person you? Are you keen to prove to the world that you are the biggest fan in your area of expertise? What is that thing? Who are you? Tell us about yourself. WhatsApp super fans right now to 0825505151, and we will do the rest. Between now and then, let's check in with the world around us. It's just gone 7:30.
2: Good morning. In your 7:30 headlines, KZN Premier Tami Ndule has called on those who are campaigning against undocumented migrants to do so within the confines of the law, and African Bank will no longer proceed with the acquisition of Eskom's staff home loan portfolio and other related assets. I'll have more on these stories and other stories at 8. 5FM Sports. 5FM
1: Sports. Let's start off with some local football. Now, the former Mamelodi Sundowns head coach, Peter Mosimane, has mentioned that it's quite exciting to see the title race in the Betway Premiership go down to the wire. Now, of course, it's between Mamelodi Sundowns, Kabuyelo, who are taking on Orlando Pirates at the top of the table. Now, looking at the log standings at this point in time, it is Mamelodi Sundowns who are currently 3 points clear, but Orlando Pirates do have a game in hand. And what's quite interesting to note is that this year's season could be decided by goal difference. Now, ahead of this weekend, it was Peter Mosimane that mentioned the fact that local football is quite exciting.
3: It's good for football. You never know what's going to happen. If I asked you 10 days back, you wouldn't say what's happening now, right? So it's a game of football. So whichever team you are, whether you Chiefs, whether you Sundowns, whether you Pirates, they say you're playing, it's never over until the Fat Lady has sung, right? She has not sung yet.
0: What is up with that weird reference? It's such a weird thing to say.
1: A lot of people use it in sports.
0: I know. Can we stop? Like, can we ban that? What does stop that mean?
1: No comment. No comment. I mean, given the fact that Peter Mosimane is the greatest South African football coach, in my opinion, I mean, we'll give him a pass.
0: We'll just say he's like hyper fixated on football and doesn't think about his P's and Q's. Fair enough.
1: Now, looking at the action that lies ahead in the Betway Premiership, now the big one for Mamelodi Sundowns, Kabuyelo, is at 5:30 as they take on Siwelele FC at the Lucas Masterpieces Morepe Stadium. And then the Buccaneers, Orlando Pirates, they'll be in action at 8 o'clock this evening as they play against Makesi FC. Having a quick look at the English football that lies ahead this afternoon, the action starts at 1:30 as Chelsea travel to take on Liverpool. But the game that everyone will be watching quite closely is at 6:30 as Brentford take on Manchester City. Now, if City lose this game tonight and Arsenal win their game against West Ham tomorrow afternoon, it means that Arsenal will be crowned champions. Ahead of this big one for Man City, their manager Pep Guardiola shared his thoughts on Phil Foden, who recently signed a new year, 4-year deal with the club.
4: So many times, no doubt about Phil, about his impact. He's a homegrown player for our academy. Have been massively important in our seasons together, and I wish at the bottom of my heart he can come back his best and play the next years with all of us, you know, help to continue to that team being what deserves to be.
1: Let's have a quick look at the United Rugby Championship that we saw yesterday. The action that took place saw the Stormers playing to a 38-all draw away from home in Belfast against Ulster. And looking at the action that lies ahead this afternoon, the action starts at 1:45 as the Bulls take on Zebre at Loftus. The Sharks will play against Benetton at 4:00 at the Shark Tank, and then the Lions will take on Leinster this evening at 6:30. In terms of the IPL results, the Calcutta Knight Riders secured just their 4th victory of the season as they beat the Delhi Capitals by 8 wickets. This afternoon at 4:00, the Gujarat Titans will take on the Rajasthan Royals, and then tomorrow the Lucknow Super Giants will take on the Chennai Super Kings. Moving on to the biggest sporting question for this morning, it's all about rugby. We're looking at the United Rugby Championship. The question this morning is, do you think the Stormers, yes, they won the first edition of this competition, but can they win this season? What do you think, Mike V? I see you smiling there.
0: I'm really rooting for the Stormers to go all the way. I think they win. They draw last night in Belfast. Very impressive results. To go all the way there and to secure a draw, despite kind of being behind for most of the game, very, very impressive. And I root for their success. Their fans are pretty hard on them. If you're in the Western Cape right now, be a bit nice to your team. They're really, really good, actually. The rest of us are jealous. But I do think that they have got the potential to go all the way because squad depth, good coach, and they've got favorable playoffs coming up. So much like the second time when they lost in the final, they seem like it's all laid out pretty neatly. So can they rectify the mistakes of their past?
1: That's the question. Palesa Lemeke, the Storms, as you call them.
0: Buddy called them the Storms one time. Or do you back? Are the Stormers winning?
5: Who are they playing against?
1: So they played yesterday. They played against Ulster. They played a draw. Ooh. But I can tell you that they're currently second on the log. The team that's at the top are the Glasgow Warriors. So I don't know. Do you think that they're going to win this season?
5: I don't know. Glasgow Warriors sounds so, you know, so strong. So, you know, they feel like
0: Glasgow Warriors.
5: Let's go.
0: Glasgow Warriors.
1: Tough and strong.
5: So I'm going to go with the Glasgow Warriors winning. Okay.

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1: Gqeberha with 9 and 20, East London 10 and 22, Durban 17 and 24, Richards Bay with 16 and 25, and Pietermaritzburg with 9 and 22 degrees. For 5 weekend breakfast news and weather, I am Palesa Lumeke.

0: Drizzy, Massive, 5 FM, 5 Weekend Breakfast with Mike V. It is 20 minutes to 8. Let's play Superfans. One person comes on the show and proves the ultimate superfan of something by answering three questions in increasing difficulty. You tell us what you're a superfan of. So today, let's find someone who's a superfan of gardening. Can you garden and plant things better than anyone else in the whole country? Let us know right now. 082-550-5151. WhatsApp the word superfans and you can play in the next 5 minutes.
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0: 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And at 7:45 every weekend morning, we play a game called Superfans. The premise is very, very simple. We ask you 3 questions in increasing difficulty about an area of your choosing, an area of your own expertise. So you might be a massive fan of streetlights. We then find ways to quiz you to prove you're the ultimate super fan of streetlights. Very, very simple. In the past, you've done things like Chinese horoscopes and knitting and rugby. Like, you know what I mean? It's whatever you like, we like.
2: Yeah.
0: This morning, we speak to someone who is a potential super fan of gardening. Yes! We're getting extreme here. Now, I'm told this person's profession is centered around horticulture, ooh, which is planting things very, very well. Good morning and welcome to 5 Weekend Breakfast from Joburg, the wonderful Deborah. How are you?
3: Hi, good morning.
0: It's good to chat to you. Deborah, what is it about planting that makes you feel fulfilled?
3: Oh, it is just the absolute joy of watching something grow and then it's just when you get your hands dirty and into the soil and cutting back, it's just a form of therapy.
0: Yeah.
3: And I think the older one gets, the more you just enjoy it, and it's just nature at its absolute best. So it's just creating beauty. It's one of the passions of mine.
0: I love your style. Yeah. So are you? You're a horticulturalist by profession. So you have made a living by planting things. Is that correct?
3: Yes, I'm planting, designing gardens, and how it's, how to attract birds, and just how to bring nature back into into your garden, whether it's a small space or a balcony. There's just so much one can do with gardening, and it's just once you start, it really is amazing.
0: Beautiful.
3: Amazing what can do with nature. Yes.
0: I love your style, Deborah. All right, we're going to ask you 3 questions in increasing difficulty about the world of horticulture and planting and gardening. And if you are able to get 3 from 3, you qualify as the nation's biggest super fan. Does that work for you?
3: Absolutely.
0: All right, let's see how we go. We're going to start off nice and gentle because the truth is we don't want to scare you away. You know, we can't start off without it being a seriously easy question. So let's start here. I want to find out, how deep should a seed be planted in relation to its size?
3: Oh, yes. About 2 or 3 times of the seed.
0: So, you say 2 or 3 times the size of the seed deep, eh?
3: The width.
0: Okay. There it is. Yeah, nice. She's got it. It's very, very nice. One from one.
2: Yeah,
0: your line was a bit iffy there, but I did get that out of you. I did hear the 2 to 3. Question number 2 is where things become a bit more tricky. Some seeds, like those of milkweed or lavender, won't sprout unless they experience a period of cold, moist conditions that mimic the experience of water. What is the botanical term for this process?
3: Right. Okay. I've got to dig deep with this one. Excuse the pun. But I think it's called stratification.
0: Spot on, Deborah. Yes, look at you go. To try and get this to grow, we'll simulate the experience of water, nice, cold, moist conditions. Mm. Question number 3 is where we separate the casual fans from the super fans. So, for the title of the country's biggest fan of gardening, Deborah, if the soil is heavy clay, why is it a mistake to firm the soil by patting the ground or placing something on top to flatten it?
3: Oh, yes. Now, you don't want to make it more compact. You need some space and air for the plant, for the seeds to grow. So,
0: absolutely, yes!
3: Yeah.
0: You need that pore space for the plant to grow out and to nourish itself. So you don't want to compact everything. If the soil is heavy, it could lead to serious compacting and make it impossible for plants to grow there. Deborah, it's official.
2: Yeah.
0: You are the country's ultimate super fan of the wonderful area of expertise of gardening. Well done, Deborah!
2: Let's go, Deborah!
0: Congratulations, and go put that on your horticulturalist card, okay?
3: Thank you so much.
0: Thank you, Deborah. Have a great day further. What are you a super fan of? Have a brag about yourself right now. Anything at all. Tell us about it. 082-550-5151. And you could play along tomorrow morning. Coming up very shortly on 5 Weekend Breakfast, Baby Queen plays out. Always great to hear from her. Stick around.
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0: From South Africa to the world, baby queen, American dream on 5FM, 5 Weekend Breakfast with Mike Fee. Let's do something that's never been done on radio before. You ready for it? This is a world first for radio. Here we go.
1: What are we doing?
0: So this past week, you'd have heard lots of rumors about the hantavirus.
1: Yes.
0: Which, weirdly enough, ended up being in this country. I mean, it is upsetting, right?
1: It is very upsetting.
0: A ship from South America going to a Cape Verde.
1: Yeah.
0: Someone ends up in Johannesburg. How does this happen?
1: How?
0: Why is this disease being brought to Johannesburg? Anyway, there's apparently a group of people right now in the Western Cape who are exposed to are being observed. So I wouldn't say it's panic stations, but it certainly isn't ideal. In saying this, though, Cabinet released a statement yesterday about the condition of this potential threat and laid sort of an idea that we must be calm because it isn't a huge threat at this point. And a special shout out was given to a certain category of thing that's never otherwise been spoken about in favorable terms. South African rats are never really celebrated. Much hated across the world. But this morning, we're doing something that's never been done before. We are going to give a cheer to the rats of South Africa. Why? Why would you do such a thing? Because in the statements, Cabinet confirmed that the rats of this country do not carry hantavirus. And so, for the first time ever in the history of the world, we are going to celebrate the rats of this country for the fact that they've decided not to carry the hantavirus. So, to the rats of Mzansi, we normally hate you, but for today, we're the rats!
2: Yes!
0: The rats!
2: Let's go, Mzansi rats! Come on, get in there!
0: We celebrate you, the impimpies of the country. Thank you for not carrying hantavirus.
3: Yeah, baby.
0: Cabinet said it's time to celebrate you. This is your moment.
2: Come on. Party, baby. Let's go. It's a celebration.
0: If there's a rat in your house today, give it a piece of cheese to say thanks.
3: High five it.
0: Shout out to the rats of the country. We don't love you, but today's your day, baby. Thanks for not carrying it. Keep doing the good work. We back you forever. Go, rats, go!
3: Go, rats!

0: Porcelain Moon and Sugar Rush on 5FM, 8 o'clock. Saturday morning, 5 Weekend Breakfast with Mike V on the way in the next 10 minutes. Someone else brings us an eye sauna today because they have had such a nightmarish couple of experiences. Something that threw them off so badly that someone else brings us an eye sauna today. All right, we'll tell you what you need to know on the way in the next 10 minutes.
1: 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Tami Nduli urges lawful KZN protests. And Mexico president waivers on school year cut.
2: In your sports, the Stormers played to a 38-all draw against Ulster in the URC last night. And the Buccaneers Orlando Pirates are locked and loaded for their battle against Makisi FC this evening. I've got more details at half past 8.
1: Good morning. KZN Premier Tami Nduli has called on those who are campaigning against undocumented migrants to do so within the confines of the law. This follows the recent nationwide protests against illegal immigration. Nduli addressed to the media in Durban yesterday.
3: We can defend the rule of law without abandoning human dignity. We can protect our communities without embracing hatred.
1: An African bank will no longer proceed with the acquisition of Eskom's staff home loan portfolio and related assets. In a statement, African Bank said that several conditions were not fulfilled in the agreed timeframe, leading to the automatic lapse of the Eskom transaction. The bank's acting CEO is Zweli Manyati.
4: Our decision not to proceed with the transaction was based on a very carefully thought through process, which involved the executives and the board, wherein we decided to rethink the priorities that we should be pursuing from a strategic perspective. And we decided that what we need to do is focus on making the acquisitions that we've made in the last few years work.
1: Into the story now, the City of Cape Town's Disaster Risk Management Center has urged residents of the areas that are prone to floods to remain vigilant. It says residents must avoid crossing flooded roads and submerged low-lying bridges. Heavy rainfall, strong winds and rough sea conditions are forecast for the Western Cape starting tomorrow until Tuesday. Here's the city's Charlotte Powell.
5: The disaster coordinating team will be activated to coordinate the city's response to weather-related impacts. We urge the public to please follow official updates on social media and their preferred media channels closely to report any emergency incidents to the Public Emergency Communication Center.
1: And further afield, Mexico's President Claudia Sheinbaum has weighed in on a growing debate after the Education Ministry announced plans to end the school year early due to the 2026 FIFA World Cup and high summer temperatures. Sheinbaum says the decision is not yet final. Here's the BBC's Will Grant.
6: The announcement by the Public Education Ministry of ending the school year a full month early was greeted by howls of disapproval by angry parents, with one group calling it a grave mistake. Under the decision, classes would end on the 5th of June, rather than in early July as planned. Facing at least 4 additional weeks of school holidays poses real logistical difficulties to millions of families.
1: In case you missed it, a recap of your top story this hour. KZN Premier Tami Nduli has called on those who are campaigning against undocumented migrants to do so within the confines of the law. For 5 Weekend Breakfast News, I am Palesa Lemeke.

0: Cash Jungle back on 74 and 5 FM. Good morning. This is 5 Weekend Breakfast with Mike V. And the moment has arrived for us to unpack a story about someone who had a nightmarish recent date. Palesa, you've spoken a little bit about the perils of the dating world on the show time and again.
1: Yeah, the dating pool, it's terrible. It has a little bit of pee in it. It's not fun. It's
0: maybe
1: not great. You're
0: something floating at the bottom.
1: Something's floating there.
0: There's a plaster on your arm. It's not yours. Yeah, gross. So, buddy, you received a WhatsApp on 0825505151 from Caitlin.
1: Yeah. Caitlin went to a terrible date.
0: Caitlin's on the line right now to join us. Caitlin, yeah. Good morning. Welcome to 5 Weekend Breakfast. This could be a big moment for you because you may have your date's eye sun out. But first, tell us exactly what happened.
2: So, good morning, firstly, everyone.
0: Good morning.
2: Let me start off by telling you, I should have run for the hills as soon as I saw him before we even sat down. He arrived in bright green booty shorts with a turquoise t-shirt and moon bag. I looked at him and I was like, is this what I'm getting myself into? Let me not judge a book by its cover.
0: He sounds like a gym trainer from the future.
2: Yes, the first thing he told me, he was like, I'm so sorry, I didn't wear jeans. I have jeans. I was like, okay.
0: Hang on, your Lambrick. You have what? Why didn't he wear jeans?
2: Because he has really nice legs.
0: Okay, fair enough.
1: No. That's it.
0: Are the legs nice, Caitlin? Were they lacquer?
2: They were all right.
1: Okay, so Caitlin, he started off by complimenting himself on this date. Did he even compliment you at all?
2: No. Sat down. Yeah. We sat down. We started talking about work for the first 25 minutes. And when I asked if we could change the topic, he then changed it to our future kids and how beautiful they would be because he is absolutely gorgeous and he's got these massive biceps. And I said, that's amazing. So, yeah.
1: Oh, my goodness.
0: How long did the date last?
2: Oh, thank goodness it only lasted an hour and 15.
1: Okay.
0: And you both kind of decided that was enough time for you?
2: That was more than enough time. He was talking about how great the date is going, how the conversation's flowing. He can't wait for a second date. And I was just thinking, I don't know who he's on this date with, but it's definitely not me.
0: Well, listen, you sound like you handled it really, really well. It sounds like you were quite gracious.
2: I tried. I really tried my best. I couldn't even eat, though. I was just so ready for the day to go.
1: Caitlin.
0: I mean, now, do you think that this person is just massively lacking self-awareness? Or was there maybe a friend he was putting up to try and impress you by talking about things like his muscles
1: Biceps. And
0: gym shorts?
2: No, I just think he's very self-conscious. And I don't think he's been on many, many dates.
1: Yeah.
2: And I understand why. So he hasn't had a lot of practice. But
0: okay.
2: Shane seems like a nice guy.
0: No, he doesn't. He sounds like a horrible person. And to be honest with you, the second you said that you saw him wearing a bright green pair of booty shorts, that was a fair warning. In future,
3: red flag.
2: That's very, very true.
0: That's the new rule. If you go on a date and the person is wearing shorts that are only one hand away from the knee, you know you have to turn around and walk away. You know in primary school they used to measure girls' dresses?
1: Yes.
0: You must not do the same. Yeah. You must have the same metric. You must go up to someone, sorry, let me see your knees, please. How far is your knee from your pants? No? Okay, sorry, it's not going to work. And you go away. Is that a deal, Caitlin?
2: No, 100%. I've learned my lesson.
0: Well, guess what? You get to join us this morning. We're going to do it together as a team.
1: Yeah.
0: For Caitlin's date, who arrived wearing green booty shorts, spoke about their future children, and failed to communicate about anything other than
1: himself. Arbitrary
0: nonsense. What do we say? We say,
4: Aisana!
0: Welcome to the club. It feels good, right, Caitlin?
2: Thank you. I appreciate it. It feels good. I feel like I'm so
0: good.
2: Glad I've made people aware.
0: Listen, I feel you, girl. You've been through the most. Caitlin, well done on surviving, and may your next one be even more fruitful. So, Pali, that's a good Aisana.
1: That was so good. Also, I feel okay that I'm not the only one that's been on terrible dates.
0: Less alone.
1: I'm sorry, Caitlin, but we're in this together.
0: We're in this together as a nation. Even those of us who are locked up. We still are with you in spirit, you know? If you want to tell us about your Aisana, 0825505151. Loisa 95FM, welcome to the morning.

0: The Chainsmokers on 5FM. It's called Takeaway. Good morning. 5 Weekend Breakfast with Mike Fee. Think back to your high school. Do you miss it dearly? Are you someone who thinks about their school with great fondness? What lengths would you travel to go to celebrate your school? I have heard about someone who has decided to go to the extreme to honor their school ahead of a reunion. This is a great story and is a potential for the most important person in South Africa today. Are you keen to hear it?
1: Yes.
2: Let's go.
0: Give us one song and we'll chat to someone who has gotten on a bike and traveled between provinces for their high school.
1: I have a question. Did they go to JP Boys?
0: They didn't, but it's
1: okay.
0: A similar kind of school.
1: I hear it.
0: Similar kind of school.
2: Similar kind of school.
0: From the Eastern Cape, it's a daily and we'll talk about this next.
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0: Travis Scott, Bad Bunny, The Weeknd, 5FM, 5 Weekend Breakfast of Mike V, 25 minutes after 8. And let's try potentially find the most important person in South Africa today. Today, we are going to float the idea of being a group of people who are doing something amazing. Dell College, over in the Eastern Cape, in a town called Qoqe, is one of South Africa's most historically important schools. And a group of old boys are doing something pretty wild to raise some funds for the town. They are cycling from Cape Town to Qoqe. Now, that is over 1,000 kilometers as the crow flies. It's a far, far distance. It's the reunion weekend, so their aim was to go from Cape Town to the town and to then celebrate this weekend after having ridden a long, long way to raise some funds. So I decided to call one of them while on the route to have a chat.
1: Whoa.
0: This chat was from earlier on this week, and I figured why not do it while they're en route? Because, you know, when you finished, it feels great. That was easy peasy. But on the battleground, that's hard. So we chat to Piwe right now, who was part of the collective and spoke to me from the scene. This is how the conversation played out.
2: Right now in a little rural Eastern Cape town called Stateleville. I'm from the Eastern Cape. It's my first time here too. Where unfortunately the rain has held us back, so we haven't started yet. There was quite some heavy rain overnight and also this morning, which is obviously safety concerns, but we are hoping to roll.
0: Amazing. So what is the big plan here? Why are you going all the way from Cape Town back to Dale via bike?
2: Essentially, so this year, we're celebrating the 165 years of existence of Dale. So it's the Dale reunion this coming weekend. So as part of the build-up to that, we were having the cycle tour as a fundraiser. And what we were really looking to do as the, you know, as the Old Dale Reunion, which is the association of the old boys, is to develop and to construct a multi-purpose center in Qoqe, formerly known as King William's Town. I mean, we've just spotted a gap, the easy example. I mean, there's a town, a lot of school, a lot of people, but there's no, you know, paddle court. So there's going to be a recreational, you know, center for the youth growing up, also for the community, because it's going to have both, sporting and recreational activities around it, but it'll also house like a clubhouse and it'll also have like a conferencing center, attached to it.
0: Piwe, I know what it's like to love your school because I'm a JP boy and it's a fierce pride for me too. But for the average person who doesn't necessarily feel that same sense of kinship with their high school, what is it about your relationship with Dale that makes you say, I'm willing to put time aside from my work to focus on suffering in the rain and the cold in the Eastern Cape before the All Boys reunion weekend to contribute and to give back to my school?
2: So I think it's a big part of who I am and a big part of how I identify will always be as an Old Dalian. And I think because it's a place, you know, and a town that gave me so much, it becomes hard to turn down the opportunity or, you know, as we often say, our turn to give back, because we do these in turns, you know. You serve, you do as much as you can, and then you hand over the baton. And I think that'll always, you know, the town, the school, will always hold a special place in my heart.
0: You are going just under 1,000 kilometers, around about 1,000 k's. What's the journey been like so far, and how are you feeling?
2: So it's like over 1,100, and I think it's primarily because you can't take national roads.
0: Okay.
2: So we're using, you know, all the back roads. Happily, we arrived in the Eastern Cape yesterday. So anyone who knows Eastern Cape from the Willowmore side coming in. I'll be lying if I said we're not sore. We're really sore. But at the same time, I think that it's about, you know, we know the objective, we know the purpose. We've got a great team, really well mixed. It's not just old boys. There's also some ladies. There's, you know, some experienced cyclists too, which is really, you know, helping. The route is tough. I mean, I think it's something that I myself have done the trip between Eastern Cape and Western Cape many, many times. I've never done one that's this hilly because we don't usually drive on this road. But finally, the Eastern Cape is treating us well in the sense that as we arrived in the Eastern Cape, we've had a lot of descents. So now I think we do literally roll down home.
0: Piwe, you're an absolute star. Every weekend on 5 Weekend Breakfast, we offer an important title to someone who has done something remarkable in that week. And you folks certainly are those people. So we are very, very proud to announce you and your collective of Old Dalians cycling all the way to Qoqe from the Western Cape. You are the most important people in all of South Africa today. Well done, Piwe!
2: We'll take it and we need it. I'll let the team know. It's going to be the boost that we need to get to the end. Appreciate it.
0: The good news is that Piwe and his group are there and they're having a good time.
1: Nice.
0: Piwe and Denisa, thank you for your time this morning and well done. If you want to nominate yourself or someone in your life for doing something awesome that you think makes them the most important person in South Africa on any given weekend, tell us what that thing is and we can get them on the radio and celebrate them as a nation, because we love hearing about your stories. And I think it's about time that the inland of the Eastern Cape, all those awesome superstars, needs a bit of celebration on Five Weekend Breakfast. We see you and we're proud of you and well done. Right, the time has come, 8:30 in the morning. Let's take a look at the world around us. And then in the next little while, another genius from a sporting code that everyone wants a piece of in on the show to talk about his most recent experiences. We'll tell you more on the way next.
3: Good morning. In your 8:30 headlines, the Western Cape government has strengthened disaster readiness measures ahead of two intense cold fronts expected to affect parts of the province from today to Tuesday. And KZN Premier Tami Ntuli has called on those who are campaigning against undocumented migrants to do so within the confines of the law. 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
4: Sports. Let's start off with some English football. Now, Liverpool, they'll be looking for their 18th victory of the season. And of course, they are looking to secure their qualification in Champions League football next season. They'll be taking on Chelsea this afternoon at 1:30 at the Anfield Stadium. Now, looking at Liverpool's log position at the moment, they are currently fourth on the log standings. They're currently on 58 points. But the interesting thing is, Aston Villa, who are just behind them in fifth place, are also on the same amount of points. Ahead of this big one, the manager of Liverpool, Arne Slot, mentioned that he will be quite careful against Chelsea this afternoon.
5: All managers have their own idea about football, or what I mean, they've had three this season. And I think the current manager is a bit closer to what Maresca usually did. So he has a very clear identity in how he plays. So it's exactly clear what to expect. It's usually the free box three they are playing with, and it depends a little bit with which players they are using, how they fill in the positions, but they have a very clear identity, as they had under Rissinger, but they also have a very clear identity under this manager.
4: Now, looking at the rest of the action that lies ahead in the Premier League this afternoon at 4:00, Manchester United, they'll travel to take on Sunderland. And then the big one, the game that a lot of people will be watching quite closely, is at 6:30 as Manchester City host Brentford. Now, if Manchester City lose this game this evening and Arsenal win tomorrow against West Ham, then Arsenal will be crowned champions. Ahead of this big one, Pep Guardiola, the manager of Man City, shared his thoughts on Phil Foden, who just signed a new 4-year deal.
6: I said many times, no doubt about Phil, about his impact as a home ground player for our academy. Have been massively important in our seasons together, and I wish at the bottom of my heart he can come back his best and play the next years with all of us, you know, help to continue to that team being what deserves to be.
4: Let's move on to some local football matters. Now, the former Mamelodi Sundowns head coach, Beto Mosimane, has mentioned that it is quite exciting to see the Betway Premiership title race being contested so closely. Now, at this point in time, Mamelodi Sundowns are currently at the top of the standings. They lead Orlando Pirates by 3 points, but Orlando Pirates do have a game in hand, and the league could be decided on goal difference. Beto Mosimane mentioned that it is quite exciting to see local football going down to the wire.
7: Good for football. You never know what's going to happen. If I asked you 10 days back, you wouldn't say what's happening now, right? So it's a game of football. So whichever team you are, whether you Chiefs, whether you Sundowns, whether you Pirates, they say you're playing, it's never over until the Fat Lady has sung, right? She has not sung yet.
4: Let's have a quick look at the Betway Premiership action that lies ahead this afternoon. At 5:30, Mamelodi Sundowns, they'll take on Sewelel FC at the Lucas Masterpieces Morepa Stadium. And then the big one for the Buccaneers, Orlando Pirates, will take on Makesi FC at 8:00. In terms of the United Rugby Championship results that we saw last night, the Stormers played to a 38-all draw against Ulster in Belfast. The action that lies ahead this afternoon will kick off at 1:45 as the Bulls in entertain Zebre at Loftus. The Sharks will take on Benetton at the Shark Tank. And then this evening at 6:30, the Lions, they'll be on the road. They'll play against Leinster. Let's move on to the big sporting question for this morning. It is all about the United Rugby Championship. The question is, do you believe the Stormers could possibly win the URC this season? This is what you had to say.
1: Hi guys, Brad here from Muscle Bay. And as a follower of the URC, I would definitely say the Stormers has it in them to go all the way. Honestly, I'm not even a Stormers supporter, I'm a Sark supporter. We've been falling off this past season, and I must say, don't like it. But in any case, I'm with the Stormers, I root for them, and I think they have the means to go all the way. And the reason for that is because we are South Africans and we never back down. We never back down.
0: I like your argument, Brady. Mm. That's good work.
4: It's tough being a Shark supporter, hey?
0: Hey, it's
4: now you have to support other teams.
0: Yeah, yeah. We're used to it now. It's been tough. Well, it's been a tough couple of years. Yeah.
4: Five Nation, I also want to hear from you. Do you think the Stormers can secure their second URC trophy this season? The number for your voice notes is 082-550-5151.
3: And while you gather your thoughts on that one, here's what the weather's looking like for today. Pretoria is expected to reach lows of 6 and highs of 21 degrees. Johannesburg with 3 and 18. Mbombela 9 and 25. Polokwane with 6 and 22. Mahikeng 5 and 20. Bloemfontein 1 and 18. Kimberley 4 and 19. Cape Town 13 and 20. George 8 and 20, Gqeberha with 9 and 20, East London 10 and 22, Durban 17 and 24, Richards Bay with 16 and 25, and Pietermaritzburg with lows of 9 and highs of 22 degrees. For 5 Weekend Breakfast News and Weather, I am Palesa Lemeke.

0: Just before 20 minutes to 9 on 5 Weekend Breakfast here on 5FM. Good morning. This is Mike View. If you Palesele Meke is in the house, so is Aaron Masemola. And very shortly, he welcomes us to his locker room, which is the place we go to spend time with our sporting expert as he delves into the minds, the psyches, the lived experiences of the world's finest athletes. Aronza, where do we go today?
1: So today we're focusing on the Nedbank Cup champions. Durban City last week were crowned champions. And I know that in studio, you were the only person that predicted that Durban City would actually win.
0: Call me Nostradamus.
1: So their goalkeeper, Darren Keat, now he announced his retirement after lifting that famous trophy. Sure. And we chat to him next.
0: Beautiful. Nice. We'll talk about the not hometown, but now homegrown hero, Darren Keats, on the way in the next 5 minutes.
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0: just before 9:15 on 5 Weekend Breakfast of Mike Fee. I think Childish Gambino does a really good emo song. That's very, very impressive, yeah. Childish. Nice. Donald Glover, what a star he is. Right, 5 Weekend Breakfast it is. And right now, we head into the locker room of our sporting expert, Aaron Masemola. Aronza, who are we talking to today?
1: Today we're chatting to a Nedbank Cup champion. Yes! Now last week, Durban City were crowned champions in the Nedbank Cup.
0: It's good now, to be a champion. You see.
1: Yo, can't even finish my sentence. Yo, oh, go Mike. Ahead, Mike V.
0: I have a very, very soft spot for teams based in eThekwini. I think there's a great culture there. Mm. And, you know, always to see a KZN side do well feels very, very close to me. Always a Chiefs fan. But then next was Osutu. And now I'm very happy to see Durban City performing as well.
1: And I'll also say that you were the only person in studio that backed them to lift that trophy.
0: Correct, yes.
1: So well done to Mike V, but most importantly, well done to Durban City for lifting that famous Nedbank Cup trophy. So their goalkeeper, a veteran South African goalkeeper, currently 36 years old, Darren Keat, won the Nedbank Cup with Durban City, but then also took the decision in the moment and said, I'm calling it quits. I'm done and dusted. At the end of the season, I'm going to retire. Now, Darren joined us on the line right now. Darren, talk to me about what this trophy means to you. Now, I know that you've won the PSL trophy before. You've won the MTN 8. But this one must be a little bit more special.
2: Yeah, look, obviously it's very special. It was quite exciting because, you know, I did the... tell my wife and my kids to come up for the game. They weren't too really keen because it was quite a long trip from Cape Town and my parents also. But yeah, I kind of just said to them, look, it's going to be the last final I'm going to play. Whether we win it or not, it would be nice to have them there at least and you know, just to experience one more final because obviously we knew that I would have been calling it quits at the end of the season. But yeah, just to have my family there at the final, I think it made it extra special. So regardless of the result, obviously the win makes it even better. But I think yeah, the specialty in it for me was just to have my family there because I've never actually had my whole family at a final before ever in my career. So yeah, that was quite exciting.
3: Nice.
1: Now, Darren, so often we refer to the Nedbank Cup as the Cup of Dreams. How special was it for you to finally lift this trophy?
2: No, I know, definitely. And like, you know, for me, in my opinion, it's the hardest trophy in South Africa because there's so many teams. You start off with 32 teams and you all have to beat each other to get to that final and then you still have to win the final. So, yeah, like you said, you know, these are the ones that as young players you dream about because everyone has a fair chance. Everyone gets a chance no matter which league you play in. You all get a chance to get a taste of it and go for some sort of silverware. So no, it's very good and it's just been an exciting journey, I would say. The Nedbank Cup was definitely an exciting journey this season.
0: Darren Keats on the line right now. He's just announced his retirement at the same moment as he wins his first professional trophy. An amazing story. I know, Darren Keats, how much of a special place football has in the hearts of people in KZN. In eThekwini in particular. What does a win like this mean for Durban City, for the people of the region, and for the club itself?
2: For the club, it's massive. I mean, it's obviously a massive achievement. A lot of people didn't expect us to do much this season, but I think we created a team that had a lot of belief within itself. And, you know, once you have that belief, then anything can happen. Anything's possible. And I think KZN's pretty much the same in that regard. You know, once the people put their minds to a task, I'm pretty sure everything's achievable. So, yeah, it was just a good one for us as a team and I think for KZN as a whole. I think it's definitely an exciting one and we're still going to feel that excitement in the next few days coming up because there's a lot of things planned for us at the moment in terms of celebrations, but we first got a game to get past.
3: Yeah. Darren, tell us about your decision to retire. You know, what lies ahead for you?
2: Yeah, so look, I mean, with regards to conversations and stuff with my family being away and stuff, it's been quite hectic with them being in Cape Town and me in Durban and stuff like that. So obviously part of the decision was just the fact that, it, you know, the kids it's been tough on the kids. It's been tough on us as a family to be apart, to be away from each other for so long and things like that. I mean, we only see each other every, what, once every 2 months or every month or so, something like that. So, yeah, that was a major factor. And then also just, you know, I knew that I wanted to coach once I was done, and it was just a matter of getting started with the coaching and things like that. And an opportunity arose for me to get into the coaching side of things, and yeah, we decided to push ahead with that. So look, it kind of all worked out in the end. It was difficult because obviously I could still play for another few years and stuff like that, but you know, when you get an opportunity to start your future earlier than you've expected, then you know, why not go for it.
1: Darren Keith, a Nedbank Cup champion and a man who will retire at the end of the season after a fantastic career. Well done, Darren.
0: Absolutely spot on. Aaron Masemola's locker room brings us the most impressive guest in the nation, and yet again, he delivers on that work. Catch the second edition of it for the weekend tomorrow morning, around about 8:45 here on 5 Weekend Breakfast. I've discovered something. South Africans and our great sense of rhythm is not something that's accidental. I learned a very important lesson this week. I'll tell you more next.
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0: 5 FM, 5 Weekend Breakfast with Mike V. Bella Chalices. Good morning. Welcome to the show. Great to have you along. You know how South Africans have got great rhythm? If you go overseas, you'll watch people dance and it doesn't have the same level of performance as the average South African would have.
1: Yeah, it's not the same.
0: We just have a thing about the way we perform on stages. Mm-hmm. I think I saw where it comes from. It's certainly something that isn't inherent. It's learned. It's taught.
1: Okay.
0: I was at a primary school for a drive this past week. Like, we're doing some work with them, right? And it's a primary school in KwaMashu in KZN.
1: Okay.
0: So it's a school that's massively under-resourced, but the spirit is high and the teachers are super invested and it's certainly doing amazing work for the community. So while I'm there, they are announcing their prefect for the year.
2: Okay.
1: Oh, okay.
0: During the prefect announcement ceremony, there was no, like, you know, fancy pomp and fanfare. No. The return of Qom came to my life. Because you remember Qom was a thing maybe 2017, yes. 2018, yeah. Babes Rose. And
2: it was massive.
0: It was huge.
1: Polo, look these. Mm. Yes.
0: I loved this time for the nation. The Annos then came in and made Qom go away for a while. But
1: yeah,
0: not in KwaMashu. Not in Tazuma. There's a lot of Qom still going on there. Hey. So during the experience of the school prefects being named, the kids were hearing this incredibly South African music and everyone was just dancing. When kids were named head boy and head girl in my primary school, in my high school, it was tense, it was drama-full. Yeah. People, somebody was crying, no doubt about
1: yes.
0: it. Including me, I was weeping one time. No, at this school, everybody just dances, right? And I love the spirit of it. This is from the school.
1: No.
0: Do you hear that? She's referencing the head boy. She just announced the head boy. And that was the sound. Then what's crazy is you can hear the little ones singing along as they go.
2: And this is during assembly.
0: This is assembly.
1: No.
2: Your groove at assembly.
0: Yes, I loved it so much. And I was like, now I understand why South Africans have great rhythm. It wasn't just Qom. It also ended up being Maskandi. Listen to the way these kids love Maskandi. It was amazing. And I just thought about my own experience, which is always so tense and formal. And I was like, this is actually such a nice way of celebrating life for kids who are kind of in primary school.
1: Yeah.
0: High school, I understand the need for formality. But why should an 8-year-old learn how to sit in a room and be quiet for 3 hours and have it be boring? No, let the kids dance.
1: Yeah.
0: They want to dance.
1: They do.
0: Plus, it's adorable for the grown-ups nearby. Like, oh man, these kids are so cute. So, a big shout out to South Africans who are known for your incredible sense of style and performance and taste. I know where it comes from. It's taught to us all. This is 5FM. Happy Saturday morning.

0: Just before 9 on your Saturday morning, this is 5 Weekend Breakfast with Mike V. We owe you some answers about a journey that a rock is going on. Yeah, a stone is leaving here and is going to Mexico. All the way there, we'll tell you what you need to know and bring you up to speed on the way in the next 10 minutes.
1: Your leading story is just before 9 o'clock. Western Cape boosts disaster readiness and US to host Lebanon-Israel talks.
2: In your sports, the Stormers played to a 38-all draw against Ulster in the URC last night, and the Buccaneers Orlando Pirates are ready to take on Makesi FC this evening. I've got more details at 9:30.
1: Good morning. The Western Cape government has strengthened disaster readiness measures ahead of two intense cold fronts expected to affect parts of the province from today or tomorrow until Tuesday. The Provincial Environmental Affairs Department says disaster management centres across districts, including Cape Town, are on high alert. This as all municipalities prepare for service disruptions after the South African Weather Service forecast heavy rainfall that would lead to flooding. Meanwhile, in the northwest, the family of a 12-year-old girl who died in severe floods in Taung is demanding accountability from authorities. Witi Leseri, who was in grade 7, was swept away in a flood earlier this month. The bereaved family says the area has a pit which a contractor still hasn't secured. Siri's uncle, Ditiro Serebolo.
3: As the family, we are deeply hurt because that borrow pit is very deep. Even if someone is standing inside it, you cannot see them. What pains us even more is that it was never secured. And even after this incident, nothing has been done.
1: To the story now, KZN Premier Tami Ntuli has called on those who are campaigning against undocumented migrants to do so within the confines of the law. This follows the recent nationwide protest against illegal immigration. Ntuli addressed to the media in Durban yesterday.
4: We can defend the rule of law without abandoning human dignity. We can protect our communities without embracing hatred.
1: Shifting further afield, the U.S. has confirmed that it will facilitate 2 days of intensive talks between Lebanon and Israel on Thursday and Friday next week. A shaky ceasefire officially remains in place, but Lebanese officials say 11 people were killed after Israeli attacks on the south yesterday. Here's the BBC's Ayoni Wells.
5: We know a bit about what both sides want to achieve out of these negotiations. Israel wants essentially a complete disarmament of the armed group Hezbollah. That is something which, in theory, the Lebanese government say they are working towards. The Lebanese government, from their side, want Israeli forces out of southern Lebanon. They also want an end to Israeli strikes.
1: In case you missed it, a recap of your top story this hour. The Western Cape government has strengthened disaster readiness measures ahead of two intense cold fronts expected to affect parts of the province from tomorrow until Tuesday. For 5 Weekend Breakfast News, I am Palesa Lemeke.
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0: What a tune. Ed Sheeran, Sapphire, 5FM, 5 Weekend Breakfast with Mike V. 8 minutes after 9 on your Saturday. So we have got a very ambitious plan. Our goal is to send a stone from South Africa with our signatures on it all the way to the Azteca Stadium in Mexico for the start of the FIFA World Cup, where Bafana take on Mexico on the first day, the 11th of June, 2026. Bear in mind, same opposition to the exact day that we played against at our first game of our World Cup back in 2010. So it's like the same, but completely different, because there'll be very few South Africans who make the trip. It's really far. Visas are difficult to get to into North America. It's very expensive. So are we expecting to see a big South African contingent? No. Simply because of economics and distance and all those things. Mm-hmm. We would love to be there, but we can't. However, we figured we would send a part of our show to that part of the world. Why not send something that we feel represents us? So we thought about it for a while. We thought maybe a coin or a jersey or a vuvuzela. No, that's too sort of difficult to disguise outside the stadium. No doubt a Mexican fan would see it, throw it away because of the bad juju that comes along with it for them. So instead, we decided to settle on a stone. We have signed the stone as a team, and now the stone is on a journey across the country to get some more signatures on it from our 5 Weekend Breakfast community, and that stone will then be sent to Mexico very, very soon. This week, I escorted the stone to KZN. It was my mission to go off and to take the stone and get the journey started. So I arrived late on Wednesday night with the stone in hand. That was the plane. When I got there, there was a vicious storm, but I figured I had to go to the beach so you could hear the sound of the ocean and the wind as the stone made landfall in a different province.
1: In the rain for the drama, it's now in Durban. The journey's begun.
0: Okay, so we're underway. The next morning, I woke up and I went to go find some people. Eventually, I settled on a wonderful man named Zazi who could help us to bring this journey to life.
2: Zazi Signature, what's going to be the final score of the opening game of the World Cup?
3: 2-1.
2: 2?
3: 2-1.
2: To us?
3: Yes.
2: You reckon?
3: Ooh. We are winning.
2: We are winning.
4: Wow. Nice.
5: I don't believe that we are going as far as the last 16.
0: Okay, so first game win, okay, but no last 16, which I think that feels believable.
4: Yes.
0: No, we're not going to the semis, folks. No, you know what I mean?
4: Yeah.
0: But we can win the opening game. We could leave our group, maybe. So Zazi's signature's on the stone now, which is great.
4: Nice.
0: So the signature's in Pretoria, in Johannesburg, in Durban now. Then you would have heard last week on the show, Leroy in the Western Cape wants to receive the stone and sign it as well before it goes off to Mexico. Okay?
4: Okay.
0: So, it was sent.
6: It's in a bush, eh? Yeah. His name is Leroy.
0: That was me inside the posting shop, putting a stone in a packet and being like, can you send this to Stellenbosch, please? You know what's the worst part about it? They didn't ask a follow-up question. They weren't like, what's this for? Oh. They just saw me putting in a stone with like 10 names on it into an envelope, and they're like, all right, off you go.
4: Sure.
7: Yeah, no questions asked.
0: So Leroy is set to receive the stone in the next couple of days. I think it's like 3 working days, so it'll be on Monday. He should receive the stone. Okay. He'll then sign it, and we'll then get it to Mexico. That's where the tricky part comes in. We've had some help, but we are currently facing a situation that I'm not comfortable with. So I think we need to find one more bit of help today on the show to get us there. But you're part of this journey. And if you want to be part of the excitement, we'll tell you how in the next sort of 2 songs. Stay where you are.

0: that.
1: Go back in time with us for a second here on 5FM. 5 Weekend Breakfast with Mike V, by the way. So go back in time, 2010. The date is the 11th of June, and this amazing moment happens.
2: That's a really good goal. It's Shabalala!
1: I can recite that thing from start to finish. That was the moment that we scored our first goal of the World Cup back in 2010 against Mexico. Now, the same fixture is repeating in the first game of the World Cup this year, except at the Azteca in Mexico, so a very hostile territory for Bafana. We know that not many South Africans will get there, so we want to send a part of 5 Weekend Breakfast over to the stadium. We figured a stone is the best option for us. Place the stone outside the stadium with our signatures on it so that we can send a piece of the show and our relationship to send well wishes to the team. The stone is going to Mexico. That's the plan. This week, I took the stone to KZN to get a couple of local people's signatures. The stone is now on the way to the Western Cape to meet Leroy in Stellenbosch, who volunteered last weekend on the show to receive the stone and sign it for us. It's on the way to him as we speak. There are many people who want part of the action, and I don't blame them because this is your show. You're allowed to be in on this.
3: Yeah, Mike V, yeah, bro, you need to put me in contact with Leroy.
1: Okay.
3: If that stone is any cap, ik moet ook teken, bro.
1: Absolutely. Yes. I will give you the, I'll put you in touch. You see, this is how we build out a community here on 5 Weekend Breakfast.
0: Yeah.
1: With this in mind, we now are into a weird scenario because once the stone comes back to us here in Johannesburg, we'll get a couple more signatures on it. If you want your signature on it, although we might not be able to get it to you, if you're in like Puff Adder or Uppington, the odds are we can't get it to you before we have to send it to Mexico. So send us a message of well wish. We'll write it on the stone for you. Keep it short. Like, keep it tight. Tell us who you are and send a nice message of well wish. Yeah. And we can get your name and your message onto the stone that goes to Mexico to send your energy. Again, this is a community. Yeah, we're far apart sometimes, but we are together and spending this time together. So you can send through your message on 082-550-5151. And I promise you, we'll get onto the stone. Okay? That's a promise. The stone will hopefully then get to Mexico. The trouble is, we have not really got too many contacts in Mexico, because there aren't many South African expats who live there. Many South Africans in Australia or the US or whatever, but in Mexico, not many. So we've been asking you for help, and we managed to speak to a wonderful person called Leander. She lives in LA with her husband, who is Mexican by birth. And last weekend, she updated us on the progress.
4: I reached out to a group that I belong to on Facebook, and I put out a post, and someone has slid in my DMs. We are in chats, but I'm not 100% sure. But I'm working on it.
1: She's working on it. That's okay. The feedback.
0: Yeah.
1: I must be honest. It seems like Leander has a lot going on and it's a lot to ask. So I think we need to just get ourselves perhaps a more direct route. Not that I don't want Leander part of it.
5: Okay.
1: It's just that I want to make sure we get the stone to Mexico in time. And so I think we need to find an alternative just in case. So we're going to ask you one more time. If you know someone who is in Mexico right now, who you think would be willing to receive the stone and then place it outside the Azteca. So it must be Mexico City, all right? Yeah. Can you help us, please? 082-550-5151. We just want to get options opened up. We'll see what we get back from the nation in the next couple of minutes and see if maybe we can get a little bit closer to getting that stone outside the Azteca with all of the love and well wish for Bafana from South Africa. You know, we could do it in formal ways, but that's weird. No.
5: Yeah.
1: We're not doing it the normal way. We're making it weird on 5 Weekend Breakfast. That's how we roll. This is 5FM. It's 9:21 on your Saturday morning. 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
9: I just need some time, I'm trying to think straight. I just need a moment in my own space. Ask me how I'm doing, I say okay, yeah. But ain't that what we all say? Sometimes I think back to the old days, in the pointless conversations with the old me, yeah.

0: NF, 5 Weekend Breakfast with Mike V. Welcome to your Saturday. It is 24 minutes after 9, and the ambition is strong on the show because we are currently aiming to take a stone from South Africa with our signatures on it and to send it to Mexico to place outside the Azteca Stadium for the start of the FIFA World Cup when Bafana play in the first game there. We have managed to get the stone to the Western Cape after stopping off in KZN with some signatures on it, and we now are going to try and find someone who can help us get the stone from here to Mexico City. We need someone in Mexico City who could then receive the stone and place it outside the stadium. It's very, very tricky because there aren't a big group of South African expats who live in the country of Mexico. So some suggestions are pouring in.
1: Morning, 5 team. I think I have a solution for you with your stone to Mexico.
0: Yes.
1: I think you guys are going about this all the wrong way. There is a whole team going on a separate plane. They will walk into the stadium with their kit bags, with their whatever they have with them. They will be allowed to carry their stuff, and you can get one of the players to actually carry it in and make sure that it's on the bench.
0: I like your thinking, Vernon. You're a pragmatic man. I like your style. That is what you call a mascot. The stone is then a mascot. Our intention is to do something that doesn't require any work of Bafana, because they're going all the way there to meet a hostile crowd. For them to carry it for us suggests that we can't find a way to celebrate them. We have in the past gone viral in New Zealand, for example, for the Springboks, because we challenged the radio station there to an anthem off and we lost. Okay,
2: yeah, we did.
0: We have managed to get Biltong to the dog of Rusty Erasmus through a listener, because we thought it'd be too easy to go via the official communication routes. We wanted to make it fun. Now, for our dearest Bafana, who have gone through a rocky period over the last couple of months, to be fair, but have qualified for the World Cup for the first time since 2002, we are very, very excited and want to prove that we are willing to go to weird lengths to show them support, to surprise them after the fact when they win the game, to say, oh, it might be because of the energy of 5 Weekend Breakfast. So, we appreciate you, Vern. Your solution is a valid one. We just think it would be funnier and weirder to go this way around, to send it with signatures on it via a contact from the show. We're building a big old community of friends. A little while ago, I mentioned to you that I'm quite keen to get someone on who could help us. Luyanda has been our point of contact so far. She's brilliant. She's in Los Angeles, but there's a lot of work required. So we've asked you one more time to offer some solutions for us, if you maybe know someone in Mexico. And guess what? From KGC, Cucompo City, a hero rises.
3: Good morning, guys. This is Maria from East London. I am Mexican, and my whole family live in Mexico City. I have been in South Africa for 19 years because I married my beautiful Sean, fellow South African. But my whole family is in Mexico City, so I am willing to help you guys to find a Mexican person willing to put a South African token for you.
0: Yes!
4: Wow!
0: Maria! Loud! There it is!
2: Maria!
0: From the Eastern Cape to the world. All right, Maria's our point of contact. We're going to do this thing.
2: Yes.
0: All right, so the stone goes from Western to Eastern Cape.
2: Yeah.
0: Couple more signatures and then on to Mexico. We're doing it, baby.
2: Yeah,
0: we're doing
2: this
0: thing together. Any ideas, any messages, tell us on 082-550-5151.

0: ASAP Rocky, Hijack on 5 Weekend Breakfast with Mike V. 9:30 on your Saturday morning, on the way in the next 10 minutes. Are you keen to play the Caught Up Quiz? 10 questions, 60 seconds. You could be a star this morning. We'll tell you how to get involved in the next 10 minutes.
1: Good morning. In your 9:30 headlines, former public protector advocate Busisiwe Mkhwebane says she feels vindicated after the Constitutional Court's ruling on the Phalaphala matter yesterday. And the Western Cape government has strengthened disaster readiness measures ahead of two intense cold fronts expected to affect parts of the province from tomorrow until Tuesday. I'll have more on these stories and other stories at 10. 5FM Sports. 5FM
2: Sports. Let's start off with some rugby action that we saw last night in the United Rugby Championship. Now, for the Stormers, they played to their first draw of the season. It was a 38-all draw against Ulster.
0: Crazy scoreline, eh? It's a wild score. 38-all is insane.
2: Very weird. I actually thought that the Stormers could possibly win it towards the end, but unfortunately, just lacking a little bit of firepower. Now, having a quick look at the Stormers' log position at the moment, they are currently second, with one more game remaining, and they're currently on 59 points, just 1 point behind the Glasgow Warriors, who are at the top of the table. But after that bruising battle in Belfast, the Stormers head coach John Dobson shared his disappointment.
3: Yeah, happy, you know, probably a bit of a mixture of frustration we didn't get 5 points, because I thought at some stage our dominance was pretty imperious, but probably lucky to get the three in the end. But that we didn't get the five is a bit of a frustration. You know, there are four sort of clearing things, the two pick and go penalties we concede, one of which is a 14-point swing. You know, I think probably would have scored when Evan knocked on a pick and go on the try line earlier before that, and maybe when Emmy knocked on as he was played. Those sort of four clear tries.
2: Let's have a quick look at the action that lies ahead for the South African teams in the URC this afternoon. The action will start at 1:45 as the Bulls welcome Zebre to Loftus. At 4 o'clock, the Sharks will take on Benetton at the Shark Tank. And then the Lions will be travelling this evening. They'll play against Leinster at 6:30. Let's have a quick look at some local football matters now. The former Mamelodi Sundowns head coach Peter Mosimane has mentioned that it is quite exciting to see the Betway Premiership title race go down to the wire. Now, Sundowns and Orlando Pirates are currently battling to put their hands on their trophy at the end of the season. Sundowns are currently at the top of the log standings. They're 3 points ahead of Pirates, but Pirates do have a game in hand, and there is a possibility that this season could go down to goal difference being the decider. Peter Mosimane mentioned that these are exciting times for local football.
4: It's good for football. You never know what's going to happen. If I asked you 10 days back, you wouldn't say what's happening now, right? So it's a game of football. So whichever team you are, whether you Chiefs, whether you Sundowns, whether you Pirates, they say you're playing, it's never over until the Fat Lady has sung, right? She has not sung yet.
2: Let's move on to some English football that lies ahead this afternoon. The action starts at 1:30. Now, Chelsea will travel all the way to the Anfield Stadium to take on Liverpool. Of course, Liverpool, they're looking to secure Champions League football for next season. And ahead of this big one, their manager Arne Slot shared his thoughts on Chelsea.
5: All managers have their own idea about football, or what I mean, they've had three this season. And I think the current manager is a bit closer to what Maresca usually did. So he has a very clear identity in how he plays. So it's exactly clear what to expect. It's usually the free box three they are playing with. And it depends a little bit with which players they are using, how they fill in the positions, but they have a very clear identity, as they had under Rishinha, but they also have a very clear identity under this manager.
2: Now, looking at the rest of the action that lies ahead in the Premier League, at 4 o'clock, Manchester United, they'll also be travelling. They'll take on Sunderland. And then at 6:30, the game that everyone will be watching quite closely, Man City play against Brentford. If Man City lose and Arsenal win tomorrow against West Ham, then the league is done and dusted, and Arsenal will be crowned champions. Let's move on to the big sporting question for this morning. It's all about the United Rugby Championship. The question this morning is, do you think the Stormers can possibly win their second URC trophy? This is what you have to say.
6: Aaron. This reminds me of the time when I was an editor.
2: Yeah.
6: Glasgow Warriors. Glasgow Warriors all the way. Let me come back to my editor point. Mm. When I was an editor, I used to say this. I remind me of these times when I used to say, poised for a photo finish. It's a two-horse race. Mm. Yeah, but anyway, no, honestly speaking, Stormers all the way. Go Stormers all the way.
0: Absolutely. I agree completely. I think the entire nation should get behind the Stormers and root for their success. Although the Bulls are in with the shot, the Lions are in with the shot as well.
2: I'm surprised with the Lions this season. They're actually third on the log. Imagine if the Lions actually win the URC.
0: They'll get more than 200 people at the stadium. Yo, it'll be great.
2: I mean, at some point we have to fill up Ellis Park again. I'm just saying, maybe the Lions could win it. Maybe Lions. Maybe we asked the wrong question this morning. We should be backing the Lions. But that's how we wrap up the sports updates for this morning for 5FM Sports. You know the vibes. It's your boy Aaron.
1: And here's what the weather's looking like for today. Pretoria is expected to reach highs of 21 degrees. Johannesburg and Bloemfontein with highs of 18. Mbombela and Richards Bay with highs of 25. Polokwane, Pietermaritzburg and East London 22. Mahikeng, Cape Town,

0: Nasty C. This one is Mia Moore on 5 Weekend Breakfast. 5 FM, it is Saturday morning. Welcome to a beautiful prospect. A weekend after a 5-day week. You endured. It was the first 5-day week in a long time, and you managed to lock in and get through it, and now you get to savor the beauty of a weekend that beckons. Were you paying attention to the world around you this past week? Because there were lots of big talking points. Many big things have taken place over the course of the last little while. For example, you would have heard about the hantavirus outbreak spread by
1: rats.
0: Also humans, it seems, in this particular case. The Met Gala happened. Chiefs drew to Sundowns. All these are big talking points from throughout the week, and those three things I mentioned are clues for the caught up quiz. 10 questions, 60 seconds. If you're able to get a full house, it proves you have the sharpest brain in all of Mzansi this morning. Are you keen to play the caught up quiz? Come on! Take on the challenge. WhatsApp quiz along with your name right now to 082-550-5151, and you can play in the next 5 minutes. Have you heard the news, by the way? 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
1: If it happened or is about to, you'll need to know it. 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
0: The Caught Up Quiz is 10 questions in 60 seconds. Every single one pertains to the last 7 days of human existence. So we'll check how much of an attention you've paid to the world around you this past week. It's a beautiful experience of learning and then putting someone to the ultimate test. Mm-hmm. Today, from Milnerton and the Western Cape, representing the starts of the northern part of the Western Cape, we speak this morning to Genesis. Good morning, Genesis. How are you?
2: I'm good, thanks. And yourself, 5FM?
0: It's great to chat to you, brother. Tell me, what does someone named Genesis get nicknamed?
2: Pardon?
0: What do your friends and family call you? What's your nickname?
2: To be honest, I don't actually have a nickname.
0: Yeah, because Jenny doesn't really work.
3: Yeah,
0: you know?
3: Sounds girly.
0: Sis doesn't really work either.
3: No,
0: it's a tough one, actually.
2: It is a tough one, yeah. But my second name is Shavi. So Shavi. My mom used to call me Visto.
3: Visto!
0: You're a really cool guy, Genesis. I like you a lot. The king of Milnerton. Tell me, when you walk around there in Milnerton and Mockbostrand and Edgemead, do people nod and say what's up to you because you're the king of the town?
2: Yeah.
0: I get that. Yeah.
3: Oh, nice.
2: Yeah.
4: My man.
2: Some of them, they don't know me because I've been living in the area for like 24 years.
0: He's a local legend. Genesis is the local legend.
3: Oh,
0: every area has a legend. And Genesis is the guy. All right, let's make you more famous. Let's get you to win the Caught Up Quiz. 10 questions, 60 seconds. Are you ready to play?
2: Yes, I'm ready.
0: Your time will start shortly. Here we go, Genesis. There was a hantavirus outbreak. Which animal does it come from?
2: A rat.
0: What date is Star Wars Day?
2: On Monday.
0: Petrol prices surged. Is the price of a litre of petrol closer to A, 1 rand, or B, 1 billion rand?
2: Pass.
0: Slippers and body lotion were in short supply due to Mother's Day. Name any mother ever.
2: My mom.
0: The Met Gala happened. What rhymes with Met?
2: Pass.
0: Chiefs drew to Sundowns. What is Sundowns' nickname?
2: Yellow Nation.
0: Horrific weather struck South Africa. Which season are we officially in right now?
2: In winter.
0: Kim Kardashian put her law degree on hold. What is her surname?
4: Kardashian.
0: House of Sweden co-stars got married in real life. Spell the word wedding.
2: Oh my goodness. W-E-D-D-I-N-G.
3: Yes.
0: There we go. Tyler was ignored by Rihanna. Name any Rihanna song.
3: Work.
2: Rude Boy.
0: Yeah, Rude Boy. Come on.
2: Oh man.
4: He was nervous. He was
0: Rude
4: nervous.
0: Boy is my favorite answer ever. The fact that Rude Boy was on the tip of your tongue is so 2000s. I love it. All right, Rude Boy. Genesis, there's your new nickname, Rude Boy. I love it. All right. Your score is 6 from 10 but still very good 6 from 10. Well,
3: yes.
0: Done, Genesis.
3: Nice, Rude Boy.
0: Good effort, Rude
4: nice,
0: Boy.
4: Rude Boy. Come on.
0: All right, so a couple of corrections for you. We're going to give you Yellow Nation. That is true.
3: Yes.
0: We are oftentimes refer to Sundance fans as Masandawana, but we'll give it to you. That's cool.
2: All right.
0: Then the price of petrol is closer to 1 rand than a billion rand.
3: Yeah.
0: It was a tricky question. I do admit that. What rhymes with Met? Bet, set.
3: Yeah.
0: Yeah, there's a couple of them. And then we are currently in autumn.
3: Yeah.
0: It's not actually winter. Then it's also
2: in autumn.
0: Yeah, we're in autumn right now. Winter starts on the 22nd of June only. Sorry, bro. But you know what? You were outstanding. It's great to meet you, and you're such a legend. Next time we're in Edgemead or we're in Milnerton, we'll come
2: say. Forget about autumn.
0: Sorry, my bro.
3: It's okay.
0: It was one of those mornings, you know.
3: The pressure.
0: Hey, listen, you're an absolute star. We'll chat to you very soon, okay?
2: All right, thank you so much. I really appreciate it.
0: Genesis, we appreciate you. Have a great day further. If you're in the area and you see Genesis, say what kind. He's a legend. Right, on the way next, we chat to Harrison Mkhize, host of the Top 40 on 5, to get a sense of what's coming up on the show a bit later on this morning. Stay where you are. What?

0: very, very nice. Somba, yet again, delivering on a promise of amazing performances. This one's called Potential on 5FM. Good morning. It's 5 Weekend Breakfast with Mike V. And right now, we prepare to hand over the reins to the wonderful Harrison Mkhize. Good morning, Harry.
1: It's Harry, baby.
0: What a good voice. Morning, everybody. What an angel he is.
1: Thank you.
0: So, Harry, what's coming up on the show today?
1: Coming up on the Top 40 on 5, normal stuff. We have two brand new entries. So excited about these ones. They were last week's Heat Seekers. And I'm thinking of putting the Heat Seekers on the app so people can vote on the app.
0: That's
1: and
0: nice.
1: On radio.
0: Yes.
1: So I'm quite excited about that. Last week, people voted and now we have two brand new entries, which means we're saying goodbye to two songs in the first hour. In the second hour, we've got our first round of Heat Seekers. So excited yet again. Bro, 0825505151. You just gotta let me know if these tracks are worthy of being on the Top 40 on 5. 80 seconds around the world. We profile some of the African giants. It is Africa Month, so we're looking at some of the African superstars and pop stars that we're producing as the continent and also as South Africa. So stoked for Capital T. Oh yes, it's Capital T. And then we have Sharpshooter. Right, this particular song has moved 7 spots up. That is not an easy thing to do, especially if they are 40 songs. You know how it works. I give you 5 clues and an 0825505151. You just let me know if you know who the Sharpshooter is for the day. But the biggest question every weekend is who will reign supreme?
0: Harrison Mkhize,
1: right?
0: Host of Top 40 on 5. He's with you next to bring you the hottest tracks in all the world. This is 5FM. Stick around right now, Lisa and Rosalia.

0: Lil Nas X. 5FM, 5 Weekend Breakfast with Mike V, drawing to a close on a Saturday morning. Great news though, we are back tomorrow between 7 and 10 with more nonsense. Yes, I can't actually wait. I sort of wish we could just fast forward the next couple of hours. Although I'd miss something very important. You know what today is for me?
1: What?
0: Today's my niece's birthday.
1: Oh, it's so
0: She's
1: sweet.
0: 8 years old, baby
1: what
0: Layla.
1: A big girl.
0: I know, it's freaking me out.
1: Yo.
0: It's just so nice that she can speak and stuff. And she was a baby the other day, now she's a grown up. So I'm going to go do an uncle thing and hang out with a bunch of 8 year olds, everybody.
1: Nice.
2: Oh,
0: that's my plan.
2: Look at you go, Wim.
0: Hey, don't call me that.
1: He's an unk. Okay, it's cooler.
0: Even unk is painful.
1: But it's cooler.
0: But it's true.
1: Yeah.
0: I match the description. My lume, you know, that's what I am.
1: Like,
0: what do you
2: Wim Mike.
0: Anything good today?
1: No.
0: Sorry. Okay. Aranza?
2: Just some club rugby commentary this afternoon in Centurion. So that's going
0: to
2: be lacking.
0: Beautiful. We are back tomorrow morning, 7 to 10, 5 FM. Thanks for hanging out today. On the way next, Harris and Mkhize stands by to bring you all the hits.
1: Your leading stories at 10 o'clock. Mkhwebane welcomes Phalaphala judgment and calls Grove for Keir Starmer's resignation.

0: Good morning. Former public protector advocate Busisiwe Mkhwebane says she feels vindicated after the Constitutional Court's ruling on the Palapala matter yesterday. The court ruled that the National Assembly had acted unlawfully in 2022 when it voted to reject an independent panel's report which found that President Cyril Ramaphosa has a case to answer. Mkhwebane maintains that the president should account to South Africans.
1: At the end of the day, this is about accountability. This is about the president being the constitutional being who then must account to South Africans why he had to have the foreign currency in his couches. Why did he have to not declare that? Whether he will be impeached is another issue.
0: And the Western Cape government has strengthened disaster readiness measures ahead of two intense cold fronts expected to affect parts of the province from tomorrow until Tuesday. The Provincial Environmental Affairs Department says disaster management centers across all districts, including Cape Town, are on high alert. This as municipalities prepare for service disruptions after the SA Weather Service forecast heavy rainfall that would lead to flooding. To the story now, the Tshwane Metro Police Department has impounded 43 scholar transport vehicles, including buses, in an operation that started on Monday. The aim of the operation is to ensure the safety of learners and compliance of transport operators. Here's the TMPD spokesperson, Buleng Motolo.
2: During the operation, scholar transport vehicles, including buses, were found to be in a condition that poses a direct threat to the safety of the children being transported, and some operators failed to produce the necessary documentation required to operate as a scholar transport.
0: In further afield, British Prime Minister Keir Starmer is facing increasing pressure to stand down from within his own Labour Party. That's after the party suffered major losses in different elections across Britain on Thursday. More than 20 of the party's MPs have publicly called for Starmer to resign or set a timetable to do so. He is adamant that he won't go. Here's the BBC's Harry Farley.
3: I think if you're sat in the building behind me, the picture is pretty bleak. But the one silver lining that you have is that there aren't any really significant names, any senior ministers, for example, among that tally calling for the Prime Minister to go. There was a coordinated push last night for cabinet ministers to rally round the Prime Minister.
0: And in case you missed it, a recap of your top story this hour. Former public protector, advocate Busisiwe Mkhwebane, says she feels vindicated after the Constitutional Court's ruling on the Palapala matter yesterday. That's it from me on the news desk. However, Karabo Hobo will have your latest updates from 2 o'clock. For 5 Weekend Breakfast News, I am Palesa Lemeke.
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0: It's that brand new one coming through from Rouge and KK. It's called Siyabangena. Yes, of course, it's 5 FM. Welcome home. Happy Saturday.
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Coming to you live from South Africa's most amplified radio station, 5FM. My name is Harrison Mkize, but you can call me Harry Baby, because I'm baby like that. You and I have some serious chart business to get into for the next 4 hours. We are going to be counting down 40 of the biggest songs in South Africa. And the biggest question every weekend is, who is going to reign supreme? Will Ira star? Where do we go? Hold on very tightly to that number one spot. Or will BTS, they moved 5 spots up last week and landed at number 3. Will they be number 1? Bella K, I love it, I love it. Also in for the run, Harry Styles has already had his taste at number 1 with Aperture. Will he do the impossible and climb 3 spots up this week after falling 3? Nobody knows, but it's provocative, and at 2 o'clock we're absolutely going to know who's going to reign supreme. Coming up in the first hour of the show, though, we do get into our brand new entries. I've got 2 of them. And then, of course, I have 2 songs that are leaving the charts. It's always a sad, sad day to see them go. But you know what? It's motivation for them to cook some more. But round about now, let's recap what last week's top 5 looked like for the benefit of those who missed last week.

0: 4 on the Top 40 on 5. It's Matthew Mole in my head. Oh, I'm in my head. Oh, I'm in over my head. Number 4. Harry Styles' Aperture was dethroned last week, dropping 3. K-pop sensation BTS moved 5 up last week with Swim.
1: Number 2.
0: I love it. I do indeed. By Bella K, also moved 5 up and took silver.
1: Number
0: 1. Oh, Ira Star, my babe, the star that you are, moved 1 up and reigned supreme with Where Do We Go?

0: Right.
1: Now, will the African queen that's taken over the world reign supreme again this week at number one? At 2 o'clock, all shall be revealed. But right about now, friend, you could be anywhere in the world, but you're here with me, and I absolutely appreciate that. So let's get this chart on the road.
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0: His name is Nasty C, teaming up with Blackie on this one. It's called Lefty. Dlala Ngcobo coming in hot at number 38 on the top 40 on 5. Today at number 39 was Max Moore. Make sure that you head over to the 5FM app so that you can check out the conversation that we had with this brilliant South African superstar, 21-year-old and already topping charts and reigning supreme. At number 40 was Ray, Where Is My Husband? And clearly, I can tell you for free, bro, grandmother lied when she said your husband is coming, because your husband ain't coming. I'm kidding. It's Harrison McKinsey on the top 40 on 5. Thank you so much for joining us. Coming in hot at number 37, I've got a brand new entry for you. It is a song that comes through from Lady Gaga. Like, a lot of people were like, nah, man, Lady Gaga isn't here to stay, but she absolutely is here to stay. She's got a track titled Runway. It was last week's Heat Seeker. Teaming up with Doechii, a lady that we absolutely love. She literally built herself on the internet and then, bop, came out hot as ever. This track is titled Runway. It features in the new movie called Devil Wears Prada 2. And bro, I think you should check that movie out because it is so good. But let's find out what the ladies had to say about working with each other. Like, we know that Doechii is a bad dude, and also, like, Lady Gaga is also just, like, very risky. She's very edgy. So when you put these two together, surely the personalities would have clashed at one point or another. Here's what they'd say about working with each other.
1: I'm gonna say too much because we have more to come, me and Gaga, but it was amazing working with her. She is an angel. She is truly a master at her craft. And I hope everybody is enjoying Runway. She's so fabulous. She inspired me so much with this record. So I'm just great.
0: Oh, no.
2: I loved working with Doechii. And, you know, she is just an amazing, amazing, brilliant, genius artist. And I just loved every second of working with her. And we've been doing quite a few things this week together. So we're excited to show you what we've been up to.
0: Well, you heard it here on the top 40 on 5. The ladies are definitely working on something. It's giving an EP. It is giving a project. Absolutely excited about it. But round about now at number 37.
3: Number 37.
0: It's the two queens that are holding each other's crowns up. Runway enters the top 40 chat.

Can Do. It's Runway coming through from Lady Gaga, and Doechii enters the top 40 on 5 at number 37. It's a special day on the top 40 on 5. We've got two brand new entries entering the charts back to back. At number 36, I've got a brand new entry coming through from a local artist that is doing incredible things. Like, I promise you, this girly pop is so hot. She's producing music that of course sounds South African, but you can clearly tell that she is positioning herself for that international platform, absolutely dominating social media at the moment. Her name is Nanette. The track is titled Baggage. Like, everybody on social media is like, bro, are you sure you're South African? And my girl clarified that no, she is South African from KZN, and she's also Zulu. A couple of weeks ago, Uboy Pelo, our radio bae, got to sit down with Nanette on 5 After Hours. So if you want to know a little bit more about Nanette, and you want to find out what her story is and what inspires her and what we can expect more from her, make sure that you head over to the 5FM app, and also even on our social media platforms at 5FM, so you can catch the full conversation. But round about now, at number 36. Oh, Nanette, my dear, the star that you are. It's called Baggage, enters the top 40 on 5 at number 36. Shout out, Nanette.

0: At number 36, her name is Nanette, South African superstar. Absolutely love her down. Make sure that you check out the full conversation on our social media pages as well as our app, because Boy Bell or the Radio Bay got to sit down with her on 5 After Hours, get in on all the scoop and find out what makes Nanette so special. Like, I can tell you for free, when I heard that song, I was like, bruh, this song deserves a spot on the top 40 on 5. And entering in the mid-30s is a clear indication that this girly pop is eating.
1: Number 35.
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0: 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This is the Top 40 on 5. Girls Girl by Zara Larsson at number 35 this week. Absolutely love Zara Larsson. She is that girl. And what makes me love her even more is the fact that she loves Beyonce. And like, she and Beyonce are friends. So if you're friends with Beyonce, you're friends with me. Because at the end of the day, this is Beyonce's internet. And we are all just so pleased to be in it. Shout out to Zara Larsson. Loved her even more for that collaboration that she did with Tyla. That's currently on the Top 40 on 5. Oh, babies, you are eating that one. Speaking about eating, your turns out that... So it turns out that we have to say goodbye to two songs, right? So we've already said welcome to two tracks. Now we can't have 42 songs, otherwise it would be the top 42. It's the top 40. We need 40 songs. Absolutely nothing more, nothing less. And so today we say goodbye to bangers that have kept us warm and hot, and bangers that have been making us dance. Like, one thing about me, I will be singing to all of the songs in the Top 40 on 5 because they are simply that hot. And I always say, if we're saying goodbye to an artist, bro, it just means that you have to go into the kitchen and you have to cook a little bit more. So the first track that's leaving the Top 40 on 5 is one of my personal faves. It's Oscar Medke and Khalid. I think you'd understand why I like Oscar Medke so much and why I like Khalid. And this collaboration was absolutely incredible because Oscar Medke is a brilliant producer. And then Khalid is an amazing vocalist. And he is also a beautiful songwriter, right? So this track has been on Top 40 on 5 for over 27 weeks. And it peaked at number 3. But here is what Khalid had to say about writing the song and just the incredible connection. The story behind the song, actually, is that Oscar Medke put it out on social media and Khalid was like, yo, I want to jump on that. And then that's basically how the song came together. Power of social media. But here's what Khalid had to say about writing music and being a songwriter.
1: Being a songwriter is something that I value and I really hold dear to my core. When you're creating a song, you're creating a soundscape. You're creating the universe that you want the listener to live in temporarily with you for 3 minutes. So it's all about empathizing with the listener, connecting and being honest. Vulnerability to me is one of the biggest and most important parts of writing a song. For me, when I reflect back on my previous album, Free Spirit, and compare it to my current album, Sincere, I see a lot of growth as in, not only as an artist, but as an individual. I see a lot more life lived. I see a lot more experiences. I see a lot.
0: And all of the life being lived and the experiences we definitely got to witness.

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That's over 6 months on the Top 40 on 5. And today we say goodbye to Oscar Med K and Khalid with Nobody Makes Me Feel. And indeed, bruh, nobody makes me feel like you and me hanging out on a Saturday and a Sunday now. Ooh, but today it's a Saturday and we're counting down 40 of the hottest songs in South Africa. And finally, we say goodbye to another incredible artist, Anika Kiana, who has also been Anika Kiana, who has been on the Top 40 on 5 for over 30 weeks. And she now peaked at number 2, right? So there's a lot of people who struggle with calling Anika Kiana's name. Even I myself, I'm still like, it's Anika. My girl did all of us a favor on social media. So if you just like me, by the way, she's a local artist.

0: Based in Cape Town, absolutely incredible. The song that's leaving the charts is not the same, but my girl took it upon herself to be like, hey,
1: how to pronounce my name? Anika.
0: That is her name. And we say goodbye to Not the Same by Anika on the Top 40 on 5.

0: peaked at number 2 on the top 40 on 5. It's called Not the Same by Anika. Anika Kiana. Been on the charts for a total of 30 weeks. Let's check out what's happening on social media at 5FM across all our social media platforms. We have Andile Minag, who comes through and says, "Hi, Harrison. I'm here again for the top 40 on 5. Absolutely in love with the vibes and the voice. Andile, we love you too." Also have another one from Sotawa. It's Ayanda. Says, "Good morning, beautiful people. Happy Saturday all the way in Houghton Bay, Cape Town. Good morning. The vibes are absolutely here. It's the biggest chart show in the country on 0825505151. Stick around, because at 11:30, my WhatsApp lines are going to be open and you will have an opportunity to let me know via voice note if I should let these three songs into the top 40 on 5. Still have 4 more songs to get through to you before we wrap up this hour.
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6: 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Number 34.

0: Her name is Olivia Dean, and this track is titled So Easy to Fall in Love. Literally, I call her the Dean of Love because her album is just so amazing. It's titled The Art of Loving, one of the biggest albums of 2025. And also, we are still eating. Even now, it is 2026. Here's what our girl had to say about love, particularly this song, So Easy, because we might think that love is only limited to romantic love. But Olivia Dean...
1: Perhaps maybe romantic love isn't the forefront of your life right now, but love exists in so many forms. It's in your friendships, it's in strangers,
0: yes.
1: It's in your parents. And I think that, gosh, getting emotional, there is so much love to be shared. And in the world right now, I think we need reminding that it's all around us.
0: Do you see why I call her the Dean of Love? Because she understands love so well. Love personified. Coming in hot at number 33. Oh, it's another superstar.
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0: Grammy Award winner teaming up with South African singing sensation Shekinah. 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

0: 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It's the top 40 on 5. It's a local banger wrapping up this quarter of the top 40 on 5. How dare you? Coming through from Jesse, Clegg, and Msaki, aka Msakarina.
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1: Number 40.
0: Peaked at number 4. Where's my husband? Real question by Ray.
1: Number 39.
0: Being on the charts for 29 weeks, Max Moore. This one is called High.

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0: Zara Larson, Girls Girl, being on the charts for 26 weeks, drops one this week.
1: Number 34.
0: Peaked at number 5 on the top 40 on 5, it's Olivia Dean with So Easy.

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0: Number 32.
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0: Number 31.
1: Dropping 2 this week, Msaki and Jesse Clegg with How Dare You. Peaked at number 8, has been on the charts for 14 weeks.
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9: With Harrison Mukhize.
7: I look so good. You look so good. Maybe we should all link it together. F*** it. You only live once. Let the people see.

0: It's one of South Africa's hottest electronic duo, Sol Azure. This one is called Special, has been on the top 40 on 5 for 24 weeks, and it peaked at number 24. These artists are currently based in Cape Town, and they both come from a musical background. One is a vocalist and another is a producer. Individually, they go by the name of Michaela and Dolph, both in the Western Cape. Absolutely love it. I want to chat with them because their music is so amazing. They literally said that they wanted to create music that could just make people feel good, and that's why they came together. I think they've done that so well. Remember, they also had a track, their debut single titled Indigo, and I absolutely loved it. It's Sol Azure, that is S-O-L space A-Z-U-R-E. You have to check them out. Absolutely incredible. It's Harrison Mkize on the top 40 on 5, but you can call me Harry Baby because I'm baby like that. Harry Babies at 11:30. It's our favorite time where we get to be strict and we get to be straight to the point, bruh. Like, this top 40 has to be tight. The best of the best or nothing at all. You know, we are not scared of keeping the chart exactly as it is if there is no brand new banger that should enter. Heat Seekers are coming your way at 11:30, so let's make that appointment. Please don't disappoint me. Don't disaccomb me. 082-550-5151. WhatsApp line is going to be open in the next 16 minutes. But right about now,
1: number 28.
0: Number 28 is a track that kept us dancing for 4 weeks straight in December. Show Me Love, Lockenville and Hannah Ray. So glad Lockenville is back on the scene. Absolutely have a soft spot for Hannah Ray.

0: It's Hannah. Hannah Ray teaming up with Luckinville. This one's called Show Me Love. On the top 40 on 5, a former number one that's been on the charts for 29 weeks. Our first non-mover for the day, holding on very tightly to that number 28th spot. Up next at number 27 is Mikasa. Track is titled Termaish. And I was just wondering what their sound is evolving into, right? We all absolutely love Mikasa. Got an opportunity to chat with them last week.
1: The evolution of the sound, you know, with your music. Mm. Where are you taking us now, 15 years in the game, sonically? Where are you taking us? What are you exploring?
2: In June 2026 up until June 2027, it's essentially 1 year of me. I mean, sorry, not 1 year, 15 years of Mikasa. So we are spending 1 year celebrating that time. We're going to be doing three big shows in the three big cities in South Africa, unplugged performances, which we dive a little bit deeper into the stories behind the songs. We're going to be releasing a brand new album. So sonically, to your point, we've already written a whole bunch of music. We are musicians, bro. We are always creating. You know, after 15 years of doing this and still hopeful for another 15 years, please God, is this idea of like reverence for time. As a songwriter, I'm writing a lot about, like, you know, we've got this one song that we can't wait to release. It's called It All Takes Time. I think a lot of our sound is shaped by this optimism of future time hoped for. And also a lot of it is, wow, look at how far we've come, bro. A lot of color, a lot of joy, a lot of love, and a lot of happiness.
1: How do you feel that you are part of this festival that celebrates legends, but also has the new bees on stage?
2: Yeah, I mean, I feel absolutely honored, bro. Like, it's when I look at the lineup, when I look at the purpose behind the festival, when I look at the vibe that I anticipated to be, I'm really high.
0: Coming in hot at number 27 this week, celebrating 15 years of Mikasa magic. It's Termaish, another former number one that's been on the charts for 25 weeks.

0: It's Bushlet G on the top 40 on 5, coming in hot at number 26 with Heavy. What a beautiful song, beautiful artist. He's currently on tour at the moment. Oh, we love some Bushlet G in the house. Before that, at number 27 was Termaj coming through from Mikasa, celebrating 15 years. Make it a point that you head over to the 5FM app so that you can check out that full interview. We got a chance to chat with him, and it's quite incredible. We got a chance to chat with Jay Something, rather, who is a part of Mikasa. Quite incredible. I walked away from that interview feeling like, yo, this brother is actually human. And yeah, loved him down. Such a human experience to have. At number 28 was Show Me Love, coming through from Lockenville and Hannah Ray. Hannah Ray has some new music coming out, and we are so excited for it. Moved all the way from the UK to come find here in South Africa, and she found a crowd, and asked, my girl's just making music and taking the world by storm. Friend, my WhatsApp number is 082-550-5151. Have 3 tracks that I want to play for you, and I'd like for you to let me know if I should bring these tracks onto the top 40 on 5.
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0: Demi Lovato is giving music another swing. It's called Low Rise Jeans. Should we bring it onto the top 40 on 5? Send me that WhatsApp voice note now.

0: Disney princess Demi Lovato. This one is called Low Rise Jeans, her brand new one. Do you think it is a chart-worthy banger? She had a bit of a chop on a podcast, and this is what she had to say about our conduct on social media.
1: Demi Lovato, and I'm not going to lie, I think we all need to take ourselves a little less seriously on social media. Social media can be a really scary place, especially with younger generations being like, you're cringe.
0: Right. So she definitely is experimenting. That's why she's back in the music space. Also, she was on tour last year, has a brand new album. Do you think that this track, Low Rise Jeans, I know they're back in fashion, like people are wearing low-rise jeans again, and we absolutely love them. But about the song, do you think that we should open up the top 40 on gate, the top 40 on 5 gates, and allow Demi to chart again? Drop me that WhatsApp voice note. Here's DJ Clark with We Can Fly. Is it a chart-worthy banger? Drop that voice note.

0: 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It's called We Can Fly. Do you think that that track should make it onto the top 40 on 5?
1: Hello, my name's Leah, and I don't really like the song, so I don't think it should be on the top.
0: And Leah, you know what? I'll tell you for free. I'm not even going to lie to you, friend. The fact that you don't like it is enough reason. Like, that's all I want. I want you to let me know. Like, bro, Harrison, Harry baby, I don't like that song. Don't put it in. Simple as that.
2: Hi, I hope you're doing well, man. Zachary here from PE.
0: Hello, Zachary.
2: I think we should give Demi a chance. It sounds good, really. Yeah, let's give it a chance. Thank you so much.
0: Two opposing views back to back. Should we open up the top 40 on 5 for this one? Sabrina. It's Bring You Love, Madonna and Sabrina Carpenter.

0: something debating over, where Madonna was like, yeah, Sabrina, you are now the next pop girly. Also, Madonna did say that it was her first time performing with somebody as that is shorter than her. And Sabrina Carpenter didn't enjoy that very well. She like awkwardly laughed it off. Beautiful, beautiful collaboration between the two pop girlies. It's giving legacy, right? So should we put the song on the top 40 on 5? Bring Your Love, Madonna and Sabrina Carpenter. 0825505151, WhatsApp line officially open. Gave you Low Rise Jeans by Demi Lovato. Also gave you We Can Fly by DJ Clock. And finally gave you Bring Your Love, Madonna, Sabrina Carpenter. Do you think they are worthy?
1: Number 25.
0: Here's a track that you voted for that ended up coming into the top 40 on 5. It's a local banger by Shekinah and Brandon Luger at number 25. Say You Love Me.

Let's get the party started. See you at the bar, you was hardly talking. That's when I knew that your heart was scarring. Friends to lovers need a part to star in. Like, wait, babe, let me

0: Dave and Tams on South Africa's most amplified radio station, 5FM. It's the top 40 on 5. Coming in hot at number 23. Now, this particular banger has been on the charts for a total of 25 weeks. Peaked at number 1. Dropping 2 today. Also, Bruno Mars with I Just Might. Dropping 2. Peaked at number 4. Has been on the charts for 16 weeks. Shekana before that at number 25. And Brandon Lulu with Say You Love Me, moving an incredible 5 spots up. Could have been our sharpshooter if they had moved 2 more. Today's sharpshooter moved 7 spots up. Going to be giving you the clues in a few. You know how it works on 082-550-5151. You just got to let me know if you know who the sharpshooter is for the day. I'm going to give you those clues in a few. But at number 22... we've got Sketchy Bongo and Jimmy Nervous.
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0: what a hot one. Tame Impala teaming up with Jenny. It's Dracula, the remix, coming in hot at number 21. Sketchy Bongo and Jimmy Nevis with No Getting Over You. Before that, at number 22, of course, number 23, we had Dave and Thames with Rain Dance. Tyrus and Mkizi on the Top 40 on 5. Thank you so much for joining us. You could be anywhere in the world, but you're here with me.
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0: Moving 5 up this week, it's Flo with Leak It. Entered the charts 2 weeks ago.
5: Number 29.
0: Sol Azure with Special, a former number one that's been on the charts for 24 weeks. Dropping 2 this week.
5: Number 28.
0: Our first non-mover for the day, Lockenville and Hannah Ray with Show Me Love.
5: Number 27.
0: Former number one that's been on the charts for 24 weeks. Dermaish coming through from Mikasa.
5: Number 26.
0: Bushle G.

0: 25. Shekinah and Brandon Zuzu with Say You Love Me. Come on, baby, say you love me. Aye. It's the way that you hold me, way
1: that you touch me. Number 24.
0: Dropping two this week. Peaked at number four. I Just Might. Coming through from Bruno Mars.
1: Number 23.
0: Dave and Tim's Rain Dance drops two this week.
1: Number 22.
0: Sketchy Bongo, No Getting Over You. Peaked at number 7. Drops 2 this week.
1: Number 21.
0: Tame Impala and Jenny. It's called Dracula, the remix. Dropping 3 as well this week.
1: From number 30 to number 21. This is what it's

0: Aiden K, it's called Fast Lane on South Africa's most amplified radio station, 5FM. It's the top 40 on 5, baby. Coming in hot at number 19. Before that, Nasty C, Tellerman. Big timing, taking 031 to the world, and the brothers have done it so well. It's 10 past 12. It's time for you and me to collaborate. You know, people at the top collaborate, bruh. It's only at the bottom where people compete. So, on 0825505151, it's the next round of Heat Seekers.
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0: On the previous round of Heat Seekers, here's a voice note that we got around the Madonna and Sabrina Carpenter song.
2: Harry, baby, you rock.
0: Oh, thank you.
2: But Sabrina and Madonna, they could leave it for another day. Not huh? me.
0: Strict. And like, one thing about me, bruh. One thing I know about the Harry babies on the top 40 on 5. We are so strict about our top 40. Anyway, I've got another one. It's called Blink, coming through from Corbin. Do you think we should open up the top 40 on 5 gates for this banger?
3: I just, I

0: It's Corbin Besson teaming up with Tsuyu. It's called Blink. 0825505151. Do you think that this track is worthy of being on the top 40 on 5? Will it be able to compete with the likes of Olivia Rodrigo? Would it be able to compete with the likes of Bush Legee, Pink Pantherist? The list is endless. Is it strong enough to hold its own on the top 40 on 5? Here is what Janet had to say.
1: I'm not even going to blink. I'm just going to keep my eyes closed. Sounds like every other boy band song. Terrible.
0: Strict, Janet. You are so strict. Bella K with Promise. It's a second single from Bella K. Should we open up the top 40 on 5 for this one?

It's Eva Marie. This one is called It Girl. Do you think it deserves a spot on the top 40 on 5? Before that was Bella K with Promise. Should we make way for these two tracks? Here's a final one. 082-550-5151. Keep those voice notes coming. It's Shirai. This one's called Blueberry Skies. I've been seeing the chaos that this track is causing on social media. Also, check out the 5FM app. I sat down with her and we choked past tense of chat, of had a chat about her as an artist and this song.

0: South Africa's most amplified radio station, nothing but the best of the best when it comes to you. I give you tracks. And of course, the biggest question for our heat seekers is, should these tracks make it onto the top 40 on 5? Very strict. Carissa comes through on WhatsApp, says, good morning, Harrison. None of these tracks you played are worthy of being on the top 40 on 5. Strict! Strict! Fran?
1: Hey, Harry, baby. I was so disappointed with the first three heat seekers. I mean, the Madonna and Sabrina Carpenter track. Like, it sounds like it has such promise, and then it just turns out to be really quite boring. The first track, I'm sorry, Corbin, but BTS does it better. The second track and the third track are amazing. Fourth track, I'm not so sure about. She has such a beautiful voice. But I don't know. Like, it might grow on me.
0: I hear you. Fran comes through and says, Bella K's Promises is definitely a chart-worthy banger. Also, Eva Marie's It Girl deserves a fighting chance. No to Corbin, and she is still not sure about Shirai. But Carissa said, no, Harry, none of the above. Strict, Harry babies, strict.
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1: 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Alcohol not for people under the age of 18. Drink responsibly.
0: Number 18.

0: It's Charlotte, South Africa's most amplified radio station, 5FM. This one's called All In at number 16. At number 17, Stateside, the remix coming through from Pink Pantheress and Zara Larson. Love you, Zara. And then, of course, at number 18, we gave you Drop Dead by Olivia Rodrigo. It's time for us to get into our Sharpshooter.
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0: All right, Harry Babies, you know how this goes. This is where we look for the song that has climbed up the most spots. This week we have a track that has moved 7 spots up. This track is literally being called a modern Sultry update to a legendary Britney Spears classic from the year 2000. It even shares a very similar title. That's clue number one. Clue number two, the Sharpshooter is a collaboration between two pop girlies. That's their very first time working together. During the song, the lead artist gives a literal lyrical shout out to the iconic Sade and her 1992 hit, No Ordinary Love. The song's title and hook suggests that this artist has a habit of breaking hearts or putting people back into a dangerous game over and over again. And this is what the track sounds like. 082-550-5151. Who do you think is our Sharpshooter for the day?

0: 082-550-5151. Who is our sharpshooter for the day? In hot at number 15, it's another Hannah Ray banger. This time around, teaming up with Josh Wolf.
1: Number 15.
0: It's called Lose Myself.

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On the top 40 on 5, baby. Coming in hot at number 14, so close to that top 10. Listen to me, please. The answers that I'm receiving on the WhatsApp line, Harry Babies, are embarrassing. Are you not embarrassed? Are you not embarrassed? Are you not? These clues are so easy. Please listen properly. This track has moved 7 spots up on the top 40 on 5. Friend, I know you can get this.

0: This song has moved 7 spots up on the top 40 on 5, officially making it our sharp shooter. It's the very first time that these artists are working together. Such a big cultural moment. Both these artists are from different parts of the world, but here they are doing the things that need to be done so that we can enjoy. Right? This track is being called an updated version of Britney Spears' classic from the early 2000s. In the song, the lead artist gives a lyrical shout out to the icon Sade and her 1992 hit titled No Ordinary Love. 082-550-5151. Whomst it the sharpshooter for a day?
1: Number 13.

0: It's Girl Sets on South Africa's most amplified radio station, 5FM. My name is Harrison. Because that one is called Tweak. Absolutely love. It's coming in at number 11, moving 3 up. Has only been on the charts for a total of 6 weeks. Peaked officially today at number 11. So close to that top 10 spot. Also, at number 12 was Yonder Way, Roy Fix, Baby S.O.N. And She Just Wanna Party. That's a former number one that's been on the charts for 15 weeks. Questions are out for the sharpshooter. I have a couple of text messages and also multiple VNs on 0825505151. Everybody wants to get the sharpshooter correct. Bruh, let me tell you, it is so easy. Oh no, it is not Kelani. Please don't say it's Kelani. You're gonna piss me off.
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3: The only ones that got all the coolest hits. Now, recapping from number 20 to number 11.
1: Number 20.
0: Nasty C and Teleman moving 4 spots up with Big Timing.
1: Number 19.
0: It's Aiden K with Fast Lane on the top 40 on 5, dropping 4 this week.
1: Number 18.
0: Drop Dead, moving 6 up, one shy away from being the sharpshooter by Olivia Rodrigo.
1: Number
0: 17. Pink Panther and Zara Larson states that the remix dropped one.

0: Cha with All In, Moving Three Up, has been on the charts for only 4 weeks, but deep in the top 20. Dropping four today, a former number one that's been on the charts for 15 weeks, Lose Myself, Hannah Rae and Josh Wolf.
1: Number 14.
0: Homewrecker, coming through from Samba, has been on the charts for 12 weeks. Didn't reach number one, man.
1: Number 13.
0: Dominic Fike with White Keys also drops one this week.

0: Underway, Roy Fix and Baby S.O.M. with She Just Wanna Party. A former number one that's been on the charts for 15 weeks. A little freaky.
1: Number 11.
0: Girl Sets. This one's called Tweak. Moving three up this week. So close to the top 10, babies.
1: Tell them my emotions, I'll reach my peak. The top 40 on 5.
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2: It's Harry, baby. That song, it's Zara Larsson and Tyler. I forgot what's the name of the song now.
3: She did it again.
2: Yeah. Thank you for the show.
3: Absolutely correct. Our sharpshooter for the day is indeed Zara Larsson and Tyler. Well, she did it again. Told you it wasn't that hard to get.

0: 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It's 5FM, and this is the Top 40 on 5. Shimza, Elderbrook, Falling, coming in hot at number 9. At number 10, sharpshooter for the day, moving at 7 spots up, is Tyler and Zara Larsson. Well, she did it again. Brad Tyler has done it again. Listen to me. It's time for the throwback double play.
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0: Oh, nostalgia, my friend. You are the king and queen that you think you are. Today, we're throwing it back all the way to 2010 during the FIFA World Cup. This is when the FIFA World Cup was happening, and it's happening again this year. And Tyler is going to be singing, allegedly. She's going to be singing at the opening ceremony of this year's World Cup. And girl, you know what? Perfect superstar. Right girl for the job. Looks amazing, so she is definitely going to be rocking. But also, we loved... What's her name again? What's that girl's name? Waka Waka Girl, Shakira. Shakira! I saw Shakira and I was like, this is like a selfie. Shakira. That's what Tyler said. Anyway, also loved the fact that Shakira did such a good job when it was our turn as a country to hold the World Cup. Beautiful. The opening ceremony was amazing. Beautiful. 10 out of 10. Love, love, love, love, love, love it down. But 2010 would be the year where Lady Gaga showed up on a red carpet with a dress that was made entirely of raw flank steak. Remember that? She was Lady Gaga. Definitely did a thing. Of course, it was the time when Waka Waka was an actual song. It still is a song. Like, I still love it in the FIFA World Cup. Shout out to Shakira for doing that, for putting that one together. It was such an inescapable anthem that summer. Of course, 2010 is also the year when One Direction was born. Love it so much after they won the competition and they auditioned for it. And of course, it was the year where Apple officially changed how we use media with the first iPad. This is when it was launched. I remember 3 years later, bro, I got myself an iPad because I was like, Mom, Dad, I need it. I need it. I need it. And of course, it was Justin Bieber, Baby. Remember Baby by Justin Bieber? Bro, we were jamming to that banger. But here on the Top 40 on 5, at number 13, on this day in 2010, number 13, bruh, at number 13, we had a track. It's called Lovesick by The Arrows. The Arrows are a South African band that made incredible music. This is exactly what nostalgia sounds like. Like, bro, when else did you hear this banger?

were at his best, you know, round about this time in 2010, Bongi Mbele was hosting the top 40 in for Sureshni, as Sureshni was pregnant at the time. Oh man, it's bringing back so many memories. The Arrows, The Power of Five, baby. What a tune. It's Marky Puyo.

2010 and Justin Bieber's On the Top 40 on 5 peaked at number 2. Never really made it to that number 1 spot with this track called Baby, but it is still a banger. Nonetheless, also gave you the Arrows. Oh! What a band. What a band. You literally have to check out their catalog. They call the Arrows. This track is called Lovesick. Fresh also did a nice remix of it. Absolutely incredible, man. 2010. Philip, it is here. What a time. Number 8.

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0: It's Matthew Mole on the top 40 on 5 at number 7 on South Africa's most amplified radio station. Right, it's official. 5FM is going to be a part of O-Ship 2026. We're talking about 72 hours of non-stop entertainment as you cruise from Durban to the Portuguese island on from Friday the 4th to Monday the 7th of December 2026. It is literally a festival in the middle of the Indian Ocean with non-stop food, ocean views, incredible sunsets, and South Africa's top DJs, performers, comedians, and live acts. The vibe, unreal, the energy next level, and the people. This is where you go with your crew, or you go to meet your next crew. And just when you thought it couldn't get any better, 5FM is officially a part of it. So you know we're bringing the energy and the vibe. 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

0: South Africa's most amplified radio station at number six, Aperture by Harry Styles. Hibidna, things are happening in this, my beautiful city. 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
0: 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And so on the top 40 on 5, for Around the World in 80 Seconds, we're going to play you a jam by Davido. Going to be also throwing in one by Burna Boy, because these are probably one of the biggest, or two of the biggest, stars that have dominated the global charts coming from Africa.
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0: South Africa's most amplified radio station around the world in 80 seconds. We're absolutely looking at what is happening in Africa. It's Africa Month and Burner Boy 23. Burner Boy is one of our African boys. Love him down. Also gave you some Davido with Assurance. It's Harrison Mkhize on the top 40 on 5. Stick around because right after this, we go straight into the top 5.
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3: The

And in the top three, we are Rain Me In, coming through from Sam Fender and Olivia Dean, our personal faves. Ira Star falls off that number one spot with Where Do We Go, dropping three. Sam Fender moving three up this week. At number four, Dangerous Lover by Siku, been on the charts for 4 weeks and already in the top five. BTS coming in hot at number two.

0: BTS on South Africa's most amplified radio station, after 6 weeks, finally takes silver on the top 40 on 5. At number 3, moving 3 up, Sam Fender, Olivia Dean with Rein Me In. Now that track has been on the top 40 on 5 for only 7 weeks and already in the top 3. Time for us to get into who number 1 is.
1: The top 40 on 5.
2: They're turned up.
3: We're the only ones that got all the coolest hits. Now recapping from number 10 to this week's number 1.
1: Number 10.
0: Sharpshooter for the day, Tyler, Zara Larsson, which She Did It Again, moving 7 spots up.
1: Number 9.
0: A former number 1 that's been on the charts for 13 weeks, falling, Shimza and Elder Brook. One down today, Charlie on a Friday, never do.

0: Number 7. Two down this week. In my head, Matthew Mole peaked at number 4. Has been in the charts for 11 weeks.
1: Number 6.
0: Harry Styles, former number 1 that's been on the charts for 10 weeks, drops 2 this week. Aperture.
1: Number 5.
0: 5 up this week. Dangerous Lover, Siku.
1: Number 4.
0: 3 down. Last week's number 1, this week's number 4. Iris Star. Where do we go? Hey, Sana, we go out of number 1.

0: Sam Fender and Olivia Dean with Ring Me In. Moving three up. Welcome to the top three, guys.
1: Number two.
0: BTS, Swim, moving one up. 6 weeks later, Take Silver.
1: The top 40 on five.
2: Their turn, top.
3: The only ones that got all the coolest hits. Now, recapping from number 10 to this week's number one.
1: This week's number one.
0: My name is Harrison Mkhize. Smash Africa Weekends is coming up next. Please do me a favor. I know that it is a Saturday, but please, please, please don't prove I'm right. 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At number one, Bella Kay with I Love It, I Love It, I Love It. Let's do this again tomorrow. Same time, same place. Cheers.

0: In your top stories at this hour, Action SA elects Moya as its mayoral candidate in Pretoria, and airline crew urged to stay at home over hantavirus exposure.
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0: A very good afternoon. Action SA has confirmed Dr. Nasipi Moya as its mayoral candidate for the city of Tshwane. The party announced her candidacy at Nalmefier's Community Hall in Mamelodi in Pretoria today. Moya has been the executive mayor of the capital city since October 2024. In her acceptance speech, she says she has turned the city revenue and restored investor confidence over the past 18 months. In other news, potential exposure to the Hunter virus has prompted South African airline Airlink to advise some of its crew members to stay at home until further notice. The airline says one of its passengers, who flew from St. Helena to Johannesburg, died on Saturday last week. Nuri Ahlakotsa reports.
1: Airlink says there were at least 82 passengers, including the deceased, and 6 crew members on board the flight. The passenger was part of a cruise ship which experienced an outbreak of Hunter virus. 3 people from the ship have since died. Airlink's Lyndon Burns says as of last night, health authorities had not instructed the crew or anyone to isolate, and they would only undergo observation if they start feeling unwell.
0: The former colleague of the late Dr. Pule Machoa has described him as a pioneer in the Free State Dentistry Department. Dr. Teboho Makenete says Dr. Machoa worked tirelessly with dedication and commitment to teach and nurture young dentists within the provincial Department of Health. Dr. Makenete was speaking at Dr. Machoa's funeral service in Bloemfontein.
2: Through his influence and diplomacy, we're able to have a specialist oral health care facility at Bilinomi Hospital, offering maxillofacial and orthodontic specialist services, a first in the Free State. We also began a program where we could send our dentists for specialist training at identified universities in Gauteng.
0: Moving further afield, a 3-day ceasefire that U.S. President Donald Trump has brokered between Ukraine and Russia has taken effect. Both countries confirmed yesterday that they had agreed to a U.S.-brokered ceasefire. The BBC's Steve Rosenberg reports.
3: Russia and Ukraine will carry out an exchange of prisoners, 1,000 from each side. The start of the ceasefire coincides with the May 9th holiday in Russia, the annual commemoration of the defeat of Nazi Germany. This year's Victory Day parade in Moscow has been scaled back. Unlike in previous years, there will be no display of military hardware.
0: A recap of your top story at this hour. Action SA has confirmed Dr. Nasipi Moya as its mayoral candidate for the city of Tshwane. For 5 News, I am Karabo Hobo. Welcome to Smash Africa Weekends.
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0: Oh, yes. When we talk about hits, 5FM's got you. Kehlani teaming up with Usher. And this one is called Shoulda Never. Back to back with music from Stone Boy Therapy, celebrating African Month. Welcome to Smash Africa Weekend. Big shout out to Harrison Keyes, celebrating our music on the top 40 between 10 and 2 p.m. We are live and direct from the Big Fat Greek Food, Wine and Music Festival. And if you don't believe me, I'm going to get the people going. 3, 2, 1.
1: Opa!
0: 3, 2, 1.
1: Opa!
0: And that's what we're going to say throughout the entire show. You guys have been amazing. These are the beautiful patrons who are sitting under the beautiful shade. KB Mujishani, Karabo Hobo, can you feel the Greek energy?
1: Opa!
2: Opa! It's amazing. I feel like I'm somewhere in Greece, you know, Santorini.
0: Yeah, but we're at Monte Cassino.
2: I mean, yeah, obviously, but like, that's the vibe.
1: I'm out here channeling my inner Zeus there on Mount Olympus, trying to get my lightning balls. You know the Mayday.
0: All that is going through my head right now is get him to the Greek. Get him to the Greek. Have you seen that movie?
1: Yes, yes. It's a funny movie. It's a funny movie.
0: It's a hectic movie.
1: It is a hectic movie.
0: And hopefully we capture the essence of Greek culture, Greek food, mm-hmm. Greek people, mm-hmm. and just celebrating being outside for the last few, I guess, warm summer days.
2: Yeah.
0: Since it's autumn right now.
1: Yo, it's been cold.
0: But yo, man, we're live and direct, Monte Cassino, for the Big Fat Greek Festival. If you are listening to 5FM and you're on your way here, come say hi. We might give you a hug, take a picture, and something nice. Stick around, we've got fire music, a jam-packed show, and let me tell you, when I say jam-packed, it's jam-packed. We'll be eating, we'll be drinking, mm-hmm. and we'll be making friends. Keep it locked to the Power of 5. Smash.

0: Beautiful music from Ira Starr on 5, Hot Body. And that's what she got. And that's what I got. Also, played you some music from Drooms and Droom. Which, before Karabo enters the conversations about hot bodies, as well as Disclosure in Your Arms. Smash Africa Weekends on your radio. Karabo Hobo is in the cut.
1: Yes, sir.
0: Baby Mudishani is in the cut.
2: Hi.
0: And my name is Smash Africa, and I want to welcome you home. Everybody now, Oppa!
1: Oppa!
0: Why? Because we are the big fat Greek festival live and direct from Monte Cassino. And I am telling you, we are going to do it all today. From meeting the Greeks, tasting their food, jiving to Greek music, and so much more. And I cannot wait to take you on a journey. I want to learn some Greek, fam.
1: I do too.
0: Ooh. You know?
1: I'm so excited about
0: that. The only Greek word I know is Mykonos.
1: Yes. I was literally asking you early on, how do you actually pronounce that?
0: That's the only Greek word I know. So today, hopefully, is going to be a day filled of fun learnings and making fun of myself as well. Because some of the words that are in Greek, have you seen Greek surnames?
1: Yeah, quite tricky, hey?
0: Nah.
1: Very complicated.
0: And as a news reader and as a sports
1: reader.
0: And
1: I have to get it right.
0: Yeah, as a sports reader.
1: Yeah.
0: Do you guys feel like this is going to be a walk in the park for you guys?
1: No.
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1: it should be.
2: 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You know Socrates. You know what his surname is.
1: I'm up for this challenge.
2: Socrates Papastathopoulos. You hear that?
0: There's more of that coming. Tongue twisters and all. 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
1: Fat Greek Festival.
0: Thank you very much. Waiti Mari. Kitty tongue twister.
2: He wants a big fat Greek wedding.
0: Pull in by the 5FM stand. 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
1: Yes.
0: And let me tell you, we are at the Big Fat Greek Festival in Monte Cassino. And if you don't believe me, take a listen to these WhatsApp voice notes.
2: Hi, I'm Maria. I'm at the Big Fat Greek Festival. I'm so excited. Second year. I'm Greek and I can't wait for the Greek dancing, the music. Anastasia tonight, a Big Fat party, and I'm here with my Italian husband.
3: Hello, good day.
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3: 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We're here to do the traditional souvla for everybody. 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
6: Hi, this is Portia.
0: Yes.
6: And this is Karen.
7: We'll be in the kids area doing some amazing face painting and balloons.
8: Hi guys, I'm Stephen Fanzel. I'm here for vibes. I'm here to see what Greek is all about. And honestly, the food, the food looks amazing here. 100% South African blood, no Greek. But let's see what happens.
9: Kalimera.
10: Good morning, representing Tahiti School. We're really excited to see Anastasia perform later.
11: Hi, we are here from Potchefstroom. We are Afrikaans.
0: Wow.
11: It's the first time at the Big Fat Greek Festival. We want to try all the food, all the snacks.
0: I love that energy. Everyone wants to try the food, the snacks, the meats, the wines. Are we allowed to have the wines? Let's ask Nicola, our producer, because, yo, she cracks a whip. Nicola, can you give us some sangria? I think sangria is Greek. Is it? Please Google it fast before
5: let's
0: we go to sports.
5: Let's see.
0: Because
5: let's
0: quite
5: see.
0: Frankly, I am thirsty. And I'm not thirsty for water. I'm thirsty for something that's going to make me want to dance.
5: Oh, it's actually Spanish.
0: Oh.
5: Yeah. Opa. It's not Greek.
0: That's how you get in trouble, eh?
9: Opa.
0: Every time I make a mistake, you must say, opa.
9: Opa.
0: That's what I'm talking about. But anyway, we'd love to meet you. If you are listening to the radio and you're making your way to Monte Cassino for the Big Fat Greek Festival, come say hi by the 5FM stand. There's everything, coffee, water, food, and there's someone who's asking people to dance. I think we need to go and check that out.
5: Mm-hmm.
0: But before we check that out, what's happening in the world of sports, Kenny?
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9: Good afternoon, good afternoon. It is time for your latest and greatest in your world of sports. And of course, we're going to get started off with your world of football in the Premier League. It is currently half time between Liverpool and Chelsea. It's been a season to forget for both of those teams. And with both of them suffering crushing losses last weekend, they will be looking to spare themselves more embarrassment at each other's expense. Now, the score is currently 1-1 at the half time break. Ryan Gravenberch opening up the scoring earlier on in the first half before Enzo Fernandez equalized for the Blues 11 minutes from the halftime break. Don't forget, at 4 o'clock we've got the Premier League Gold Rush at the Amex Stadium. Brighton and Hove Albion taking on Wolverhampton Wanderers, Fulham taking on Bournemouth at Craven Cottage, and then at the Stadium of Light we've got Sunderland up against Manchester United before City welcome Brentford at the Etihad Stadium, and that game will be kicking off at 6:30. We then move on to your world of rugby. Some URC action taking place at Loftus-Versfeld, and the Bulls seem to be running away with it. Scores are currently 26-7 to the men from Pretoria against Zebra at Loftus-Versfeld. Vili Leroux, Kanan Moody, Cheswell Yuster, as well as Sergio Peterson, all getting themselves onto the try sheet. Meanwhile, the Stormers played out to an emphatic 38-38 draw against Ulster's last night. Eric O'Sullivan thought that he had won it for the Irish side with the 74th minute try, but a late penalty try for the Stormers right at the death with seconds to go spared their blushes and secured them a very rare draw. Then finally, we move on to your world of basketball from the NBA, where the playoffs are currently taking place, and the San Antonio Spurs took a 2-1 series lead after beating the Minnesota Timberwolves 115-108. Victor Wembanyama finishing the game with a big 39 points and 15 rebounds in that one. Meanwhile, the New York Knicks took a 3-0 series lead against the Philadelphia 76ers after winning game 3, 108-94. Jalen Brunson posting himself a big 33 points, 5 rebounds, and 9 assists to almost get himself the double-double at the end of the game. With that being said, that is it for your sports update for this hour. For your 5 Sports, it is of course KB.
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0: With you. We are live and direct from the big fat Greek festival.
1: Opa.
0: And we are joined right now by
2: Menyo. I'm from
0: Menyo.
2: The Hellenic Greek community of Brakpan.
0: Hold on, Menyo.
2: Tell me.
0: Hellenic
2: community of Brakpan.
0: Tell me about the Hellenic community. What does that mean?
2: Basically, it's the Brakpan Church that is a non-profit organization.
0: Uh-huh.
2: And we are making the traditional Greek honey balls here, the donut honey balls. The
0: nice.
2: Lukumades.
0: Lukumades.
2: Lukumades, yeah.
1: Lukumades.
2: The Greek Lukumades.
0: Lukumades. Okay, yeah. I need to turn up. I don't know, because I need to hear you properly. You're about to teach me some Greek right now. And like I said, I'm not scared of being embarrassed. One thing about me, I've got a teachable spirit. So what's the first word you're going to teach me?
2: Well, if we're going to start, let's start with, let's say, how are you doing? It's basically tikanis.
0: Tikanis.
2: Tikanis.
0: Tikanis, that's how you do it.
2: When you want to greet someone, tikanis, or you say yasu.
0: Yasu.
3: Yasu.
0: Or tikanis.
2: Yasu. Yeah, yasu.
0: I like yasu.
2: You can put it together, yasu tikanis.
0: Yasu tikanis. Smash Africa weekends on 5FM. Okay, what else we got?
2: And then we've got the beautiful lady next to you.
0: Uh-huh.
2: You can always say to her, agapimo, it's my love.
1: Agapimo.
2: Agapimo, my love.
0: Agapimo.
1: Agapimo.
0: But she can't be my love.
2: Then she can't
0: my
2: be your
0: brother,
2: love.
0: Yeah,
2: but then you
0: work,
2: can tell
0: work.
2: Her that you love her then rather.
0: Yes.
2: Tell her, siagapo.
0: Siagapo.
1: Siagapo.
3: Okay.
0: Karabo hobo.
1: Siagapo.
3: How do I say...
2: Kero.
3: I love you too.
2: Kero.
3: Kero.
2: Kero. You Sierra said me too.
3: Okay.
1: Sierra Po.
3: Kero.
2: Kero. There we go. There we go.
0: I love this.
3: I love it.
2: Lots of nice Greek words that we can learn.
0: It sounds to me like a South African language.
3: It really does.
0: It sounds a little bit like Afrikaans.
3: I was about to say that.
0: Well,
2: you know, like they say, hey? Greek is the root of everything. So obviously sounds like
0: okay. Now teach us, not a naughty word, something provocative. But don't.
2: All right. You know what?
0: Don't make me swear.
2: No, I won't make you swear. But you know what you can do? Rather, you know, when you say beautiful woman, you can say to her, you're beautiful. You want to say so? You say kukla. You're a kukla.
3: Oh.
1: Kukla.
2: Kukla. It means like you're a doll. You're beautiful.
0: KB,
2: as a doll.
0: You are not a kukla.
2: Yeah. You know what you can say to him?
0: Oh, is it?
2: You can say, Eskimos. Eskimos is you ugly.
0: Oh, no, he's not ugly. He's not ugly. Bro, thank you so much for joining us and teaching us some Greek.
2: It's a
0: I look
2: pleasure.
0: Forward to tasting those donuts. What do you call them again?
2: Lukumades.
3: Lukumades.
0: I cannot wait to taste those lukumades.
2: So, Efkari Star, thank you very much. Thanks for having us. And I will bring you some to taste now.
3: Thank you. Love it.
0: After the main meal is dessert.
2: There we go.
0: Enjoy some music. Let's get it.
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0: You know, this song's title, the title of this song, that was not English. The title of that song, mm-hmm. Baby Steps by Olivia Dean, is literally what today's energy is about. We're broadcasting live and direct from the Big Fat Greek Festival at Monte Cassino as Smash Africa Weekends. Karabo Hobo is here. KB Mudishan is here. Smash Africa is here. Welcome home. But let me tell you why we are taking baby steps. I want to learn. So we went from the lingo.
1: Yes. Mm-hmm.
0: Please don't ask me what I learned. Because I don't remember.
1: I'm not even one.
2: How can you forget that we've got some lokumades here?
0: Lokumades!
1: I actually had forgotten. You just reminded me.
0: Thank you so much. I also remember Yashu.
1: Yashu, yes. Mm-hmm.
0: So, okay. I'm
1: not and Kukla means Kukla. You're beautiful, Kukla. Right?
0: You would remember that.
2: Yes, Kukla means you're beautiful. Tiganis.
0: How are ugly?
2: How are you? No, Tiganis.
0: Which one is ugly?
1: I forgot that one.
0: It's a good thing we forgot ugly. But we are getting sidetracked. Before we digress, I am going to learn how to make something called souvlaki. All I know is that it has something to do with inyama, mm-hmm. meat. And you know me,
1: and
0: I'm
1: meat.
0: A meat eater.
1: Yes.
2: what if souvlaki is Greek for shisanyama? What if?
0: Probably.
1: Actually, you
0: but
1: answer something.
0: I think it has something to do with a kebab-esque thing going on. Mm-hmm. But meat on a stick something.
2: Still, you can still bry a kebab.
1: You can still bry it, yes. It's like on... It's
0: yeah,
1: like
0: yeah, but I'm saying like, because you know, you can just put... like your meat on a braai, mm-hmm. but like I'm saying
1: specifically it has to be on a steak.
0: It needs to be on a skewer,
1: yeah.
0: Let's put it
1: skewer,
0: like that on
1: yes.
0: a
1: skewer. Mm-hmm.
0: So stick around to find out if I have the skills to make what I like to eat, which is
1: meat.
0: We need to find out what meat in Greek is.
1: Mm-hmm. Actually,
0: better Google Translate it before.
2: Yes,
0: actually. You know, 5FM on your radio. Welcome home. Thank you so much for choosing the Power of Five. And as we are wrapping up what we know as summer, and as we say goodbye
1: this
0: to the warm
1: like
0: days.
1: Kriyas.
0: Kriyas.
1: Am I right? Yeah.
0: Kriyas.
2: Kriyas.
0: Yeah, as we are saying goodbye to the warm days, we want you to come outside. If you have no plans, you're listening to your radio, and you're in and around the area, pull in. Pull into the Big Fat Greek Festival and come and say hi to us, and we might be giving you something. Keep it locked to the Power of Five.
3: Lokumades.

0: Five Nation. My name is Smash Africa, and I am at the Big Fat Greek Festival in Johannesburg. Why am I here? Smash Africa Weekends, broadcasting live and direct. So I need to know a little something about the Greek people. And I feel the only way I can say I'm fully Greek is know how to cook their food. So I'm going to ask someone to teach me how to make something originally Greek. As to what that is, you have to stick around to find out.
1: I'm going to teach you how to skewer some lamb souvla and put it on the braai, and that's what's going to end up as the tasty meals we're serving today.
0: One thing for sure, if you want to learn how to make the best meat, you need to learn from a Bali. Let's go and meet Nick.
1: Enjoy.
0: Our OG, the Bali, the maestro, the man, the legend, the myth, Nick
2: Filippo.
0: Nick Filippo, how are you today?
2: Very, very well. Still very quiet. We're busy with making souvla.
0: Tell me something. You are from Greece, right? Because you sound very Greek.
2: Yes, I am from Greece.
0: When did you come to South Africa?
2: 1987, 29th of May. I came for 1 month and I'll stay here forever.
0: And he's going to teach me a thing or two. So he's been in South Africa longer than I've been alive. So...
2: Yeah. Sort of. Okay. I'm not going to lie.
0: Teach me how to make this. I see it's well seasoned and well spiced. What's in the spice? What's in the season? Is it something a secret, special? What's
2: simple, but it is. Salt, pepper, little bit of oregano.
0: What do you call that?
2: Souvla stick.
0: Souvla stick. That's some Greek for you, baby. This is hard work. Five Nation, it was hard work. I'm now done. Where do I take it?
2: Go to the experts.
0: Let's put it in the chicken. You can see I don't want to make a mistake. Eh? Potatoes. I want some chicken. I want everything Greek. Love it. Let me get some chicken. Whoppa! Everybody, whoppa!

0: Whoppa!
1: Whoppa!
0: All right, it's 3 o'clock. Let's find out what's happening in and around our world with news headlines, sports headlines, and our second bulletin of the afternoon.
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3: And in your sports, score still level between Liverpool and Chelsea at Anfield, and the Bulls are leading by 14 in the second half against Zebra. 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

0: A very good afternoon. Action SA has confirmed Dr. Nasipi Moya as its mayoral candidate for the city of Tshwane. Moya has been the executive mayor of the capital city since October 2024. In her acceptance speech, she says she has turned the city revenue and restored investor confidence over the past 18 months.
1: In 2025, I led the adoption of the Tshwane Economic Revitalization Strategy to rebuild Tshwane's economy. In 2011, an economy that used to grow by an average of 6%, it has started showing in 2023 growing by 0.3%. We therefore committed to grow Tshwane's economy to an average of 3.9% by 2029.
0: The IFP says growing South Africa's economy and creating job opportunities would be its priorities if voted into power in the local government elections in November. The party is set to officially launch its voter registration drive in Mbangeni in KZN today. IFP national spokesperson is Mkhuleko Hlengwa.
2: The primary thing that we need to do overarchingly in the country is to ensure that the economy grows and creates jobs for young people. That is the dividend we need to provide for young people. That is what needs to make sense for young people to vote. So when we launch our manifesto plan, amongst others, key things that we'll be talking about is a strong focus on local economic development.
0: In other news, a worker who was trapped under a collapsed building in central Durban has been rescued by emergency workers. It's believed four of five workers who were working on the site when the structure collapsed were injured. Gareth Jameson is from ALS Paramedics.
3: Paramedics found that there were a total of five people believed to have been working on site. However, four had been injured in this structural collapse. Approximately 1.5 hours later, the fourth and final patient was rescued from the rubble.
0: Moving further afield, Vladimir Putin has described Russia's invasion of Ukraine as just in a speech at an annual military parade in Moscow. The BBC's Steve Rosenberg has the details.
4: What was notable about this year's parade was what we didn't see. There were no tanks, no missiles, none of the hardware the Kremlin normally showcases on Victory Day. The parade had been scaled back out of fear of a Ukrainian attack. In a speech, President Putin spoke not just of the past, but of Russia's war now on Ukraine. "We will always be victorious," he said.
0: A recap of your top story at this hour. Action SA has confirmed Dr. Nasipi Moya as its mayoral candidate for the city of Tshwane. For 5 News, I am Karabo Hobo.
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0: goodbye, my favorite thing to say.
1: Is it?
0: Thanks for leaving. Sabrina Alves with Goodbye on 5, as well as my favorite girl, Nanette, with Baggage. 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Welcome home, baby. You know what? Right now, I'm at the Big Fat Greek Festival, and I'm hearing this string. Is it a Greek guitar?
1: Yeah.
2: Is it a harp?
1: Sounds like it.
2: Mm-hmm.
0: It's so trippy, bruh.
1: Right? Like,
0: it's like
1: I'm actually feeling it.
0: It's so trippy. I'm like, and then they've started with the intro. Now it's upbeat.
1: Yes.
0: Let me tell you a little something. Earlier on, they were doing a little dance.
1: Mm-hmm.
0: And I found one of the most amazing patrons who came out here at this festival. South African, just like me.
1: Mm-hmm.
0: And the joke that I... essentially how I got her to speak to me. My pickup line was like, hey, you look Greek. And then she laughed and I was like, I'm inside.
1: Yeah.
0: And then we started dancing. When we come back, I want to play you a clip of what that dance looked like. And
2: I
0: hopefully later on, we'll post it on the 5FM socials. And we added the South African flavor. When we come back, you're going to find out what flavor we added to our own Greekness. We live and direct from the Big Fat Greek Festival at Monte Cassino.
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0: Winston, surf shirt, one sugar. Welcome to it, baby. It's Mess Africa Weekend, so the power of 5FM. Thank you so much for choosing us as your companion. Welcome home. We are broadcasting live and direct from a Big Fat Greek Festival at Monte Cassino. Pull in if you're in and around the city. Yo, Karabo Hobo.
1: Yes.
0: KB Mudishani.
2: Yeah.
0: Are you ready to hear what went down?
2: Yes, let's
1: I'm
2: hear.
1: So excited.
0: How about that? Take a listen to this.
1: You.
0: Welcome to Smash Africa Weekends on 5FM. You came to the Big Fat Greek Festival. What brought you here?
3: I just want to experience different cultures, especially in South Africa.
0: Wabo. Okay, now let's do the dance. It's in the bounce. Okay.
2: One, two.
0: Yeah, I told you. Bounce. And then we bounce, baby. We bouncing, baby. Bouncing on your radio.
2: Bouncing on your radio.
1: Not bouncing.
0: Yeah, we were bouncing for real. It was as if there's a jumping kazelle. Not a trampoline.
1: A jumping castle.
0: Because the jumping castle only takes you that far.
1: Yes.
0: Now with the trampoline you can go higher. But on the real though, it was such a pleasant experience. And shout out to her for being such a great sport. Because she doesn't know me. I don't know her.
1: You know what? I want to see how you looked when actually trying out that dance.
0: My boy, I look like I'm on a jumping castle. Let me also tell you now. What's happening, you might hear this and you might pick it up on your radio, faintly so. They are doing something called the Zorba.
1: Zorba.
2: Zorba.
0: It sounds like Zorro with a B. Zorba.
2: The legend of Zorro.
0: And now they are jumping, bouncing,
1: yes.
0: Jumping,
1: bouncing.
0: You see what I mean?
1: Literally, and in a circle.
0: And all I have to say, if you are here to have a good time and you've had like multiple drinks, and they say, go and bounce. Do you know the stitch that you are going to get?
1: And the dizziness, because they keep on going around in a
0: and
1: circle.
0: And they go around and around in circles,
2: bro. But I had to step while jumping up and down as well.
0: You know,
2: it's tough.
0: Yeah,
2: it's tough.
0: So that's also, I think they are attempting a record of some sort. Easily the biggest, not in the world, but the biggest.
1: The biggest Zorba. Circle, yeah.
0: Zorba, make the circle bigger. That's what's happening. Still to come also, KB Mudishani will give us a little something from the world of sports, mm-hmm. In particular to do with the Greeks.
2: Yes, Greece related.
0: Uh-huh.
1: Okay. Mm,
2: Greece related. Some of their greatest moments in the sporting world, shall we?
0: Yes.
2: If I may, yes.
0: Okay, I cannot wait. Yo, we're learning every hour on this show.
1: Yeah, we've been learning.
0: We need to start charging
1: school
0: fees. I'm
1: loving this festival.
0: My boy. We're going to take a quick break. On the other side of that, there's music from Mars Baby, as well as Timaka and J. Clue.
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0: Ace. Yo, we cooking, man. I told you, places we could go. We could go to Mykonos next year. Karabo Hobo, KB Modishani. We could go anywhere in the... We could go to Athens. Why am I choosing Greece of all places? Because we're broadcasting live from the big fat Greek festival at Monte Cassino. Welcome to Smash Africa Weekends. Time for us to hear what KB's got for us in terms of the Greeks and Greece when it comes to the world of sports.
1: Yes, indeed. Yes, indeed. Yes, indeed. Now, as you know, I specialize best in the world of sports. And, of course, there has to have been some great sporting moments involving the country of Greece. And we are going to get right into that right now. Starting off with what has probably been the greatest moment in Greek sporting history, dating all the way back to 2004. When Greece shockingly won the 2004 Euros.
0: I knew it that you're going to choose that one.
1: Beating host nation Portugal.
0: Yes.
1: They beat Portugal in their own backyard. Not just in the finals, but also in the group stages as well.
0: Yeah.
1: So that went down as one of the greatest moments in Greek history.
0: And you should have seen the communities here in South Africa that are Greek and Portuguese when that showdown went down, man.
1: Woo.
0: They didn't like each other much.
1: Nah, they did not. They really did not like each other much. And then one of the other moments was, of course, the first modern Olympics taking place in Athens in 1896. Now, if you know, Greece is, of course, the country that originated the Olympics. So they originated...
0: They are the originators of the Olympics.
1: They're the originators of the Olympics. The old one where they used to fight animals and stuff. And now the modern Olympics with all the sporting codes such as your athletics, your pole vaults, and all that stuff. Then another great sporting moment of theirs coming back to 2004, which was when they hosted the Athens Olympic Games.
0: Yes.
1: Yes, the Athens Olympic Games. If you remember, that was the Olympic Games where we had Roland Schumann, Ray Knieklin, Darian Townsend, and Lyndon Ferns win the gold medal for South Africa in the swimming medley. Do not forget that. One of those greatest moments.
0: How could we forget that? I mean, obviously, KB was too young to remember.
2: I was five.
1: What are you talking about?
0: Did you know Ray Knieklin at five?
1: Yes, I did, actually. I actually watched the actual event happening on TV.
0: Yeah.
2: And how old were you?
1: He
0: was 5 years old.
2: Okay.
0: And now my chat is here. I'm not even trying to be funny or anything. I was just like, hey, my boy just went on the internet and he Googled it. I was just checking. But clearly he's verified that he was hot and alive.
1: I was alive then.
0: Still to come, we share more from the Big Fat Greek Festival and chat about some of the most... important things in the Greek culture. And of course, you've got part two when it comes to the sporting events pertaining to Greece and the Greeks.
1: Yes, a couple more events.
0: Get him to the Greek, they say.
1: Get
0: Here's a record
1: Greek.
0: Before we go to sports. Neon Dream.
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0: You just gotta love the vibes. Neon Dreams teaming up with Boucher G, Karabo Homo's favorite artist, Boucher G.
1: Bushley.
0: Yeah.
1: Thank you. We're always fighting about this name.
0: Because every time I pronounce Bushley on the radio, it feels like I'm making fun of him, and it's not my style. But that's how, you know, that's how he owns the mispronunciation of his name all his life. So shout out to him. I met the Brew.
1: Yeah.
0: What a nice guy. Anyway, in case you just tuned in and you're wondering, what's the vibe? Where are you? Are you not in studio? No, we're not in studio. We're outside at the Big Fat Greek Festival in Monte Cassino. And if you are listening to 5FM, please make a turn over here and say hi to us. Let us know you're listening to the show. We might give you a picture and a little som-som. Mm-hmm. It's time for sports. What's happening, KB? 5FM Sports.
2: 5FM Sports. Once again, it is time for your laters and greaters, and we get started off with your world of football. Nothing to separate Liverpool and Chelsea as the game has just ended in a 1-1 draw. Ryan Gravenberch with a screamer, giving the Reds the lead in the 5th minute. However, Enzo Fernandez, 11 minutes from half-time, equalizing for the Bulls and securing the solitary point for them. Then, do not forget, at 4 o'clock, we do have the Premier League goal rush in less than half an hour, which is going to be kicking off then. The likes of Brighton and Hove Albion, they are going to be in action against Wolves. Fulham up against Bournemouth at Craven Cottage. And then at the Stadium of Light, we've got Sunderland up against Manchester United. Then at 6:30, Manchester City will be taking on Brentford at the Etihad Stadium. Then in your Betway Premiership, currently live right now at the King Goodwill Zwelithini Stadium, we've got Golden Arrows up against Polokwane City. Scores are still 0-0 between the two teams. 30 minutes of the game have been played, as has the game in the Petrus Mulimela Stadium between Richards Bay, as well as Murumo Gallets, with Richards Bay leading 1-0. At Olympia Park, Orford College and AmaZulu are still deadlocked at 0-0. 30 minutes have been played in all of those games. Then at 5:30, Mamelodi Sundowns will be taking on Siwelele at the Lucas Masterpieces Muripe Stadium in the hopes of rectifying their blunder against Kaizer Chiefs earlier on in the week and to extend their lead at the top of the table. Then we jump into your world of rugby. Live URC action taking place at Loftus Versfeld between the Blue Bulls as well as Zebra, and the Bulls are absolutely running away with it. They are thrashing Zebra 47-19 with that one. Ruan Vermaak, Cameron Hanekom and Harold Forster adding their names to the try sheet, which already included Vili Leroux, Kenan Moody, Chesil Yuesta and Sergio Peterson from the first half. 74 minutes of the game have been played, not long until the game comes to a full time whistle. Then at the Hollywood Bets Kings Park Stadium at 4 o'clock, we've got the Sharks up against Benetton. And then at the Aviva Stadium at 6:30 tonight, Leinster welcome the men from Joburg in the Lions. Then finally, in your world of basketball, and the San Antonio Spurs took a 2-1 series lead after beating the Minnesota Timberwolves 115-108. Victor Wembanyama finishing the game with a big 39 points and 15 rebounds. Meanwhile, the New York Knicks took a 3-0 series lead after beating the Philadelphia 76ers 108-94. Jalen Brunson posting 33 points, 5 rebounds and 9 assists for the Knicks in that one. With that being said, that is it for your sports update for this hour. For your 5 sports, it is of course KB Mudishane.
1: Yay! How am I? 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

0: Yeah, man, Muzi, Zenzile on 5. Love this boy, love his work, and also love his passion for music and production, man. All right, cool. This is Smash Africa Weekends on 5FM. Thank you so much for choosing us as your companion. You're hearing strings in the background because we are broadcasting live from the Big Fat Greek Festival. We don't have much time left on the show. In fact, if you are in and around the area of Four Ways, Monte Casinos to be specific, make sure you make a turn and come say hi to us here by the 5FM stand. Can't wait to meet you. KB, what's happening in part two in the world of sports, bro?
1: All right. All things Greek. We're keeping it all things Greek, and we're going to head into our fourth greatest Greek sporting moment, and that is when Panathinaikos became the first and still only Greek club to reach the European Cup final, which is now known as the Champions League final, all the way back in 1971, 55 years ago.
0: We were not alive.
1: We were not alive at all. All right. Then into our fifth Greek great sporting moment. This is about a certain individual in the NBA.
0: Let me guess.
1: We're going 5 years back for this one.
0: Giannis.
1: Yes, indeed.
0: Yes.
1: We're talking about Giannis Antetokounmpo when he led the Milwaukee Bucks to only their second NBA title and their first in 50 years back in 2021. He had to get through Kevin Durant, Kyrie Irving, and James Harden of the Brooklyn Nets. He had to get through Trae Young and the Atlanta Hawks. And then he also had to get through, in the NBA Finals, Chris Paul, Devin Booker, as well as the Phoenix Suns, after going two games down and catching up to win 4-2 in the NBA Finals.
0: That was the season for Giannis, and literally years after that, he went to become this amazing superstar, inspiring story. They literally made a special about his story and how he actually got to play ball.
1: Yeah.
0: If you haven't checked it out, Google the man's.
1: That's the Greek Freak. And then our final...

0: the Greek.
1: Get me to the Greek.
0: Thank you so much, Mr. Mudishani. Before we go, let's taste a little something.
2: Let's taste.
0: I already held it.
2: What is it called again?
1: Locomotives.
0: We're going to taste the locomotives, and we're going to tell you live and direct on the radio what it tastes like. It's a cook sister.
2: Basically.
0: It's a cook sister, but not that much sugar.
2: Very oily.
0: Is it oil?
2: Mm-hmm.
0: I thought it was water.
2: Very
0: Let's take a quick music break. I know it doesn't sound good. KB's quiet because he just finished two.
3: Yay! However, even me, I'm a winner. It's me. It's me.
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0: 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Check this out, man. If you are hearing distinct festival-y vibes happening, it's because we are at a festival.
1: We outside.
0: Mm-hmm. We outside. The Big Fat Greek Festival is where we're broadcasting live and direct from. And I got to say, man, the patrons are looking very chilled. It's a family festival. Mm-hmm. And I cannot wait for the sun to set. Because that's when the grown-ups come out to dance.
1: Come out to play.
2: dance.
3: Of course you're waiting for sunset.
2: The kids are with Gogo.
3: Because you want sunset to come.
0: I don't know about you guys. You guys know in the culture of Greek people. Hello, darling. Do you know in the culture of Greek people... smashing of plates?
1: Yes.
0: You've seen that, right?
1: I've seen that in the movies.
0: I've only seen it... On TV. I've never seen it real life.
3: I remember we went to a Greek themed restaurant once with my family for my mom's birthday, and for her birthday she got to smash a plate.
0: Exactly. So they smash plates, and traditionally it's done for big celebrations like big birthdays, weddings, festivals, show excitement and passion and happiness. Essentially, they love smashing plates to show how excited they are.
1: Ping-a-ling.
0: Now, fast forward to now. Due to safety, they cannot smash plates when KB turns 30.
3: Ah.
0: So when you turn 30, you can go to a Greek restaurant, but they're not smashing plates.
3: Why?
0: It's safety reasons, number one. Two, and it's so expensive. In Cyril's economy, who can afford to smash a plate?
1: Smashing
0: plates. We are eating from disposable plates.
3: Can't you go to a retail store and get those cheap plates for like $20 or something like that and just use those?
0: Now, that is the game. So everybody... Okay, apparently they still smash plates, just not today, KB. So when you turn 30, maybe. But... I want us to play a game on the radio, right?
1: Mm-hmm.
0: And to you listening, we want you to be part of this game. On 082-550-5151, we've got three sound effects. And your job is to tell me that is a cheap plate, that is an affordable plate, and that plate is from Queen Elizabeth. It's expensive.
1: Mm-hmm.
0: I don't even know why Queen Elizabeth had to catch that stray.
3: Ming,
0: but it is what it is, all right? So, team, we are going to play the first one, right? And I want your guesses. And then I'm going to play the second one, and I want your guesses. And I won't play the third one. As you hear them play on the radio, you're either going to send a WhatsApp voice note that says plate one is cheap, plate two is expensive, plate three is affordable.
3: Mm-hmm.
0: Do you know what I mean?
3: Mm-hmm.
0: All right, cool. You ready to play this game?
1: Let's go.
0: 082-550-5151. We want you to be a part of this smashing of the plate. I was excited because it has the word smash in it. So let's smash the first plate. Do you think this plate is expensive, affordable, or expensive? Smash it there, please, for us, Buang. All right. Okay, let's smash it one more time. Same plate. All right, now, tell me right now on the 5FM WhatsApp line, 082-550-5151, is that plate expensive, affordable, or cheap? All right, team, Karabo Hobo.
1: That sounds cheap.
0: That sounds cheap. KB.
3: I'll say affordable.
0: Affordable. So we've got cheap from Karabo Hobo, affordable from KB Mudishani. Now, let's go to the second plate. Second plate, smash it. Yo, that sounds like a window being smashed. Please smash it one more time. Do you see why we are not smashing plates today? Imagine that. 082-550-5151. What's your guess? Is it expensive, cheap, or affordable? Karabo Hobo.
1: That sounds expensive.
0: That sounds expensive.
1: Sounds like
0: KB.
3: It's giving expensive.
0: It's giving expensive. Mm-hmm. Last but not least, here is the third option. It's so easy, this game. I love it. Smash it. Sure.
1: Now I'm confused.
0: Is that a plate? Are you sure it's not a... That does not sound like a plate.
3: I need to hear it again.
0: Please smash it again.
3: I need to hear it again.
0: Smash it again, bro. Oh, my word. You are in trouble. You are in trouble. Is that expensive?
1: That sounds like the expensive one.
0: Mm. Is it cheap?
1: And then the
0: is
1: previous one was affordable.
0: You can't change your answer.
1: Oh, my goodness.
0: This is an exam.
1: Okay. We'll give it affordable. We'll say it's affordable.
3: I'll just have to say cheap.
0: All right, cool. When we come back, just before the news, we are going to reveal which plate was expensive, affordable, and cheap.
4: We're back.

0: Let's go. Thick of it. KSI on 5, teaming up with Trippy Red. 5 FM is what you're listening to. We live and direct from the Big Fat Greek Festival. Thank you so much for choosing us as your companion. Yo, man, let me reveal these plates. So it went a little something like this. The third plate, which was the loudest, that scared everyone. Karabo Hobo said expensive. KB Mudishadi said expensive. Guess what, cheap. Guys? It's the original. You said cheap.
1: Yeah, the last one.
2: I said affordable.
1: I said cheap.
0: Karabo Hobo, you are wrong. KB, you are correct. It is indeed the cheap plate, the official Greek smashing plate. And the second plate was expensive. You guys both got it right. Well done. And you got the first one wrong because that one is the one that's affordable.
1: I said affordable.
0: You got them all right, KB. Well done. Looking at your crib notes. Love it. It's time for us to find out what's happening in and around our world. News headlines, sports headlines, and of course, our third news bulletin.
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1: In your sports headlines, the Premier League goal rush is underway with 3 games live, and the Sharks are live with the Bulls thrashing Zebra in your URC. 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

0: A very good afternoon. The newly announced Action SA mayoral candidate for Tshwane, Dr. Nasipi Moya, says she has an action plan to turn the capital city around. She was speaking after her formal announcement at the Nelmurphius Community Hall in Mamelodi, east of Pretoria, today.
1: I'm asking for a stronger mandate to lead a coalition with greater stability and the confidence to deepen the work already underway, because the foundation has now been laid. I need 5 more years to create more jobs and opportunity. I need 5 more years to deepen investment and grow our economy. I need 5 more years to rebuild infrastructure and improve service delivery.
0: The chairperson of the IFP Youth Brigade, Sanele Zondo, has called on the youth of the party to register for the upcoming local government elections so they can have a say in their future. Zondo was among the leaders who attended the launch of the IFP's voter registration campaign in Mbangeni in KZN. He says if the youth don't vote, they are putting the future of all South Africans at risk.
2: If you do not vote, you will continue to exist in a world where decisions are made at a table that you have no access to, at a table where you are not represented, and at a table where no one cares about your interest and your future. Make a right decision. If you think it doesn't count, believe me, it does. Your voice makes a difference.
0: In other news, South African airline Airlink is monitoring the health of a limited number of its crew members that it has advised to stay at home. This follows potential exposure to the hantavirus. The airline says it was notified on Sunday last week that one of its passengers who flew from St. Helena to Johannesburg had died due to the virus. The health department says at least 62 people have been identified as possible contacts with infected persons. Moving further afield, the Spanish government has sought to reassure people on the island of Tenerife about the impending arrival of a cruise ship at the center of a deadly hantavirus outbreak. The vessel is due to reach Tenerife early tomorrow. The BBC's Guy Hedgeku has the details.
3: We heard that the boat is going to anchor out to sea. It's not going to dock in the port. The port is just a few miles away from where I am. And passengers will be brought onto land in a smaller boat only when their repatriation flight is ready to take them back to their own countries. Passengers won't have to go through the airport terminal when they get onto their flight.
0: A recap of your top story at this hour. The newly announced Action SA mayoral candidate for Tshwane, Dr. Nasipi Moya, says she has an action plan to turn the capital city around. For 5 News, I am Karabo Hobo.
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0: Aiden K, Aiden K, what up, Aiden? 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Welcome to Smash Africa Weekends on 5FM. Dango officer, boysa. I just saw the cop who almost arrested my friend last week. Wow. And I just made that story up just for giggles. That's all. We're live and direct from the Big Fat Greek Festival. And it's about time for us to get into what we call Once Upon a Time a Smash Hit. Mm. Three records to pick from. Which record will we be closing the show with? You've got the power. All we can do is just, you know, share our two cents. So without further ado, let's run it. Who's in it? Yes. And Shira with Sapphire. Come on. Who's going with this one? Is it me? No, it's not. Is it you? Maybe it is. 082-550-5151. Hit us up. What's the second hit? What's the name of this one, Karabo?
1: Calm down.
0: What is it?
1: Calm down.
0: All right. What will it be? The Afrobeat hit from Rema teaming up with Selena Gomez. This one is called In My Head. It's a South African hit by Tyree Twill. Oh. Are you going to go with this one? KB? Yes? No? Maybe?
2: Let's go with this one.
1: I'm going with this one.
2: It's a new one. Yeah. It's something new, something different.
0: That's what I'm going with as well. So the team says In My Head by Tyree Twill. What do you say, fam? 082-550-5151. Also on X at 5FM. Go and vote there and we will be closing off the show with one of those records. The power is in your hands. Back to the music as we go. What you doing?
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3: I'm feeling well. 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Of course, I'm going to feel happy. Just look at this.
2: 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It's so epic. Tell me all about it. How was it like playing at Ultra for the very first time?
3: 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I'm meeting a new crowd of Ultra. 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
4: That's right. That's what we do. Everywhere we go, we amplify. Like, literally. 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You know about the Zorba. Zorba.
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4: Zorba. So Zorba is where they dance.
5: Yes.
4: Big circle. Make the circle bigger. Mm-hmm. And it's famous. It's a famous Greek dance.
6: Opa.
4: And I got to experience it. But can I tell you the joke? When I arrived at the Zorba, they were done. And there was no one to dance with. And luckily, I found one of the ladies who actually came through and showed up dressed to the nines, dressed the part. And I said to her, girl, you dress like you're coming from church. Are you from church? She's like, no, it's a Greek festival. You need to look the part.
5: Yes.
4: So I want South Africa, I want our beautiful republic to hear what went down on the ground as we did the famous Greek dance called the Zorba.

0: Oh, yo. So, it's going down, eh? Okay, those were the plates breaking before the dance. So now let's take a listen to what went down with the dance.
1: It looks like you're coming from church or you're going to a special occasion.
2: You have to dress the part when you come to Greek Fest.
1: Walk me through it. What do you call this?
2: So this is called an amalia. It's a traditional Greek costume. And usually we wear a blue skirt and a hat and jacket. But you can also wear like a little scarf over your hair. It's all very different depending on the part of Greece that you're from.
1: All right, cool. You need to teach me a dance. And we're going to pretend there's music.
2: Okay. We're going to do a kalamatiano.
1: Say that again.
2: Kalamatiano.
1: All right.
2: Okay. So it's right. Lean back. Right.
1: Kick. Yeah! I'm half Greek, baby!
0: You know, Nicola, the producer of the show, was saying everybody's half Greek. At this stage. By the end of the night, we'll be fully Greek. Thank you so much for choosing Smash Africa as your Smash Africa Weekends as your companion, and for choosing me as the guy to work with. Karabo Hobo. Thank you very much. KB, I know you didn't choose me, but...
3: Well, we didn't choose you,
0: gotta sleep with me now.
3: We here now.
0: We're going to play some music from Cat Eye as well as Will Lindley.
4: 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Let's get back to the hits.
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0: So, let me tell you a secret. Being an entertainer is hard work, fam.
1: It really is.
0: I want to tell you, South Africa, the Republic of Cyril Ramaphosa, I mean, the Republic of South Africa. We are broadcasting live and direct from the Big Fat Greek Festival. While Will Lindley and Cat's Eye were playing, I was up and down doing interviews, ambushing people's interviews, showing them how to do the Zorba. Mm-hmm. And I'm not so good. But I'm out here making myself look like a clown in the name of entertainment, mm-hmm. you know? Mm-hmm. And Nicola, the content producer, dared me. She's like to me, oh, Mr. Entertainment,
1: how about
0: you go on stage and try and record the loudest oppa in the history of this festival? Mm-hmm. So meaning I need to get the boys and the girls, the opas and the omas, the moms, the dads, the aunts, the uncle, and everybody else in between.
2: The ladies, the gents.
0: To say oppa at the same time. Mm-hmm. And I am told I only have 3 chances to make it work.
2: 3?
0: I can, like, essentially go on stage, introduce myself, tell them what I'm there for, and give them a try first time. Mm-hmm. Give them a second try. And the third one needs to be the loudest one. So, I don't know, fam.
3: So you're basically pushing side missions for the Guinness Book of World Records. That's what you're doing.
0: We did not qualify it by saying that. She said, you are Mr. Entertainment. Then entertain us, gay. So the people who are not here can have the FOMO to make their way. Because apparently at night, once the sun sets, mm-hmm. it's going down.
2: Yo.
0: So I need to do that mission just before the belly dancers go on stage. South Africa, wherever you are, please say a word for me to make this thing happen. Because if it doesn't happen, I don't know how I'll come back on air with egg on my face. Ish, my brother.
3: It's time.
1: Hopefully not.
0: You don't look like you believe I can do this. She's looking at me dead in the eye.
3: She's doubting you now.
0: And she's shaking her head.
1: She's believing you so much. She's like,
3: in her fur jacket.
0: You know what, ne? It's 4:30. What's happening in the world of sports?
2: I got you smashed. Let me see. Sports. All right, it is time for your final updates and your latest and greatest in your world of sports, starting off with football from the Premier League. And of course, the Premier League goal rush is currently underway. Brighton with the 2-0 lead over already relegated Wolves at the Amex Stadium. 25 minutes of the game have been played in that one. Jack Hinshelwood as well as Lewis Dunk both getting onto the score sheet for the Seagulls. Meanwhile, at Craven Cottage, scores are still deadlocked at 0-0 with 29 minutes of the game having been played between Fulham and Bournemouth, as are the scores at the Stadium of Light, both still deadlocked at 0-0 as well, with 29 minutes of the game being played as well between Sunderland as well as Manchester United. Do not forget, at 6:30 at the Etihad Stadium, Manchester City welcome Brentford to town in their quest to keep their hopes of possibly lifting the Premier League trophy alive. Then we jump into the Betway Premiership at the King Goodwill Zwelithini Stadium. It is still 0-0 between Golden Arrows and Polokwane City, though Polokwane City have gone down to 10 men after 72 minutes of the game have been played in that one. At the Pietras Mulimela Stadium, we've got Muruma Gallants up against Richards Bay. Those teams are deadlocked at 1-0 after 69 minutes. At Olympia Park, Orbit College and AmaZulu still deadlocked at 0-0 after 73 minutes. And then finally at Mbombela Stadium between TS Galaxy and Chipa United, both teams are deadlocked at 1-0 after 66 minutes. Do not forget, at the Lucas Masterpieces Muripe Stadium at 5:30, we have got Mamelodi Sundowns taking on Siwelele in their quest to possibly lift the Premiership trophy for a 9th consecutive time at the end of the season. Then we jump into your world of rugby, and we start off with the game that has recently ended between the Bulls and Zebra, with the Bulls coming out 54-19 winners in that one, absolutely thrashing the men from Italy. Vili Leroux, Kanan Moody, Cheswell Uesta, Sergio Peterson, Ruan Vermaak, Cameron Hanekom, Harold Forster, as well as Yandre Rudolph, all making the try sheet in order for the Bulls to score a total of 8 tries here today and get the to get the thrashing victory as well. Then live action currently taking place at Hollywood Bits Kings Park between the Sharks and Benetton Rugby. 27 minutes of the game have been played over there. The Sharks are currently leading Benetton by 10-0 in that one. Then finally, in your world of cricket from the IPL, currently taking place between the Rajasthan Royals as well as the Gujarat Titans. The Royals won the toss and they have elected to bowl first, with the Gujarat Titans currently batting, and they are currently 72 not out of the 5.2 overs in that one, with the Royals still yet to bat in the second innings. With that being said, that is it for your sports update for Smash Africa Weekends. Aaron Masemola will have your next updates tomorrow morning on 5 Weekend Breakfast. For your 5 Sports, it is of course KB Mudishane.
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0: Beautiful music from Hannah. Tough Crowd is the title of this one. Love me some Hannah on the radio. 5FM is what you're listening to. Smash Africa Weekends, that's the program. And we outside, baby. Big Fat Greek Festival, that's where we at. And we are hanging out with the teacher, Lexi Panay. Lexi, how are you? Welcome to Smash Africa Weekends.
1: Thank you, I'm very good, thanks, and you?
0: I'm feeling alright, man. I think I'm going to be Greek by the end of the night.
1: It's a good way to go.
0: Are you Greek?
1: Yes.
0: All your life?
1: Yes.
0: You did not adopted and identify as Greek?
1: No, I got it from birth.
0: So, I understand that you're a teacher.
1: Yes.
0: And you teach kids who are in grade 4 and grade 5.
1: That's correct.
0: And you are here to teach us.
1: Yes.
0: Okay. What are you going to teach us, my sister?
1: First, going to test you to see how much you remember.
0: Oh, my word. can I not come to class? Are you just asking me or the whole team? Are we all involved or is just...
1: If the whole team can help you, you can phone a
2: but
1: friend.
2: But we'll help.
0: All right, cool.
2: We'll be here for support.
0: All right, Lexi, let's do this, girl. What did I just agree to? Okay, cool, I'm ready. Let's go.
1: Okay, do you remember hello?
0: Yeshu?
1: Very close. It's Yasu.
0: Yasu.
1: Yasu.
0: Yes. Yasu. Okay. Cool.
1: Do you know what I say if I say tikanis?
0: Tikanis means hello, everybody. How are you?
1: Sorry.
0: KB, speaking to the mic.
2: KB's got it.
0: Thank you so much for the crypt notes, KB.
1: How are you?
0: Tikanis.
1: Kalake isi.
0: I am beautiful.
2: Definitely not that.
1: It's I'm good and you.
0: Oh. Okay, cool. Let's start from the top.
1: Okay.
0: Yes. The first word was?
3: Yesu.
1: Yasu.
0: Yasu.
3: Yasu.
0: Yasu.
3: Yasu.
0: And the second word is?
1: Tikanis.
3: Tikanis.
0: So if I say Yasu Tikanis on stage, everyone will respond.
1: Yes. We hope.
0: Yasu Tikanis. That's what I'm going to say when I try and get the loudest opa ever.
1: Yes.
0: Okay. I'm not going to say the rest. I'm just going to dodge to English. All right. What's the other thing that you're going to test me on?
1: Not really test. The next thing I want to teach you is in Greek, there's a word that has no direct English translation.
0: Uh-huh.
1: But it's so meaningful. And there's actually a restaurant called Oreksi.
0: Okay.
1: And it's like you don't have the list, the oomph. Like, it's a mix of meanings in English, but it's so, like, used in Greek and for any different term.
0: Mykonos.
1: That's a country or a place in Greece.
0: There's a restaurant called Mykonos.
1: Yes.
0: Yeah, but Oreksi, you said restaurant. Yeah.
1: Oreksi, the word itself.
0: Oreksi.
1: Yes, Oreksi. Means, like, if I say, then echo Oreksi, it's like I don't have the oomph to do it.
3: I don't have the drive. No drive, no motivation.
0: All right.
1: But there's no English translation for it because of how much it gets used in different contexts.
0: Yeah, also, I don't think everything should be translated to English. In fact, when we translate some of the phrases, they lose their essence, their meaning, and their power. Mm-hmm. Do you know what I mean?
3: Yeah.
0: What's that again?
1: Oreksi.
0: So when I can call my boss and say, no Oreksi. Good luck.
1: You'll get it.
0: I'm not going to say that to my boss. No work, no pay, sir. Last but not least, what do you have to say to all the people who are not here today? What are they missing out on?
1: They're missing out on the vibe, the groups, the entertainment.
0: Uh-huh.
1: The entertainment at a festival like this is insane. You don't want to miss it. Even if you're not Greek and you don't understand the songs, you just feed off of the vibe of everyone else.
0: That's what I'm talking about. And I'm going to be Greek by the end of the night. Fam, what does Pythagoras mean?
1: Pythagoras?
0: Yeah.
1: Maths.
0: Oh, right. That's what it means.
1: Yes.
0: I thought it was a dude.
1: It is.
0: Oh, it's a human being.
1: Yes.
3: Pythagoras is a guy.
0: Sometimes I'm being a clown, man. I was just thinking if Lexi's a real teacher or not.
1: Pop.

0: us again.
1: We're live from the Big Fat Greek Festival, and we're here with one of our winners, Anya.
2: Whoppa!
1: What are you looking forward to the most today? I mean, it's literally giving, I was saying this to my team earlier on, it's giving Greece, it's giving somewhere in Santorini. What are you looking forward to?
2: Well, I'm so happy the weather's definitely playing with us today. Very nice. So it's giving that like
1: lost days of summer.
2: Yes, 100%. I think definitely the food, and then also they have really fun activities today. I see they have a fashion show happening and then also some belly dancing. So I'm excited.
1: Yeah. Here with one of our winners, Thuli. She looks absolutely amazing.
3: Came here with my two kids and husband, and it looks right. It looks beautiful. It's like it's gonna be lovely.
1: Are you not looking forward to the food? Because I am definitely looking forward to that the most. I love food, so I can't wait to eat.
3: We've already had some cheese balls, a burger over there that we put together for ourselves. It's very nice. Yes, because we're still walking around. That's how I found this tent.
1: So on the count of three, we're both gonna say oppa. Okay, 1, 2, 3, oppa. So Smash is currently on stage right now trying to get the loudest oppa in the land. We will see if he will actually win this one.
4: Fingers crossed for the boy, hey? Fingers crossed, Chef.
1: I think he'll do a great job. I think, yeah.
4: He has enough energy.
1: He'll make us proud.
4: He has enough energy to get the crowd going.
1: He'll make us proud.

0: Music from RD, Cross the Line on 5, the power of 5 FM. How little faith you had in me.
1: I'm glad you made it back.
0: But my team had so much faith in my awesomeness. His energy will get him to make the people say, oh, but even old people screaming.
1: I saw
0: a Bali almost fall because he was so excited to say Oppa. What a treat. Thank you so much to the organizers of the Big Fat Greek Festival out at Monte Cassino. Really appreciate the hospitality. Really appreciate the Greek community. To all the patrons that pulled up, they made this vibe incredible. And what I like about it, they are making the most of the warmer days that are left, which are very few.
2: Yes.
0: KB, thank you for coming to work.
2: It's a pleasure.
0: Karabo, thank you for coming to work.
1: Always a pleasure.
0: You know what? Head girl of the show, my brother. Our content producer was on the grind
2: on one
0: from the start.
1: She's amazing.
0: Thank you so much. I really, really appreciate you, Nicola. Love the hard work. And to you listening, we appreciate you. We are back tomorrow between 2 and 5. Here's Calm Down, music from Rema.

0: A very good afternoon. DA leader Jordan Hill-Lewis says KZN must stop being a province of broken services and start functioning as a place where government delivers. Speaking at the party's provincial congress in Durban, Hill-Lewis says municipalities need to prove that they can work. He says the DA's next focus is the eThekwini Metro, arguing that Durban should be a well-run municipality.
1: It knows what it means when literally the very idea of government crumbles and collapses and chaos and disorder take over. This province knows what that means. It knows what it means when people lose faith that government can work for the people and not for themselves. But all of this reminds me of why our work here matters so much.
0: The newly announced Action SA mayoral candidate for Tshwane, Dr. Nasipi Moya, says she has an action plan to turn the capital city around. She was speaking after her formal announcement at the Namalfias Community Hall in Mamelodi, east of Pretoria today.
2: I'm asking for a stronger mandate to lead a coalition with greater stability and the confidence to deepen the work already underway, because the foundation has now been laid. I need 5 more years to create more jobs and opportunity. I need 5 more years to deepen investment and grow our economy. I need 5 more years to rebuild infrastructure and improve service delivery.
0: In other news, Gauteng police are investigating a case of murder after a dismembered and partially decomposed body of a woman was found in an open field near Thokozile in Benoni on Tuesday. Police spokesperson Colonel Dimakatso Nebului says the body was discovered by a passerby who alerted the police.
3: The victim has not been formally identified, and DNA analysis will be conducted to determine the identity of the victim. The circumstances surrounding the incident are subject to police investigations. The police urge any members of the public who may have information that can assist with the investigation to contact their nearest police station.
0: Moving further afield, a town in northeast Japan has removed its long-serving mayor because he's been in an unconscious state for several months. The town assembly in Hachigorogata unanimously passed a no-confidence motion against Kiku Hatekeyama, who's been on medical leave since February. The BBC's Elytra Naismith has the details.
4: Kiku Hatekeyama has served as the town's mayor since 2008, but in February he fell ill on duty, undergoing emergency surgery and suffering a brain hemorrhage. Since then, he's been unresponsive, leaving the town assembly in a quandary. The motion said removing the 72-year-old was a tough choice, but administratively necessary. It means the long time mayor will automatically lose his position in 10 days.
0: A recap of your top story at this hour. DA leader Jordan Hill-Lewis says KZN must stop being a province of broken services and start functioning as a place where government delivers. That's it for your news on Smash Africa Weekends. Your next bulletin will be on 5 Weekend Breakfast with Palisa Lemeke. For 5 News, I am Karabo Hobo.
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0: That's right. It's 5 p.m. on a Saturday evening on the Mighty 5 FM. And whatever you are doing, stop, because it's time to start the biggest dance party in South Africa. My name is Kyle Kasim.
1: And my name is Austin Kasim. And this is your gateway to dance music. 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It is the Kasim Brothers right here on Cinnamon Saturdays. In the background right now, we have a brand new exciting remix by Africa's very own Night Freak.
0: And it's been a long time coming, because the iconic Afrojack Takeover Control has been EDM's weapon for the last 12 to 14 years. But Night Freak has done his take on it, and it's going viral around the world. So we thought, let's open up the show with it. Still to come later, we've got the Cinnamon Shuffle, the Cinnamon Mix at 6. And right now, let me play you my opening track. It's from the iconic Don't Blink. It's called Left to Right, and this one is just for my brother.

stage energy vibes. That is Cinnamon on the main stage. Who's even hand? No hands on the decks because our hands are so far up in the air. All right, coming up next, it is time for my shuffle. I have got the brand new Walker and Royce with Alok. Did not see that collab coming. It's called My Own Thing, and it's coming out on Clooney's label.

To the beat.

0: really massive new record from Alok and Walker and Royce. And of course, Walker and Royce has been to South Africa not that long ago at H2O, and we had the privilege of hanging out with them. Actually, we hung out with them in Amsterdam as well.
1: Yeah. I literally snuck into the green room at the Matroda event, and I was like, hey man, do you remember me from South Africa? All right. Coming up next, it is Brothers Shuffle. You got one more for me, dude. Let's make it a big one.
0: So I found this track called Repeated from Far and High, and I said to my brother, the song has got cinnamon written all over it. If we have to play it, I think people would think we made it. So let me know what you think. 0825505151.

I love it when we find songs that people think is actually ours. It just keeps the set so cinnamony, far and high. It's called Repeat It. Okay, I've got one more track. Now, this is a very difficult name to say. It's Goldschlager with Adir Dekel. It's called Don't Depend. This one was made for Kyle. It's very techie. It's very underground. And that's how we wrap up the Cinnamon Shuffle.

0: All right, Cinnamon Shuffle wrapped up right here on 5FM. My name is Carl Kasson.
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0: And you're listening to Cinnamon Saturdays, and it's time for dance music news. And if you didn't know, last night, one of the most iconic Afro melodic and deep house producers was in South Africa. He was just at Africa Burn, and now he's come to pay, I would say, you know, give some time to the southern parts of the world where house music really thrives. I'm talking about Damian Lazarus, one of my favorite DJs and producers in the world. And we're going to play one of my all-time favorite tracks from him. It's called Vermillion. It's the And Me remix.

0: Damien Lazarus Vermillion, the Add Me remix. Now, this song is literally Kyle written all over it. When I hear the song, I don't even think of Damien Lazarus. I think of Kyle. But so cool for him to bless African soil and be here for the weekend. Absolutely massive show last night from him at Truth Nightclub. Alrighty, coming up next is our first guest mix. And this is also a lovely international with a very cinnamon sound, I might say. He sampled the same drums that we used in the story quite often. It's Mirasi.
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0: If you have just tuned in, welcome to 5FM. Marassi's been live in the mix for the last 20 minutes on Cinnamon Saturday with your favorite dance music brothers, the Kasim brothers. Coming up next, it's time for our track of the week and the big man himself, I would say the most iconic dance music producer of all time, who is just in South Africa, has dropped a new track.
1: He goes by the name of Calvin Harris. Also teaming up with Jazzy on this one. Jazzy vocals, silky smooth. I love it. It's called Satisfied.

0: So crazy. Jazzy must be in her element right now because she, I don't know much about her, but I know she's made tracks with Sonny Federa. There's
1: Sweet.
0: blown up all around the world. But anyone that gets to work with Calvin Harris, I mean, I can't think of a bigger dance music producer than Calvin Harris. You've got to be in your element. So shout out Jazzy, shout out Calvin Harris, Satisfy, right here on 5FM. Coming up next, it's time for the Cinnamon Mix at 6.
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It is in the jungle.

0: that you haven't heard in a while, or maybe never heard before, because some of these never came out, and they never will. This is the Cinnamon Archives mix right here on 5FM. Up next, we have our final guest mix. She goes by the name of Tanika, and we're keeping it local to close up the show.
1: Flying Fish is surprising, eh?
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1: Surprisingly good.
3: 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South Africa, B Sharp. 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

a yellow line on a black board named Matusalem. 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

0: 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Shout out to Nika, right here on 5FM. Thank you for tuning in to Cinnamon Saturdays. My name is Kyle Kasim, and I'll see you on Monday from 6 to 7 p.m. I know you've missed me. I've had a lot of DMs. I was off for the week prior to yesterday because I was so sick with the flu, but I'll be back on Monday.
1: And, of course, you can catch myself, Wilson Kasim, tomorrow on the Sunday Sizzle every Sunday from 5 to 7 p.m. Thank you for hanging out with us. So much love to you. Have a safe journey and night ahead. Take it easy. Until next time.

It is Calvin Fellow coming through with Everybody Wants to Be in Love. And I'm sure you can relate to that, because why? Love is just such a beautiful thing, man. I've been obsessed with this song literally for about this entire week. Like, since Monday up until today, I've just been playing it over and over again. All I want to say is, Calvin, you done did something right there. It is Beyond a Plug with myself, DJ Tepi. Welcome to it. I'm excited to have this special time with you. You know, between 7 and 10 p.m., it's a special time. It's a piano time. So it means that it's only vibes, it's only good energy, and definitely we're going to have a good time. I've got a jam-packed show, man. I always say this because this is how this show goes. Like, there's so much happening, but all of it is literally just entertaining. You're going to be very glued to your radio tonight. So make sure you tell a friend to tell a friend that they need to tune in. Because why? Malina Aura is in the stew. You understand what I'm saying? I told you I'm bringing you the best in the game. We're going to be getting to know her a little bit, also chatting about her music, what she's been getting up to. And what I love about her is that she's been dabbling in a little bit of more I'm a piano. So we're going to be chatting about her latest single, which is titled Sukumemeza. I always have to take a moment with that one, but I'm super excited to have that conversation. And then we get into the top five chart, and now this is where we count down your top five genre bender songs. Songs that literally have elements from different genres in music, and they don't really have a specific genre that they fit in. It's a blend of two, so that's why we call them genre benders. And then Yano versus two DJs going head to head, battling it out to come back again next week Saturday, and you get to vote which DJ is coming back next week Saturday. So, as I said, jam-packed show, lots to get through. I've also got a spicy conversation for you a little bit later on. I'm not going to reveal it yet, so you're going to have to stick around. For now, I think it's best for me to start the show off with this song. It's titled Ashu by myself, Rate Music, and Shabzi Medallion right here on 5. Good evening.

And this is how you get welcome to a fire show. It is Piano Plug with myself, DJ Tsepi. In the background, it is myself and Red Music, as well as Shabzi Medallion, killing it with Ashu. If ever you haven't heard this song, please make sure that you go and stream it, you check it out, because why? We put our heart and soul into it, and so does each and every artist when it comes to their music. So I'm super excited to be having the conversation that I'm having with Malini a little bit later on. For now, I think I want to warm you up. Winter came with no warning. It did not prepare us whatsoever. It just said, I have arrived. Because literally it was raining, and then all of a sudden it was cold, and then all of a sudden it was freezing. And we were like, oh, I guess we're doing this. I guess it's winter, you know. So I'm going to make sure that you're warm. All you got to do is grab whatever you can grab next to you, whether that be water, a towel, a pillowcase, a remote. Turn the volume up and then just make sure that you're plugged in. Because why? I got you in the mix up until half past. Let's go.

0: And just like that, that is how I wrap up this quick fire mix that I just played for you. From me, DJ Tsepi, all the way to you, my pluggers. Because why? I need to spoil you. If I don't spoil you, who's going to spoil you? I mean, it is 3 hours of Amapiano. And you know I love putting you on to new music, songs that I feel like you should be listening to right now. And in the background, Thato Hatsi coming through and blessing us. Oh, what a beautiful song, man. What a beautiful lady altogether. Like her energy, her aura, her voice, everything about her, man. And I love that she didn't let what was happening on social media get her down. And she said, listen, I'm going to show up and I'm going to show you guys what I'm all about. She said, I'm going to show you my talent. And we love her. Talent, okay. But someone else that's also in studio with me that's about to show us her talent is Malina Aura. And man, oh man, like her name says, literally, she's just reigning with aura. Like, it just flows out of her. Like, she's beautiful. She's gorgeous. I'm excited for this conversation. Do not go anywhere. I firstly need to do something. And then I'm going to play you a song of hers with Josiah Disciple. This is the first time I heard her on Amapiano. And I was like, now this, it's the talent we talk about when we say people have got voices and they're blessed and they don't even have to go and use autotune. It comes out naturally. So that's coming up just after this.
1: AWB OSHA 2026. 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It's your sign. 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

0: It is one thing to be hearing the song live on air, or playing in your car or somewhere, but to hear the artist that wrote the song harmonize with it live, it's absolutely crazy, man. I've got the privilege, and the honor of sitting in studio with the one and only Thandolethu Ntokozo Nkomo, but you probably know as Malene Aura. And on this song, she's joined by Josiah Disciple. It's titled Amanga, right here on 5. Malene, welcome to the show.
1: Hi.
0: How are you?
1: I'm good. How are you, girl?
0: I'm good. It literally feels like we've been besties for days. Like, literally, because we've been talking so much.
1: Yeah.
0: But I think it's also, it just speaks to the kind of person that you are. You're so warm. You're so welcoming. You didn't give me energy. Girl, who do you think you are? Do you know who you're speaking to? Address me accordingly. Like, you know what I'm saying? Thank you so much for coming through, for making time. I know we are booked and busy. We've got a lot that we're doing. But I think it's so important sometimes, you know, to sit down and let people into your journey, let people into your story, into your mind and into what you've been through, right? Mm-hmm. Now, you were born in Empangeni.
1: Yes.
0: For those that don't know where this is at, let them know, girl, where is this?
1: Yo, so Mpangeni is in KZN, actually, but I was just literally born there. I did not grow up there.
0: Okay,
1: I'm a child, like that, grew up in a lot of places, but it's mostly KZN based. So I was born in Mpangeni. I then lived in Makai called Ndaweni Kutuse's Court. And then from there I moved to the township Ekamalike in Port Chepstone, and I think that's the place that actually groomed me as myself. Yes.
0: Okay. All right. Yeah. Can I tell you something? And please, do not judge me, my pluggers. If you're listening right now and you're like, Tepi, for the longest of time, I kept on saying Malene.
1: Oh.
0: I was like, oh, Malene. Yeah, I know Malene. They're like, girl, there's no Malene. Especially us that been knowing her since back then. Okay. It's Malene. Yes. Okay, let's break it down. What does this name mean? Because I earlier on said that you're reigning with aura, and that for me speaks to who you are. Yes. But I could be wrong. Maybe you meant it in a different context. Yes. Break it down a little bit for me.
1: You're actually on the dot.
0: Oh, come on, man.
1: Actually.
0: Come on, man.
1: So proud of you. And I'm actually so grateful that you actually did the research, because, wow, some people don't care, hey? They will just pronounce my name the way they feel. But I always correct so that they know, you know, for future reference.
0: Yeah.
1: But Umaline, so I chose this name, man, just because I wanted a name that represents who I am and my essence, you know? So I wanted to be like a metaphor, you
0: got
1: know.
0: You.
1: So Malene Izulu, you know. Ooh. Let it rain, let it pour. That's my essence. That's who I am. When I'm in studio, getting a ball, you know, like I'm pouring my all out. You know, even on stage when I perform, you know, you get to, yeah.
0: I see it. I actually see.
1: So you're on the dot.
0: Yeah, no,
1: yeah, you got it.
0: There's a clip of yours I saw on social media, and you were standing on the DJ deck, and you literally went like this.
1: Right?
0: She's swinging her arm, guys.
1: No.
0: Yeah. That's the gal. That's the gal.
1: Me.
0: So your energy is—it's literally so captivating, man. It's beautiful.
1: So
0: it means that you were made for this, right? Mm-hmm. But now, before you knew that I got this, I can do it, and you had, you know, the confidence to stand on DJ Dex. Yeah. When did this talent, you know, become real for you? When did singing really become something that you're like, I want to follow this and see it through?
1: So singing has always been like a part of my life. Like, I have always been that child, and even at home, like, I'll take the remote and do my own shows, like, in front of TV. I'll be at Beyonce,
0: been
1: that loud child. Yes, you know. And music has, like, my dad was part of my journey. Even like my dad introduced me to a lot of artists, like Oliver Mtukudzi, you know. So they look like Maskandi, gospel at home. And then I was in choirs, you know. I sing at church, I sing at Eskoleni from grade three to matric. So, you know, like, singing has always been there. But I think the thing that shaped me as an artist was me going on to further my studies and doing music in varsity. So, yeah, I think that's when I experienced being an artist, like because you have to now perform on stage alone. That's how you get assessed.
0: Yeah.
1: I felt that energy. I was like, oh, I actually want to do this, man, you know?
0: It's beautiful.
1: And then, yeah, I never looked back from there.
0: Oh, that's beautiful, man. I think it's also interesting to find out that you went and studied this. You didn't just say, I got the talent.
1: Yeah.
0: And I'm just going to figure it out as I go.
1: I did.
0: Right? Because not a lot of people do that. You know, we just wing it. And you're hoping that you guys will, you know, you'll take it.
1: Get it, yeah.
0: You get what I'm saying? So I think that's actually so beautiful that you took the time to harness and really learn more about this craft. Mm. And it shows in how you write your songs. It shows, like I said, in how you perform and how you show up. Mm. Oh, let's not even talk about your voice. Listen to it on this song. This one is titled Moja. And it's featuring Basi as well as MFR Souls. Oh, guys. Malina.
1: Sego Moja.
0: Oh, there she goes showing off. It's fine. I'll allow her. It is Piano Plug with myself, DJ Tepi. And like I said, Malina Aura in studio with me. We're here until 8, maybe. Don't go anywhere. If you got a question for her, 082-550-5151, hit us up.

0: A Startled Moja right here on 5. It's featuring Basi and the beautiful Malina Aura in studio with me and the guys that literally curated and literally started this beautiful sound that we get to enjoy for 3 hours every Saturday from 7 till 10 p.m. MFR Souls. I mean, pioneers, I'm telling you, all right? And then they give us these beautiful voices and I get to experience her, I get to talk to her, and she's just such a delight, man. Malina, let's talk a little bit about, you know, you jumping on piano, because obviously, those that don't know, you were Blackbird first, right?
1: Yes, yes.
0: And Blackbird was more soulful, right?
1: Yes.
0: Yeah. And then you said, no. Rebirth. And I love that so much. So Malina started off singing more Afro tech, more Afro house. Yes. Take us through that journey.
1: So Afro tech is my first love.
0: Oh, Sana.
1: I love that genre so much.
0: Oh, Sana. I was hoping you're going to say piano, but it's fine. We understand.
1: Yeah, I know. Afro tech really birthed the artist that I am, actually. I don't think I would have been able to jump on e-piano if I didn't start there, you know?
0: Gotcha.
1: The way I even approach piano is because of how I was groomed by Afro tech. It's different, the writing, that side, you know?
0: Sure.
1: Afro tech, my first song was with Kind of Soul, Amakam, I remember. That song, I think that's the song that was like, it made me feel, because Black Coffee used to play that song a lot.
0: It is beautiful. It is beautiful.
1: So it gave me that reassurance. I'm on the right track, you know. It bumped me I made more Afro tech songs. I've worked with Sanel, musician. I've worked with Shimza. I'm currently working with a lot of Europe, even guys. So I'm a global artist.
0: International superstar.
1: You know that?
0: Come on. Slumber on the girl. You know? Never slumber.
1: Yeah.
0: Oh, so. I love that so much. Mm. Tell me, how important was it for you to actually change the name as well? Did you feel like if you didn't change the name when you moved over to Afro Tech, that people would still associate you with the other brand?
1: Yes.
0: Or was that really just you wanting to do a rebrand?
1: I wanted it to feel like almost like a rebirth. I wanted it to feel like that because I knew I was about to change, man, my writing style and how I sound. So what bored me with that name, Shame, I'm not gonna lie.
0: I love the honesty.
1: Yeah, I'm gonna be honest, a lot of people started using it. I'm like, Aibo. So when you Google me, I'm not the first person. And I didn't want that, you know.
0: I know, I'm a copycat.
1: You know? Mm-mm. So I wanted to be Googleable, man. Pop up first. So everything moves fast, you know. That source of identity.
0: I love that. That is actually very important.
1: Yes.
0: Tell me, have you ever sent a voice note demo and it turned out to be a hit? Without you being in studio? Or do you prefer being in studio and that's how you get your hits?
1: Yes. I've actually done that a couple of times.
0: What?
1: Amagama, actually, the song I did with Kind of Soul, the Afrotech one, I recorded it in a taxi.
0: No, I refuse.
1: Right?
0: I refuse.
1: The thing about me, my songs come out of nowhere, randomly. I would even be, at a mall shopping, and I'd hear, a melody in my head. So I start recording it. I look like a crazy person, but I'm if I don't record it now, I'm going to lose it. And then when I go to studio, I go back to my recordings. I even have a folder, random ideas. Then when

0: goes to studio, all those melodies become a song.
1: That is so crazy. Like, imagine this song that is a hit was started in a taxi.
0: Yeah, that's that.
1: You see, yeah, yeah.
0: Crazy. Yeah, yeah. Just in the front seat. I remember.
1: You
0: just counted the change.
1: My friend changed.
0: I was going home. I remember that day. I was like, oh.
1: Wow.
0: Yeah.
1: Oh, it's absolutely beautiful, man. And I think that's one thing we also don't know, right? Mm. We just hear the songs and like, oh,
0: yeah,
1: probably AI,
0: yes.
1: You know, Google,
0: yes.
1: Whatever.
0: Yes.
1: But it's beautiful to see that, no, man, this music thing is part of who you are.
0: Definitely.
1: You can't really separate the two because you climbing a taxi, it's literally you doing life.
0: Me.
1: You're commuting.
0: Generally leaving.
1: Oh,
0: yeah, yeah,
1: wow.
0: Leaving.
1: Absolutely beautiful. Okay, I'm going to put you on the spot here because we're going to get into this song.
0: Mm.
1: Oh, Mabebuza, right? Because the remix is the one that I'm going to play with Ndu.
0: Yes.
1: Did you feel touched that the remix kind of blew
0: did
1: up
0: more
1: than the original?
0: I mean, the reason why I did the remix pack was because of that. I expected
1: okay.
0: it. That's what I wanted.
1: Okay. Okay.
0: So the fact that it happened, I am so pleased
1: mm.
0: because that was the goal. I feel like the song was so slept on and
1: gotcha.
0: Now people are singing it.
1: Yeah.
0: The whole of South Africa is singing it word for word. I'm like, this is exactly what I mean.
1: Mm-hmm.
0: You know, for me, it was more of the lyrics. I'm like, you know, and now people are engaging with the song more because of the lyrics. They're like, yo,
1: gotcha.
0: You know, so it was a revive, man. And shout out to Mdu. Like, yo, I know I fought for Mdu. Hey, I was like,
1: I'm glad you
0: no,
1: did.
0: This
1: we
0: is the
1: this.
0: Guy to do it.
1: We needed
0: right?
1: this. Okay.
0: And I had no idea. I didn't know Mdu.
1: Wow.
0: I'm a girl from Durban, you know, piano's not really something, yes, you know.
1: Got
0: some
1: you,
0: dude's
1: yeah.
0: one of those
1: yeah.
0: cats, like those
1: and
0: engineers.
1: He's really like underground and
0: exactly.
1: he literally understands piano.
0: Exactly.
1: So, oh.
0: I just listened to 1, 2, 3 songs of his. I'm like, yeah,
1: this is the one.
0: This is who I want.
1: Oh, and you guys did justice.
0: Yes.
1: Oh, I can never get enough of this song. Oh. The original is just as good.
0: Nah.
1: I'm telling you, if you're a piano cat and you're like, no, it's happy, this, I also thought so, ne? And then I went to go listen to her. Okay,
0: shout
1: I see what she was
0: saying.
1: That
0: because
1: no.
0: we were banned through.
1: Haters
0: yeah.
1: are going to hate and potatoes will potato.
0: Yeah.
1: But here on Piano Plug, we don't do that. Okay?
0: Yeah.
1: So turn it up. Here it is. It's Malina Aura with Mabebuza featuring Mdu TRP. It's the remix right here on 5.

0: Malina Aura, this one is Mabebuza. It's the Mdu TRP remix right here on 5. It's almost time for me to release her, and I don't want to, hey? No. Like, I'm having way too much fun with her. Like, no, man. Do you have to go?
1: No, I want to stay.
0: Okay.
1: Another hour.
0: Hey, management, you'll forgive us. It has to be done. Okay, it has to be done. No, we'll definitely bring her back. But we still got a few questions to get through. So, like I said, this song is one of my favorite songs. And I was just telling you now off air that I think it's so important, you know, for artists to also make sure that the songs are in our face. And I think that's what the remix did. Yes. And it obviously led to people going back to the original. And I love it. I'm obsessed with it. And then I thought, okay, now she's given us like so many like amapiano hits. Mm-hmm. Is she gonna like now retire and go back to her home ground? And you said, no, babe, I'm not done yet. And you gave us Sukume Mesa.
1: Yeah.
0: Oh my goodness. Let's talk about this one. Latest single. It dropped last week, right?
1: Yes.
0: What was the reason for this one? Because you went full on piano. And I said, yeah, girl, yeah.
1: You know, that decision was very hard, man. I was like, yeah, should I? Because I have an audience right now that's really engaged with me, I want to show them my versatility. It's not that I've dropped Afrotech. I'm still releasing both.
0: Got you.
1: I want to show my versatility. Yeah. So that's why Sukume Mesa is there. Also, Sukume Mesa is such a dope song. I was like, I'm not letting the song go.
0: It's such a
1: nice song, Sana. You know. So why not drop it? Why not let people see my other side, the soulful piano side?
0: It's a song I didn't know I needed.
1: Nah.
0: You know,
1: it's one of those.
0: I said, you had quenched my thirst for you in piano with my Mabebuza. So I was like, ah, it's fine. She can go back. I'll still listen there. When this one came, I said, wait.
1: Oh, wait a minute.
0: I need her on the show ASAP. Let's talk about it. And I think it's so important. You mentioned something there about versatility, right? Mm-hmm. That so many artists get boxed into a certain genre.
1: Exactly.
0: And that actually can stifle your growth.
1: Exactly.
0: Give a little bit of advice to, you know, up-and-coming vocalists, producers, DJs, whoever's listening right now that probably even wants to get into music, mm-hmm. when it comes to that. How to, yes, have your main genre, quote-unquote, but still, you know, diversify and show people that, hey, I am multi-talented.
1: Yes,
0: you know?
1: Yes. I feel like the most people I can speak for is singers, obviously. Mm. It's a different ball game with producers, because if you change genres, it's like, ish.
0: A little bit more frowned
1: upon. Yeah, it's a bit, you know. But with us, we're literally singers. Like, our voice is the instrument, you know. So don't be afraid now to dabble in anything that you actually enjoy.
0: Got you.
1: If you enjoy it and you feel it in your heart deep down, then literally dabble in it and have fun with it, because it's going to show, you know, all that effort that you put in you having fun with the song, it's going to show even in the, you know, that's exactly why I did Amapiano. I love the genre and I can play around with it so much. Why not? And look away where that got me, you know?
0: Yeah.
1: So don't, like, fearing is, it's not going to take you anywhere. And it's only going to hinder your process. And that's what Sukume Mesa is. It's a song about not letting your fears get to you.
0: Oh, I love that.
1: Sukumemes.
0: Hey, don't tatazel, just zazazel. I love that so much. Listen, what more can we expect from you? Obviously, now I can release you to talk about Afrotech and Afro House and all the other projects that you're working on, because you've given us the single. And obviously, I know it's still going to do well, and it's still early days. And you're probably like, oh, this girl, I just told her, here's a song. And now she's asking me what else. Nah. But, you know, for those that are listening, they're like, Tepi, I just learned about her now. What else is she doing? Where is she? Where can I find her? Give us all of that.
1: So this year, I am planning on releasing an EP.
0: Oof.
1: You know that highly anticipated EP on social media are like wanting from me and that bro.
0: Yeah.
1: You know?
0: Yeah.
1: We are cooking.
0: Let's go.
1: So excited. More piano. Yo, I'm so excited about that. We already started in studio. It's going to come. I've got 2 EPs, maybe. Hopefully.
0: Oh,
1: and then more singles. Like, I'm going to be...
0: You're not resting.
1: Nah, no. I'm here to prove a point.
0: No, I love that. And that means more of you. That means bringing you back here again.
1: And again. You understand? This is going to be my home, hopefully.
0: It is home already. It is home. I told you we besties.
1: Nah.
0: Oh, you're already denying me. It's been almost 5 minutes. No, I love that so much for you. For socials and people maybe wanting to book you, where can they find you?
1: Socials, it's Malina Aura on TikTok, Instagram, Facebook, X, all of them. Just type Malina, you'll literally find me. And bookings are also all on my bio. So please, that number, not anywhere else, please, mm-hmm. guys, like, you know, because people are scamming out there. It's getting ridiculous.
0: Yeah,
1: man. Also, can I send a shout out?
0: Please do.
1: Oh, my dad just told me he's listening to me. Oh, shout out to my daddy.
0: Shout out,
1: and
0: father.
1: And my mommy, Uncle Omo, back in Tikeni. I love them so much. I miss them. Shout out to you guys. My parents are so supportive,
0: oh,
1: man.
0: That's beautiful.
1: So always, like, make them part of my journey. I wouldn't be here if it wasn't for them. So I love them so much.
0: Oh, parents, thank you so much for giving us this beautiful, beautiful star that literally reigns supreme. Her voice is a blessing to us. And we appreciate you guys also allowing her to follow her dreams, because it's very rare to have parents just allow you to get into this entertainment industry, because it's got its ups and downs and weird things, you know. So I know they could have been very protective with you and kept you maybe in the church choir,
1: yeah,
0: only,
1: nothing,
0: you know,
1: or made me a doctor.
0: Hey, and now you're there operating and singing.
1: Yeah, nothing.
0: You know, so we get to experience you, we get to witness you on stages. So we thank them, and we thank them for their prayers, because I know that, guys, it is our parents' prayers that carry us, you know.
1: Prayer warrior,
0: oh, Sana, we love that. Yes. Thank you so much for coming through, Mama. This has been absolutely amazing. You honestly beautiful inside and out, and I cannot wait to see what else you've got in store. Yeah. I'm definitely going to bring you back.
1: Ooh.
0: Like I said, this is home.
1: And I'll send you the exclusives before, Angie.
0: Please. You understand?
1: They must
0: so
1: roll.
0: I can also play them in my set.
1: Yes, definitely.
0: Listen, you guys are you are not going to get enough of me. I am coming for everything. As we wrap it up, here it is, her latest single. It's Malina Aura coming through with the one and only DJ Maphorisa and many others. It's titled Suku Memez. Oh, just hear that. Aren't you just in love with her already? Oh, okay, turn it off. Here it is.

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0: It is Genre Vendors. This one is your number 5. It is definitely a song that I love. I can't get enough of it. And I know so many other people that love it just as much. And you know, obviously, from 8 all the way up until 8:30, this is where we count down the top 5 genre bending songs, which means songs that literally have elements of other genres, but mainly sound like amapiano. And I do this on purpose because why? I need to put you on to good songs. As much as we're here to listen to 3 hours of pure amapiano, now and then, you know, I gotta switch it up. You know, I gotta give you some good stuff also in between. And this one is Kabza De Small, Dlala Thukzin, Sykes, Tracy, Tatwahatsi with a 3-step song. It's Ngiyozama. People love it. And I mean, it speaks to what we go through on a regular in life. And Jay, you know, you go out there and you try and you keep on trying until you get it right. Moving over to your number 4, this is a new entry. And I want to hear from you. What do you think of this song? Because I think it's absolutely crazy. It's Rouge and K-Kid, Siyabangena.
1: Number 4.

Now, we know that K-Kid has a very interesting history with Five, especially this time on a Sunday. Yeah, with the Five Hip Hop Nights. But she came back this time around with Rouge. This one is Siyabangena. It's sitting at number 4 on the Genre Benders chart as we count in on your top 5 songs that are mixed with other genres elements as well as amapiano elements. And moving swiftly to your number 3. Now, obviously, one thing about me, I love me a Casper Nyovest song. And Casper said, okay, I'm going to pull Kido into this one and we'll give you a song titled E-Wallet. It's sitting at number 3 right here on 5.

0: There's something about Casper Nyoves, man. Like, I don't know what it is, but he's got that energy. He's got that aura. He's with Kido on this one. It's titled E-Wallet, something that we all love. If you don't like an E-Wa, okay, I've got many questions for you. 80 minutes past 8 right here on 5. It is Piano Plug with myself, DJ Tseppy, and we're counting down the top 5 genre benders tracks. So these are songs that literally can hear that, man, there's a hip-hop flow here, but that log drum, yeah, piano, it's coming through hard, and we love it. Now moving on to your number 2 on the chart. Now this is a song, like I said, it's more of like an R&B pop kind of song. And then Demtula said, I gotta put my touch to it. And he obviously put it into an Amapiano remix. And boy oh boy, I am so grateful he did that, because woo, it is fire. It's titled Dangerous Love. It's Tiva Savage's song, and Demtula came and touched it and turned it into an Amapiano remix. So it is, it's pop piano.
1: Number 2.

0: Please tell me just how much you're enjoying this one, because I'm certainly dancing away in studio. It is Tiwa Savage coming through with Dem Tuda. It is obviously a remix. It's out of Dangerous Love. Imagine if they actually created an entire album together. I mean, oh man, it's sitting at number 2 on the top 5 genre benders chart. Now, like I always say, this chart is always beautiful for me, man, because we discover songs that we didn't even know that we needed, right? And also because, like I said, it's got elements of different genres. So the one that just wrapped up now with Tiwa Savage and Dem Tuda is a pop piano, right? Because it's a pop R&B song. And then Dem Tuda came and put a remix, or a beat rather, of Amapiano on top of the elements that it already had from the R&B and the pop, which makes it so special. We can't put it on the R&B, we can't put it on the pop, and that's why it's on the chart. But we're moving over to your number one song. Now let me tell you something about this song. I for one remember it doing the most during lockdown, and I always say this about this song, because so many people didn't even know that this song, it has elements of Amapiano, because why? There's a lock drum to it. And then also in Lagos, it's titled like street pop, which is also very famous, right? So if you've been to Lagos before, you'll know that they love this kind of sound. And obviously a lock drum comes from Amapiano, but this song is curated, or rather produced by Bad Boy Tims, and he's got Ola Media on it. It's titled Loading. Here it is, right here on 5. Feel anything, no more shame, no deal. Are you really occupy my mind? I don't understand. When I get the under where I stand, don't be like, see, I demand. People come to meet me like, how you winning the way, my God? This week's number one. That's why I would never try to be placed with another. I'd always be a shot down. Right to the end, we'll only to the wheels fall.
1: I'll shock you, I'm back home. Bad Boy Tim's in the building.

It's loading. This one is Bad Boy Tim's coming through with Ole Me Day right here on 5. And as I always say, that's how we wrap up the chart. It's your number one song on the top 5 top genre songs, which are songs mixed with amapiano elements and also other elements. And this one, very special, very close to my heart because it just takes me back to lockdown and all the challenges and everything that we were doing just to keep ourselves sane. And it is your number one song. Will it be number one next month? We are not certain. We will have to wait and see. But in the meantime, I got you. I'm going to keep you locked and loaded. I'm going to give you this song. It's titled Abalele. It is by Kabza De Small and DJ Maphorisa, as well as Ami Faku, while we get our DJs ready. Because why? We've got Yanu Versus coming up. Those are two DJs going head to head, battling it out for you. And on the ones and twos, it's going to be DJ Jex. And he is going against a name that I literally had to practice because, hey man, some DJs, their names, they are tricky. It's 7NTN. Yeah, it's 7NTN. We'll ask him really what means this name because me, I don't know. Okay, we'll get into the details of where the name comes from, everything. But in the meantime, here it is. It's Abalele, and then we get into Yanu Versus.

0: Cubs of the Small coming through with DJ Maphorisa. Together they are Scorpion Kings and they are giving us something fresh, something new very soon. I'm very excited for that one, man. It looks like it's going to be a maza, but we are not there for that. This one is titled Abalele. It's featuring Ami Faku right here on 5. It is Piano Plug with myself, DJ Tepi, and we're getting into Yano versus two DJs going head-to-head to show you their talent. Coming up next is, well, first up, rather, is the first DJ who is DJ Jex, and he's going against DJ 17. Hey, I got corrected. You see this thing of writing things in a funky way? Very creative, I have to say. I would have never thought or came up with a name like that, but he is also in studio. So DJ Jex is going to be the first DJ on the ones and twos. Let's make sure we introduce him the right way.
1: Ladies and gentlemen, please make some noise for
0: DJ Jex on the ones and twos. Make sure to vote for him on 0825505151.

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1: This message is brought to you by the SABC.

0: It's Cool Kid and Tala ICU, Inga Losi, right here on 5. Let me tell you, Piano Plug is so hot that the wrong buttons are being pressed. I'm telling you, it just gets so crazy in studio, man. On the ones and twos, you heard DJ Njex, and he absolutely murdered, man. And I think he was having so much fun that he literally forgot which button to press, and then everything just went coop. But nonetheless, we did have fun. It is Yano versus myself, DJ Tepi, and he absolutely ate, man. Shout out to you. How do you feel? That was a fire set.
1: So hot.
0: It was so hot that people were taking off their jackets in studio. Sweaters were coming off. My nose was even red. Keep the people warm. My pluggers need to stay warm because, hey, winter and it's coming through ka full force. Tell me what inspired today's mix. What made you say, okay, today I'm playing this kind of set? That's true. That's true. Because also, whatever, when it's winter, it's hard to go outside to groove. Yeah. You know? Because now it's transport. You have to wear like 5,000 jackets. And then outside, I come to club, it's hot in the club. You know, now you have to drink 3 times more to stay warm.
1: You can't even move.
0: You get what I'm saying. But a big shout out to you, man. Tell me, from last weekend to this weekend, what has been one lesson that you've learned from Piano Plug?
1: I have learned that you must be patient. And you must keep your momentum going.
0: Yep. That's actually very important because obviously people should not confirm you. You can't come with last week's mix here. Because believe me, we're here. We are awake. We will tell you that is not the one. We did not want that one. But shout out to you, man. I think one thing I'm also starting to realize with you is that you love playing with the acapellas, right? Do you actually prep these acapellas or do you just take them and then you just play as you hear live?
1: I practice at home.
0: That's
1: when
0: good.
1: I come here,
0: it's easy to just play around with them. That makes sense because, hey, sometimes when the acapella doesn't land, it's a bit. You get what I'm saying? Why is it important for you to play around with acapellas? Why don't you just play with your standard kind of songs?
1: You have to make memories and sing alongs.
0: Because they are some songs that are just instrumental and you can't really sing along. And then when you add vocals, you know, from a song that everybody loves, it actually is so dope. You also went old school piano there for a hot second. Let's talk a little bit about that. Why did you feel like you wanted to tap into the old school?
1: People must dance. People, they love the old music.
0: That's true. The classics are always bangers. Okay. Today's standard answer is people must dance. It's winter. It's cold. Stay warm. All right. Now, I want you to stay warm. And how we're going to continue keeping you warm is obviously with the next DJ. Because why? It is Yano versus two DJs going head to head. DJ Njex was the first DJ on the ones and twos. And now we're moving to a DJ with a very creative name. I don't think he's 17 years old, but his name is 17. He is going to be on the ones and twos. The WhatsApp line is 082-550-5151. That's how you vote for him. If you want to hear him come back again next week, Saturday, then you must do the right thing. But let's introduce him the right way.
2: Ladies and gentlemen, make some noise for
0: 17's on the ones and twos. Take it away.

Kamumphela with Dali right here on 5. It is Piano Plug, and we still got on the ones and twos Mr. 17, because you know why? Sometimes technology, it be dizzy. So we come back with the mix. Here he is.

0: You know when you have to cut a song, but you really don't want to because it's just that good? Now, this is the doing of the one and only 17. I don't know if he's 17 years old or what's going on, but he was on the ones and twos. He is the DJ currently making you dance, making you sweat, making you forget that we come out of rainy seasons that just went straight into winter. Because what is this weather? I don't know. I've got a bomber jacket on and other people have sweaters on because it's cold. But he kept you dancing. He kept you moving. 17, what's up? How are you doing?
1: I'm good. How are you?
0: I'm good. Thank you. Welcome to the show. I think a lot of people are probably listening to your mix and they're happy, they're dancing, because I'm happy, I was dancing, but they're probably confused. Why the number 17? Why specifically that one? What does that number mean to you?
1: I'll clear it out. So at home, we're 19. So when my dad got to like the 11th, I'm telling him.
0: I even switched off the music. Hold on. Let's backtrack.
1: So when we got to the 11th kid, they were like, nah, they're out of names. So it was like 11, 12, 13, 14. I happened to be the 17th one. Then from 19, they cut it out. They're like, okay, we're done now.
0: Wow. They couldn't just say Sbusiso Jabu.
1: Hey, they ran out of Pietres. Names. They came up with like, what, 10 names. They were like, nah,
0: yeah, but that's
1: Chai.
0: A lot. Then you can also combine a person's name just...
1: Just call them
0: Makes
1: numbers.
0: Sense. Okay. Wow. So that's like on your ID.
1: 17.
0: That's crazy though, right? Imagine you introduce yourself to people and they're like, okay, but your real name.
1: No, I'm kidding though. 17 is just my birthday. My real name is Sakil.
0: But... but son. But please call security for this man. Okay. Sakil is your real name, but 17 is a nickname.
1: Yeah.
0: Okay. How did you get to that?
1: It's my birthday.
0: Oh, you just said, yes, your birthday. Okay, 17th of?
1: December. I'm a Sagittarius.
0: Same. I'm on the 9th.
1: That's why I'm here.
0: Right?
1: That's why I'm here.
0: I see. The energies, they are doing the things that needs to be done. All right, let's talk about your DJ career. How long have you been doing this?
1: Oh, it's been a minute, eh? I think I started in varsity.
0: Okay.
1: But I started with producing, though.
0: Oh, that's interesting.
1: Then after producing, I worked with this other friend of mine. So I'd produce and then release the music under his name. But then I was like, nah, this is a scam.
0: Yeah, no.
1: So then we started DJing together.
0: Ah.
1: Then after DJing together, I was like, you know what?
0: It's still a scam.
1: It's still a scam. Then I started DJing alone. Then I started probably 2013.
0: Yeah. Oh, okay. Damn, it's been a hot minute, eh?
1: Yeah, minute.
0: Wow, okay. And in today's mix, what inspired it? I mean, obviously, we could tell you started very soulful and then you increased the tempo and then you took us to levels where, hey, we could not even comprehend. You understand what I'm saying? Just tell me a little bit about what inspired you putting that mix together the way you did.
1: Actually, it's crazy. It's the first time I'm playing without any audience. So,
0: And it's tricky, no? Because you can't read if you're going the right direction or not.
1: So, gotcha. I played what I was feeling.
0: Yeah.
1: So, I was playing based on my emotions. I started mellow, started with sing-alongs, and then Scoop.
0: Okay, all right. Is Scoop like your go-to, or you very versatile? You're not really like a boxing DJ. Okay.
1: Yeah, versatile.
0: And piano's like your first love, or do you play all the other genres?
1: I started with Afro House.
0: Started.
1: You remember the black motion days?
0: Okay. You are the one.
1: Exactly.
0: The rainbow days.
1: Yeah, and then obviously piano took my heart. Hey, man.
0: And
1: I didn't think
0: it.
1: I'd like piano till I heard it in groove. And then
0: you can't go back. Once the piano bug bites.
1: This is home. And then from there, I played piano. I think I started playing piano 2018.
0: Okay, 2018. All right, you heard it from the DJs. I'm going to play you a song, count the votes, and then we come back.
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0: It is Humba Way. Now, this one is by Deep London and Buhle, right here on 5. It is Piano Plug with myself, DJ Tepi. And you know, this is crunch time. I mean, you can kind of feel the tension. I mean, Taste Champagne walked in and he said, why is it so quiet? Hey, it's that time, all right? We had Yano versus two DJs going head to head, battling it out to come back again to play just for you next week, Saturday. And obviously, you have to vote who is coming back. I have no say whatsoever. I can't even twist your arm and say this one because, hey, me, I'm not the decider, all right? But I've counted the votes. You know what quick math is? Yo, I swear, like, yeah, no. Shout out to my parents for taking me to school because I have to count these votes in literally like less than 3 minutes. And me, I'm a yappist. I like talking in between, so it doesn't really help. But DJ Injex and the one and only 17 on the ones and twos, they're the ones that blessed you this evening. And you've sent through your votes. You've asked for these two DJs to obviously bless you again, but they can't both bless you again. Only one can bless you again. Without further more to do, the DJ that's coming back next week, Saturday, to make sure that you are dancing, you are sweating, and you're staying warm in this weather. Are we ready?
1: Are we ready?
0: You're ready? Okay. It is the one and only 17! Shout out. A big shout out to you. He is back again next week, Saturday. Because why? You say, Tepi, we're going to vote. And you definitely came through, man. Shout out to you. How are you feeling?
2: Feeling good, man. I enjoyed the set. He's really good, eh? That's why, right? I had to play the set, because I was like, this guy is putting pressure now. But yeah, thank you.
0: He had you. He had you on your toes. And that's what we want. We want people to come through, not only just play a set, but also play a set as if their life depends on it.

0: give me that promise.
1: I can't promise you. You have to take it.
0: Okay, I need the people to make sure that it happens.
1: There we go. The people, which is the Pluggers.
0: Yes.
1: So on Piano Plug, the people are called the Pluggers.
0: Oh, the Pluggers. Now yeah. I know.
1: You see?
0: Now I know.
1: So the Pluggers will come through. They'll show you love. Don't worry. On the other side, we had DJ and Jex, who came through, killed it. Had people in studio taking off their sweaters and jackets and saying, "Ah, it's summer in here, Tefi." But it's standard procedure. When it comes to Piano Plug, when it comes to DJ and Jex, he always delivers. Shout out to you for coming through. You killed it. You removed DOS. And people were like, "Eh, what's going on here?" So a big shout out to you, man. Multi-talented. And every weekend you came through with something fresh, which is absolutely dope. Where can people catch you? Where are you going to be? And what else are you doing?
2: On Instagram, it's DJ and Jakes. Then on Facebook, it's Njabulo and Jakes. TikTok, DJ and Jakes.
1: All right. Make sure to catch him, man. And make sure to book them. Where can they book you? Do you have a number?
2: Yes. My number is 063-446-2540.
1: All right. Repeat him again for the slow people.
2: 063-446-2540.
1: Love it. Make sure to book him. Make sure to check him out. He is the person that had you dancing then, the past 2 weekends.
2: And Monday then, and 30 May, go Alex FM.
1: Ach! Ziyakhala. But you are giving away enemies' platforms here on my channel. I'm going to kick you off now.
2: Sorry.
1: The only people we listen to here is 5FM and Piano shout Plug as well as Taste Champagne. But shout out to you, man. I'm going to show you love. And shout out to you. Keep on rocking. This is not the end, right? You know you're going to come back.
2: Yes, man.
1: All right. Okay, before I talk to Taste Champagne, let me make sure I give you this fire song just to calm you down. I know the nerves are high, the energy is high, but we have to calm down a little bit so we can move on to the next part of the show. This one is Sizani. It's by Basi, T-Man SA, and Buhle Ratchet on 5.

0: This one is Sizani, which basically means help. It's Basi coming through with T-Man SA and the beautiful Buhle right here on 5. Just wrapped up a fire show, man. So much energy, so much love. And as always, it was absolutely incredible. And it's so good to be able to give all these talented DJs a platform, man. Up and coming, already killing it, starting off, already in the game for 10 years. You know, it doesn't matter. As long as you feel like you can do what they were doing today, then hit me up on pianoplug on 5fm@gmail.com. I'm going to say it again. It's the email address. It is pianoplug on 5, like the number 5fm@gmail.com. Hit me up and let me know. And even if you've got songs that you want me to play for you, I got you. Like, I'm not stingy. You know, we're here to shine a spotlight on all the talented DJs, producers, and vocalists. As long as Piano, I'm your girl. But also, the person I just walked in to take over from me from 10 all the way up until 1 a.m. is the one and only Tay Champagne. What's up? How you doing?
1: Yellow! Can I say something?
0: Say something. I'm listening.
1: Dos hombres, man. I feel like...
0: You are sad?
1: Things just haven't been the same since they left. I even walked
0: Don't
1: in and
0: be
1: I asked,
0: that
1: where
0: person.
1: Are they? You know, I came in here and I was like, something is missing. I don't recognize... Who's in here right now?
0: It'd be like that sometimes. We always have to switch it up, you know? I mean, Piano Plug is one of those shows whereby you should never be able to say, oh, I know what's going to happen today.
1: True.
0: You know?
1: You know, especially Jake's has a name,
0: yeah? Yeah.
1: You know, you live by the mix, you die by the mix. I just didn't want to say it while he was in the studio.
0: And one thing for sure is that if you make one slight mistake, especially because we live, right?
1: Yeah, it's tickets.
0: It's chai. There's only so much I can do also, right? But I think that's the beauty also of this thing that we call DJing. To show people that you don't just come here and press buttons. You need to be focused and you need to be locked in. And that's one thing for sure. But I know that's one thing you're very good at. Like, if there's one thing quiz will always be, well, taste will always be, is focused and locked in. I'm actually revealing
1: identity. Can I make a confession, though? You know, so for me, obviously, I'm not as experienced as someone like you when it comes to DJing, right? But I always wonder how you stay focused, like in general as DJs, how you stay focused when people are talking to you in the booth. I even hate watching those videos on social media and there are 100 people in the DJ booth. I say, I cannot imagine anything worse than this.
0: I think the worst part is when you're busy with the transition. And then because they hear the transition is fire, they want to like shake your hand or high five you because it's...
1: And
0: you're
1: that's
0: like, I'm literally
1: part.
0: Mixing. Like, I'm trying to get the song in. I know you're excited for the song, but can I get it in and then we'll have the moment? But I guess it's also like, if someone recognizes you in the street, you know, and maybe you're eating, can I grab a picture? You're like, there's literally pie all over my face. Can I swallow quickly and then I'll give you an answer and then we'll pose, you know? It's those things that... You don't like about, you know, your job, but you kind of learn to manage them. And sometimes you won't always manage them the best way, like what happened today. But you kind of just have to bounce back and tell yourself that, hey, it happens to the best of us.
1: No, it does.
0: And you got to keep going. You got to keep going.
1: And I mean, like you're saying, it makes it relatable because sometimes like when you're someone who's not as experienced and those things happen to you, you think it's because you're not experienced. But when it catches someone out, it feels human.
0: It's so real. It happens to the best of us. But what's not going to happen to you tonight is there will not be any errors whatsoever. Okay? I'm going to walk out with all this juju mixer stuff that is happening so that you can carry on with your show. But talk to me. What's happening tonight?
1: Can I ask you a question?
0: This
1: is part of what I'm going to be talking about.
0: Yo, please don't grill me.
1: How regularly, if you had to categorize yourself, let's say for instance, a rare drinker, a moderate drinker, a slightly regular drinker, where would you put yourself on that scale?
0: I don't like you right now. Well, you know, you go by the name Tay Champagne. I'm a sucker for champagne. And that's my rider.
1: Okay.
0: So every time I'm outside, Tippy's having bubbles. Right.
1: So every other week.
0: Okay. I'm that girl. But now and then also maybe I'll have like a wine if I'm feeling bougie and I just cooked up a nice meal, you know?
1: Okay.
0: Just to make it fancy, nyana, you know, to wash it down nicely. You know, a steak with a little bit of a red wine?
1: Okay.
0: Come on, yeah. Why,
1: can
0: why
1: I
0: are you
1: give you a
0: this?
1: Diagnosis? You are classified as a regular drinker. I hope you told your doctor that. Because when the doctor asks, you usually say, occasional.
0: Are you saying I need AA?
1: I've got a whole chart, so that's what we're going to be going through. It actually breaks down the classification of how often you drink.
0: Oh, I am so ashamed. You did this to me on live radio.
1: Mm-hmm.
0: Okay, I'm going to get you back. I'm going to leave while I still have my dignity. You know, Junior Daraka coming through with Lady Two and Mr. Jazik, as well as Milo and Sleazy. This one is Katalia. Just stick around. I actually want to hear what you are, Five Nation. What kind of a drinker are you? Because it seems like Tay Champagne is serving the champagne and he is judging you while serving it to you. All right, that's happening from 10 all the way up until 1. Next weekend, 7 to 10 p.m., I am back for Piano Black. Bye.

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by James Arthur. Sigala also coming through on this one. It's Lasting Lover right here on Taste the Weekend. You tune into 5FM. My name is Tay Champagne. You and me have the privilege of spending your Saturdays and Sunday evenings together from 10 through to 1 in the night. Big shout out to DJ Tseppy for holding it down during Piano Plug. It's always a good time getting to chop it up with her and the DJs, and also just get a sense of what the guys are doing when it comes to the scene, as well as also just hearing some of those mixes. It really is quite warm in the studio. If you're listening to PH's show yesterday, you will have heard that he mentioned that it actually is quite hot in the studio. So it's always nice coming into a nice, toasty, warm environment. And that being said, we want to keep the vibes going. We're going to start things off with your taste test. It's the part of the show where you let me know what's going on with you. Where are your roads leading this evening? What are your evening plans? Chop it up with me about your week, even if you want to. But the most important thing, you gotta let me know what type of timing are you on, what type of mood are you in. Are you in a sweet mood? Are you in a sour mood? Are you in a spicy mood? Whatever you've got going on, feel free to drop me a message. Or if you're feeling extra extroverted, even a voice note, you can get in touch at 082-550-5151. That's the WhatsApp line. In the meantime, we're gonna jump in with some David Guetta, Martin Garrix. We kick things off. Aiden K and Timo ODV, We Don't Care. Turn it up.

Martin Garrix, Tove Lo, it's Pressure right here on the Mighty 5. You're tuned into Taste the Weekend with Taste Champagne. We're checking in with you on the taste test, seeing what it is you've got going on tonight. I've got one from, I hope I'm saying your name correctly, Otieno, saying, "Esh man, for me I'm being gaslit by someone I don't care for, so it's making me quite sour." That's always a tough one, man, you know, letting people get under your skin, letting them ruin your day. I'm certainly hoping that the good vibes that we're radiating will help you chase away that negative energy and those bad vibes. One of my regular customers, Joseph, checking in saying, "Good evening, Taste, nothing much, in bed already and listening to you. The mood is just okay. I'm not happy, I'm not sad, just okay, and I'm not mad at that." And you know, Joseph, I love that you can appreciate the seasonality of things. You know, some seasons you're high, some seasons you're low, and others you're just getting by, to be honest. We're going to put your flavor at just bland this evening. Tandek are bringing all the sauce with this one, though. She's saying, "Hey, Five Family, flavor tonight? Question mark, baby, I'm the flavor. Just got my nails done, got my edges laid, and my girls are pulling through later on, doing a little dinner late at one of my friends' places in Melville and seeing where the night takes us. Those are the best nights, man. I hope you are safe during this time, and I hope you have yourself a belter of a night." We'll take one more from Ayanda out in Gardens, Cape Town. Say, "Okay, so my flavor this evening, a little chaotic, a little cute, was supposed to be going out, but my friends bailed last minute, so now I'm sitting here with a full-on outfit ready to go, makeup done in the car, but nowhere to go. Already ordered Uber Eats as I'm getting ready to go back into my flat." I mean, look, at least you're going to look incredible for yourself, I guess. Make us part of your evening plans. Listen in on SABC Plus, or if you've got a radio in your kitchen, you know, take some time for yourself, reorganize your flat, do a little sip and paint vibe in your flat. I've certainly got the soundtrack for it. It's your Nightcap Mix Part 1, throwing in some Afrotech belters, a nice selection of blends locally, of course, to get your evening going, man. Some really talented artists coming through on this one, and it was truly a labor of love. Let me know what you think on the WhatsApp line.

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0: Taste Champagne on your radio. And of course, we had to keep the good vibes up. A few messages coming through. One coming through from Karabo out in Centurion. Umsindo. Eish, not ready, was chilling. Ready for sleep, but no. I had to sit up and get up with this one. I like it, I like it, I like it. I've got one from Joseph also coming through. He's saying, sheesh, I'm definitely going to need a shush moment after this to tone down the heat. Because wow, sheesh. Hey man, it's always a pleasure sharing the music with you. I mean, right now we've got the sounds of Lala Tugzin behind me, Nika Nika's The Magical Remix, a little bit of Twiza coming through with Isaka. That one's actually the Vanco remix. Had to do some digging for that one. Ahead of that, Deep Narratives with Umsindo. That's the one you've got coming through. Paul coming through as well, saying Stepere all the way. Opening up the Saturday evening, and I'm telling you, man, the night is still young. Wherever your roads lead you, I'm hoping that your radio stays right here on 5. We're still going to get into your risky request. I'm going to be chatting to you about a habit that you might be trying to break, man. It's always an absolute jump spending the Saturday evening with you.
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It's music by The Weeknd on your weekend. This one's titled Die For You. Is featuring Ariana Grande right here on The Mighty Five. You're tuned into Taste The Weeknd with yours truly, Taste Champagne. And it's my favorite part of the show. SA's biggest scavenger hunt, your risky request. So, this evening, I'm looking for what a habit is that you've quit or are trying to quit at this present time. Obviously, if you yourself feel as though you can fulfill this request, you're also welcome to drop me a request in terms of a track that you're trying to hear. The WhatsApp line is 082-550-5151. Oof, I'm trying to think. You know, there's so many things that people are trying to quit. Sugar, smoking, alcohol. We're going to actually be chatting about alcohol consumption and doing a sobriety test of sorts for you in the next little while. That's really exciting. You heard me dragging Tepi earlier on. And who knows, you could be next. While you give it a think, some jazz car is coming through with Jump In Straight with Alt J. It's Left Hand.

10 past 11. Actually, 11:11. Make a wish, man. And your wish might just come true with this evening's Risky Requests. It's SA's biggest scavenger hunt on the airwaves. And of course, I'm putting it to you to see if you can fulfill this evening's request. This time around, I'm looking for a habit that you have quit or are looking to quit. And yeah, oof, for me, there is this demon that comes for me. This spirit of the night, if I can call it that, of sugar or wanting a sweet treat. Oh my goodness, it is doing my waistline in at this point in time, especially during this time of year where you're really trying to lock in with your fitness. Palesa saying, I'm trying to quit being the friend that is late and always being quote unquote on the way. My friends have started adding 45 minutes to the plans because I'm always late. Slowly but surely, one coming through as well. Tristan Mitchell's playing in the house. He says, quit smoking 6 months ago, and for me it comes up every single day because it's the hardest thing that I've ever done. Taste, tell the people, tell them it gets easier, but also tell them weeks 3 and 4 will test you. Yo, I can't imagine. I've heard smoking is one of the hardest to quit, and it's definitely those, especially after that 1 week mark, I feel like you really start to get into your groove and your rhythm of it. So power to you, Tristan. Anyone else who is trying to quit, big ups to you as well. I wish you nothing but success. I see here you've requested Anything by Sam Smith. Okay, I think I've got just the one for you if you're looking for a little bit of Sam Smith. Let's drop the needle on this. Of course, some classic Sam Smith. Money on my mind. Turn it up.

Millennium featuring Jake with All My Heart. You're tuning to 5FM, Taste Champagne on your radio right now. About to serve you up some more good music on your nightcap mix, man. It's the soundtrack to your Saturday evening, keeping the energy up and the good vibes going. Because let's face it, it's still Saturday for 40 more minutes. And of course, we must observe all protocols. It's belters only. This time around, I'm going to throw in a little bit of Tuxin for you. I'm going to try and mix in Lala Tuxin as well. Beats by hand is always a good idea as well. Keeping it local with some Frigid Armadillo, Moosey. A little something for everyone, but you know, not everyone can do it like this. If you came for the music, oh man, this is for you, of course.

0: And that's how we wrap up the Nightcap Part 2. And of course, man, I had to throw in a little bit of Shimza as we wrap up your Saturday, approximately 3 minutes and some change before we jump into Mother's Day. You tune into 5FM, it's your captain speaking, Taste Champagne. I certainly hope that you've enjoyed it, man. Had to mix in some Chronicle Deep, some Moosey, Frigid Armadillo, some of the best on the local music scene when it comes to all things Afro Tech, Three Step, and overall party starters. Hey, listen, it might be midnight, but the night is still young. You and me have the whole building to ourselves. It's a two-person party. We're having a bash, man. And we're about to get into Lost in Translation, sticking to the three-step Afro-Tech theme, a song that you know by Lala Tuxin. That was all the craze last year. We're going to be translating it, flipping it back to English, and seeing if it still holds up or if it's lost in translation. That's just a taste of what you can expect as we get into your Mother's Day here on 5FM with Taste the Weekend.
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3: This message is brought to you by the SABC. See?

Very talented Michael Brand and Sherezi. Elevate is the title of this one. It's Taste the Weekend on 5FM. You're hanging out with Taste Champagne. Happy Mother's Day to all the mums out there. If you're still out this late, kicking off your Mother's Day on a bang, big shout out to you, man. Literally raising the next generation of South Africans. And of course, no fixture would be complete if we didn't get into one of my favorite features. It's Lost in Translation. We take one of our favorite tracks, we flip it, and see if it still holds up or if it is in fact lost in translation. I've got the very talented Not One But Two on the vocals, and this time around the track that we're flipping, you know it, you love it. It's Lala Tugzin, So Hlala Siso.

Now, we're trying to see if when we flip it to English, it still holds that same oomph, or if it dissipates and it's lost in translation. This is how it sounds when we flip it.

And that's essentially what the song is saying, is let's stick together. So Sahlala sisonke, we'll stay together. Let me know, 0825505151. Is it still doing it for you in English, or is this one lost in translation?

And she eats, whether it's in the studio or whether it's on the red carpet of the Met Gala. It's Tyler with Bean Thinking. Right before that, some Dominic Fike with White Keys on Taste the Weekend. Right here on the Mighty Five. Let's get into today's Lost in Translation, the track in question this time around. Dala Tuxin, an all-time favorite, Sohlala Sisonke.

Let's stay in the same place. Let's stick together. Let's see if it's passing the vibe check this time around. I've got Reese out in Cape Town, man. A really nice response. Genuine question. Does every song sound more romantic in isiZulu? Because the English version is beautiful, but doesn't have the same warmth. Can't explain it, but definitely like the original. I get that, man. And you know, I always have this. My partner isn't Xhosa speaking, right? But sometimes I'll try translate a Xhosa phrase to her, or she'll ask me, what is this song saying? And I'll hear how ridiculous it sounds when I'm translating it back to English, where I'm like, something's just weren't meant to be translated. One coming from Umpendulo, KZN in the house, man. He says, bro, I was singing along just fine until the English hit. Not make sure. And yeah, it's one of those things. It's like you know the song and then you hear the English and it's not quite the one. One coming from Ukiabetswe as well in Mahikeng. Oh man, we're hitting the Northern Cape as well. She's saying, okay, wait, I actually like this English version. I feel I shouldn't be saying that, but I really do. Andile saying, you know, for me, the lyrics land. The original had something that lived in it, but the English is putting something new in my head as well. So it seems like very narrowly this one passes the vibe check, man. And of course, big shout out to the talented Not One But Two. Check him out on the socials. He's actually got a bunch of these where he translates these tracks. It was the inspiration when it came to seeing if some of these tracks actually still hold up. And man, it just goes to show how multi-talented our artists are here. But the original, let's be honest, always has a special something to it. We jump in with Big Mama herself, Lotto.

Good music courtesy of Mr. White Iverson himself. It's Post Malone coming through with Wow. Your radio's on 5FM. You're hanging out with Taste Champagne here on Taste the Weekend. And every now and then, you have to have that awkward conversation with your doctor when you go in for a checkup. I had to have one in March. You know, you do your annual checkup. You see if everything is still ticking the way that it should, if you've got any ho-hos crawling around in your system. And they ask you that awkward question. How often would you say you drink? Now, what if I told you that you've actually been answering this question quite wrong? There is a video of a gentleman, his name is 60 Second Table. So he does these different tables and classifications of things. It's actually quite interesting. If you're a bit of a nerd, do check it out. But he sent the internet into an uproar when he published a list of how frequently you drink and what it says about your condition and your relationship to alcohol, right? Now, if you drink every 10 years, you're considered a non-drinker. Every 5 years, a very rare drinker. Once a year, an occasional drinker. Twice a year, a rare drinker. Once a month, a moderate drinker. Twice a month, an average drinker. Once a week, a regular drinker. And twice a week, a dependent drinker. I'm scared to go down the list further with you. But that being said, hearing this, where is it that you fall on the scale? And especially because a lot of us have probably been misdiagnosing our relationship with it. For instance, when I was asked this by my health practitioner, they had said, okay, so how often would you say you drink? My answer was, you know, I would say I'm an occasional drinker. Mind you, occasional literally means once a year. And I can tell you for free, it's more than once a year. You know what? Tell me your frequency of drinks and I will tell you where it is that you sit on this table. The WhatsApp line is 082-550-5151. It's the good stuff for you, crazy white boy. Something new.

0: on 5FM, whether you're tuning in on your radio or SABC Plus right now. The frequency is locked in here with Taste Champagne. It's Taste the Weekend as we unpack what your diagnosis is in terms of your habits with alcohol. So I've got one here from Tabo saying, for me, I'm a once a week guy. I thought that was responsible, to be honest, a regular drinker. I can live with that. And 100%, I think we left off at once a week makes you a regular drinker. So if you're twice a week, you're a dependent drinker. Every 3 days, you are mildly addicted. Every 2 days, you have lost control officially. And if you are drinking every day, you have a strong dependence. And I know that that's really difficult to hear when it comes to, you know, your evening glass of wine, or when you come home from a long day of work, you want to crack open a cold one. I hear you, man. But hey, you might want to rethink your relationship when it comes to the bottle. One also coming through from Gifilwe saying, I just got home but had to follow the conversation. Confident that twice a month is average and balanced. It's respectable. But then my sister said, what about braai season, to be honest? And for me, honestly speaking, what about braai season? Because it's really its own category. October to April, half the year makes me an average drinker. The other half, I'm somewhere between dependent and mildly addicted. Yeah, unfortunately, this chart doesn't have seasonality in it. But funny enough, I was actually reading up on this in preparation to speak about this. And what it showed was that actually only 31% of South Africans identify as, was it regular drinkers? Yes. Only 31% are above the regular drinker threshold. However, when it comes to South African consumption habits around alcohol, South Africans consume way above the average consumption levels of alcohol, making us heavy drinkers. So we might not necessarily have a widespread problem, but the people who might have challenges when it comes to controlling their appetite for alcohol, it tends to manifest in how much alcohol they're actually consuming. And I mean, yeah, this checks out, especially during those festive months, man. Yeah, the binge drinking, it's not normal. And I think if you are someone who's struggling with it, don't be ashamed. Reach out. There are a lot of people and places that you can reach out to. I know, for instance, Sanka is one of them. So if you are struggling with substance abuse, specifically alcohol, please get some help, get it together. And I promise you, your body will thank you and you'll also thank yourself.
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And that, my friend, is our curtain call. Some of the best to do it in the UK. It's Niall Horan, Miles Smith, Drive Safe. Bringing the weekend toast. Toasting to the weekend here on Taste the Weekend on 5FM. To a close, man. You and me are wrapping things up, but the good news that we get to do it all over again, same time, same place tomorrow. You and me are shaking it up. And, of course, I'm leaving you with some great music. Some Dean Fuel, Calvin Fallow also coming through in the next little while. A happy Mother's Day to all the mamzitos out there, man. They say that anybody can be a mother, but motherhood is a true calling, man. And, you know, a lot of us wouldn't be half the people that we are without lovely ladies in our lives who have propped us up, who have taken us from start to finish in this journey. So big shout out to all the moms out there. Pamper your mom, spoil your mom. If you're a husband, please spoil your wife. Make it a day to make them feel extra appreciated for all the things they do behind the scenes. I'm out of here, but I leave you with some Justin Bieber, some Kid Laroi.

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1: Yeah.
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